0: Doctors across the country say the federal government needs to renew $1.2 billion in funding for mental health that's expiring next year.
1: The ministers say losing $1.2 billion in federal funding for mental health, addictions, and home care next March would create a fiscal cliff with real consequences for patients. Provincial and territorial health ministers met with finance ministers earlier this week to discuss the looming expiry. They say Federal Health Minister Marjorie Michel and Finance Minister François-Philippe Champagne did not take part in the meeting. Michelle is expected to meet with her provincial and territorial counterparts later this month in Winnipeg. The funding issue comes as the federal Liberals prepare to release their latest budget this fall. David Augustine, The Canadian Press.
0: This is The Canadian Press. In sports, the Vancouver Canucks play their first home game of the NHL season when they take on the Edmonton Oilers tonight. It's a rematch of the season opener for both teams, with the Canucks winning 6-5 in overtime on Tuesday in Edmonton. The Calgary Flames have their first game of the NHL season tonight when they welcome the Seattle Kraken to the Saddle Dome. It's the final home opener of the venerable arena, which will be demolished after the season. The Saddle Dome was built in 1983 to replace the Stampede Corral as the home of the Flames. The Anaheim Ducks clearly like what they see in Tristan Luno's NHL career. The Ducks have signed the defenseman to a 6-year contract extension worth $43.2 million U.S. The 22-year-old and former star with the Quebec Maritimes Junior Hockey League's Gatineau Olympiques has made just 14 appearances with the Ducks. From the Canadian Press, I'm John Kennedy.
2: Hey there, it's Evan Bray. When someone says Saskatchewan, the first thing they think of is what? Wheat? Cows? What people should be thinking of is uranium, because we are sitting on the highest grade uranium deposits in the world. And that means big opportunity for the people of Saskatchewan. But you know something? Opportunity doesn't just mean money in the economy. It also means options for our youth. And it's amazing to me just how invested in education Cameco is. This year, they've given $5 million to Saskatchewan Polytechnic to help build the mining lab on the new campus. And in 2025, Cameco donated $10 million to the University of Saskatchewan. Both donations focus on helping prepare Northern students for workforce participation in the mining and nuclear industries, and include programs like the Cameco STEM Pathways Program at the USASC Prince Albert campus, and scholarships to support Northern and Indigenous students in their education. I'm Evan Bray. Cameco is committed to building a strong future for Saskatchewan.
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4: Good evening to you, Samantha Hilliard here, and I hope you all had a meaningful National Day for Truth and Reconciliation yesterday. September 30th is a day to honor survivors, remember the children who never came home, and reflect on the ongoing work of reconciliation. And while that day of remembrance is important, the message of truth, respect, and listening carries on for every day. Chris Knight just wrapped up your haul home. Now I'm here hanging out with you right up until 10 o'clock tonight. We've got the big reveal coming your way. Who's going to be taking on our new champion, Smokey Campbell, with his song Back to Numb on the Real People Playoff. Also, we've got your Thursday night pick and play coming your way. 2 full hours where you take over the playlist. And you can get comfortable. Turn it up. And if you're supposed to be doing something productive tonight, there's always tomorrow. Let's take a look at our NBC weather forecast for today, the first day of October. Here's Thursday. I cannot believe it is already October. Man, time flies. Beautiful day across the province. Finally, the wind's starting to die down a little bit. Current conditions around the province. Stony Rapids, mainly sunny and 4. Uranium City, 5. Collins Bay and Wollaston, 4. In the Losh, Buffalo Narrows, mainly sunny, 11. Meadow Lake, Green Lake, the dust, mainly sunny, 12. North Battleford, sunny and 13. Creighton Flin Flon 6, Saskatoon this hour, mainly sunny 13, Regina partly cloudy and 12, Yorkton sunny and 10, Waskasoo 12, in LaRonge sunny and 8, and here in Prince Albert it is mainly sunny. Gonna have a nice sunset tonight, sitting at a current temperature of 11 degrees.

All right, 6:08 on your Thursday evening, kicking off this week's Real People Playoff. This is where you guys have a say on who the winner is with your votes. We have a new champ in this corner. We've got Smokey Campbell with his song Back to Numb, also nominated for a couple of Saskatchewan Indigenous Music Awards coming up this weekend. Smokey Campbell from Muskeg Lake First Nation, but now resides in South End, Saskatchewan. He's going to be going up against, in this corner, we've got Biz Nico and his song No Fear. Biz Nico is from Red Pheasant, Cree Nation, now resides in Saskatoon, and is also nominated for a couple of Saskatchewan Indigenous Music Awards coming up this weekend. Good luck to you guys. I'm going to play you both of these songs. We've got Biz Nico joined with Joey Styles and Fresh IE. With No Fear on deck, your new contender on the Real People Playoff, going up against your new champ, Smokey Campbell, Back to Numb. 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

was to get, you know, a year clean. Honestly, I can remember how hard it was to get just one day clean. I mean, I tried to get one day clean so many times, and I always feel miserable. And you have to think about it. Regardless of what I'm going through in life, whether it's a new relationship, a new business, or even getting clean, it all starts with just one day. 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

Oh yeah, Black Betty, Ram Jam for you. Before that, a little bit of Matt Mays and Cocaine Cowgirl. All right, I got some fresh October 1st celebrity chaos for you. In today's juicy entertainment gossip, Miranda Lambert and the Moonshine Incident. Now, Miranda Lambert was asked about an old rumor that she punched Nickelback frontman Chad Kroeger during a 2010 bar incident. Her answer was no punching, but she did admit to throwing moonshine in his face. So apparently country music has its own version of dodgeball, except the ball is booze. Ella Langley is dealing with the haters, as country star Ella Langley recently spoke out after criticism about her appearance and music. This comes after her song Choosing Texas reportedly broke Mariah Carey's 22-week record for longest running number one single on the Billboard Hot 100s. Basically, girl gets a massive hit. Internet immediately finds something to complain about. Pete Davidson is spilling some Kim Kardashian tea. And is talking about his relationship with Kim Kardashian and the intense media attention surrounding it. He says he believes his experience with Kanye West helped clear the path for Kim to date again. He also says he and Kim remain on good terms. So Pete really said, I took the chaos so somebody else could have peace. J-Lo versus an umbrella. Apparently, she had a little Paris Fashion Week drama when staff asked her to surrender her umbrella during a rainy fashion event. She eventually gave it up, but reportedly wasn't exactly thrilled about it. Imagine being J-Lo and having security assistants, stylists, and probably somebody whose entire job is holding her lip gloss, and the umbrella still becomes a problem. And finally, Chris O'Dowd turned a London pub into his own concert. The Bridesmaid and It crowd star surprised pub goers by jumping onto a sing-along and performing the Rattling Bogue. His wife even joined in dancing. Honestly, that's the kind of celebrity behavior we can get behind. Famous actor walks into a pub, ends up singing. Nobody knows what happened. Everyone had a great night. That's your Thursday celebrity chaos proof that being famous does not exempt you from getting soaked, throwing moonshine, or embarrassing yourself in a pub. We've got Lady Gaga, Bruno Mars on deck with Die With A Smile right now here. Sophie Ellis-Bextor and Murder On The Dance Floor.

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Tate McRae. That is What I Want here on NBC Saskatchewan's Indigenous Radio Network. Samantha Hilliard hanging out with you. Hopefully you're having a great Thursday evening. All right, Saskatchewan, this is a big one. The music, the talent, the stories, and the voices of Indigenous artists from right across our province are about to take center stage. Excited to tell you the 2026 Saskatchewan Indigenous Music Awards nominees. Now, these artists have been putting in the work, making incredible music, representing their communities and making their voices heard. And now it's time to celebrate them. And of course, the big night is coming up this weekend, October 3rd at the E.A. Rawlinson Center here in Prince Albert. It's going to be a night filled with incredible performances, celebrations, and some of the best Indigenous music talent Saskatchewan has to offer. Tickets are on sale now. So if you want to be in the room when Saskatchewan's Indigenous music community comes together, now is the time to grab yours. All right, enough teasing you. Let's let you know, as I'm sure they have been announced, they've been posted, but I never told you all the nominees. And congratulations to everyone, by the way. Country Roots, Daryl Anderson, JJ Lavely, Terri Ann Strongarm, Sabelle Martel, and Jared Lee. Emerging, Aaron Berlin, Former Lovers, Half Seas Over, Coyote, and Sammy. Fans Choice, Daryl Anderson, Former Lovers, Jared Lee, JJ Lavely, Coyote, Melody Gleam, Nige B, Sabelle Martel, Smokey Campbell, Terri Ann Strongarm. For female, Melody Glam, Sabelle Martel, Shannon Elizabeth, and Terri Ann Strongarm. For gospel, Biz Nico, Daniel James, and Sundance Brass. Heavy rock blues, Former Lovers, Smokey Campbell, Coyote, Melody Glam, Trey Morgan. Instrumentalist, JJ Lavely, John Jr. Charles, Joseph Desjardins, Sean Boogie, Travis Beattie. For male, Daryl Anderson, Jared Lee, JJ Lavely, Ray the Nihilist, Smokey Campbell. For rap hip hop, Former Lovers, JJ, Nige B, Patrick Moonbird, and Ray the Nihilist. For song of the year, Daryl Anderson with I'm a Lucky Man, Former Lovers with A Still Human, Jared Lee featuring Ashley Ghostkeeper and Too Good to Be True, JJ Lavely with Where the Crickets Sing, and Joey Fresh featuring Chase Sinclair with Point of View. Then they got the youth categories, Anika Johansson, Finley Gardner, Gunner Sparvier, Juliana Pronto, and Zoe McGowan. So again, congratulations going out to all the nominees for the 2026 Saskatchewan, I should say the 4th annual Saskatchewan Indigenous Music Association Awards, going down this weekend, October 3rd at the E.A. Rawlinson Center. Tickets are on sale. Make sure to get yours. The weekend on the way with Earned It, Def Leppard, Hysteria, and right now, a classic from Fleetwood Mac. Here's Dreams.

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1: 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And in Denaire Beach on Thursday, October 8th. 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
8: All right, 7:03 on your Thursday evening. Clear skies basically across the province. A little bit cooler than it has been, but definitely nice. We look like we got a nice weekend ahead for all of us, so woohoo! I just wanted to quickly mention some stuff going on that you may want to check out over the weekend. And I was just mentioning the 4th Annual Saskatchewan Indigenous Music Association Awards. They are going to be here Saturday, October 3rd at the E.A. Rawlinson Center here in Prince Albert. And I know they had last year as a special guest, Charlie Major. This year, Canadian singer George Kanyon going to be there. How cool. Make sure you grab your tickets. All right. Community happenings going on. We have got the Bobby Bird Memorial Gospel Jamboree at the LaRange JRMCC taking place tomorrow, Friday, October 2nd, from 1 p.m. to 10 p.m. And then Saturday, October 3rd, 10 a.m. to 6 p.m. There will be free food, lots of door prizes, 50-50 draws sponsored by the Lac La Ronge Indian Band, Montreal Lake Cree Nation, and Peter Ballantyne Cree Nation. If you need more info, give John P. Roberts a call at 306-635-8144. As Ken was just mentioning, there is that open mic night happening tomorrow at the Rock Trout Cafe. You can sign up upon arrival. It's for all ages. And sounds like pretty cool. Songwriter and poet open mic night. Really cool to check out. Did I give you a time for that? 7 p.m. Doors open 7 p.m. Music and poetry at 7:30. The Conservation Learning Center has their 5th annual Fall Family Fun Day. This is taking place Saturday, October 3rd from 12 p.m. to 4 p.m. There'll be pumpkins, pies, and play, food trucks, corn maze, petting zoo, story walk, local vendors, wagon rides, and so much more. This is 18 kilometers south of PA on Highway 2. 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It's the Conservation Learning Center 5th Annual Family Fun Day. Sounds awesome. 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All right. I might as well quickly mention as well, we've got a bingo coming up. NBC $15,000 Super Bingo on October 5th, which I believe is Tuesday. Is it Tuesday or is that Monday? I'm going to pull out my calendar. Anyways, you still got some time to go and get your tickets. They're two-page, six-up booklets for $15 each. That is on Monday. So, yeah. $15,000 Super Bingo. Two chances at $5,000, two different $5,000 blackouts. Again, two-page, six-up booklets. $15 each. Tell my Auntie Rita there's a $15,000 Super Bingo coming up Monday at 5:30. Audrey Hobart coming your way with Sumi. Enrique Iglesias, Pitbull on deck. I love it. Right now, Lady Gaga, Beyonce with Telephone.
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0: KFC big old jassin, then a hell koratiha, and you can't go there, taharatans, and nint healers twits, and a your host hanule, which I hold nide a thin nanotse, a your tenato, a your tenato, ultanule KFC, was seen, kazitan, kasparashu tide, heck comes in, nulat ale, canot, eosin. Highway 2, which are at Azi KFC ganigas, with the nint healers twits and taharatans.
1: 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We had so much fun with our last Super Bingo, we figured we'd better do it again. Coming up Monday, October 5th, we're playing our next $15,000 Super Bingo. 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
3: All right. 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On the way for you, Drake, Tim's Future, Wait For You, Roddy Ricch, The Box, Summertime Sadness, Lana Del Rey on deck. And right now, here's Alex Warren and Ordinary.
4: They say the holy water's watered down, and this town's lost its faith. Our colors will fade eventually, so if our time is running out, day after day, we'll make the mundane a masterpiece. Oh my, my, oh my, my love, I take one look at you, you're taking me out.

0: up for Song of the Year at the 2026 Saskatchewan Indigenous Music Awards. That is Joey Fresh, Chase Sinclair, and Point of View. We got your weather update coming up shortly. Also, I dropped the post to our Facebook page. You can head over there now at MBC Radio Saskatchewan. Don't forget to give us a like and a follow. And then drop your request in the comments below the post I made for tonight's Pick and Play. 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That's 425-4101. 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
2: Taking a look at your NBC weather forecast for Thursday, the first day of October, across the province for tonight and tomorrow. In LaRonge, the north central region, northwest region, including Beauval, Buffalo Narrows, Isle of Crosse, and the Loche. Tonight, partly cloudy, 30% chance of some showers. A west wind, 20K gusting to 40K, a low of plus 2. For tomorrow, mix of sun and cloud, getting to a high of 16. In Stony Rapids, Black Lake, Uranium City, and Fond du Lac, tonight mainly cloudy, 30% chance of some showers. Also, fog patches developing overnight. A west wind, 20K gusting to 40K, a low of plus 1. For tomorrow, fog patches dissipating in the morning, then a mix of sun and cloud, getting to a high of 10. And here in Prince Albert, along with Saskatoon and Regina, tonight partly cloudy, 30% chance of some showers. Northwest wind, 20K, a low of minus 2. Oh my God, I better pull my carrots. The wind chill, we're already factoring in a wind chill here, minus 6 overnight. For tomorrow, mix of sun and cloud, a south wind, 20K. Thank God, getting to a high of 17. Like I said, we got some nice weather coming this weekend. Make sure you take it all in.
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0: Barker and Beauty. Before that, Kootenai MC. Kootenai MC featuring It's Ray Ray. They're from Sucker Creek First Nation in Alberta. And before that, Fatal with Situations. 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When you start to get hangry, make sure you give them a call. Their number, 306-922-2222. 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Now, they've not only got the best pizza in Prince Albert, they've got ribs, burgers, pasta, and more. 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You guys take over the playlist with your requests, of course. Text me 306-425-4101 or go to our Facebook page, NBC Radio Saskatchewan. 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Wiz, the MC and Bees and Honey coming your way with Show Me Love, Crazy Town, Butterfly, and ODB with Kellis Got Your Money right after these messages.
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0: taking a look at your NBC weather forecast for the first day of October. Have you had something pumpkin spicy already? Pull out the flannel shirts, flannel jackets. Yeah, you need to. It's actually a cool one this evening. Current conditions around the province: Stony Rapids, mostly cloudy. 2, Uranium City. 4, Collins Bay and Wollaston. 3, in La Loche, Buffalo Narrows. 8, Meadow Lake, Green Lake, the dust clear in 4, North Battleford clear in 4, Creighton, Flin Flon clear in 4, Saskatoon this hour clear in 9, Regina mainly clear 7, in Yorkton clear 8, Waskasu 6, in La Ronge clear in 3, same thing with here in Prince Albert clear in 3. Man, it is already that time, hey? Man, this year just went by way too fast. All right, we got, speaking of time going fast, your Thursday night pick and play coming your way. Right away, like right away.
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0: 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Right away. 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
5: Ladies and gentlemen, are you ready?

That's right. I got your request. As long as I've got it in the playlist, that is. Unfortunately, I can't just YouTube songs. So I have to have it in the playlist. So if you've ever been requesting the same song, I noticed one song that has been requested a lot. Pussycat Dolls, Stick With You. I don't have it in the playlist. Great song. Wish I had it in the playlist. I'll try and work on getting that into the playlist for you, because I noticed you really like that song. Hopefully you like these next songs who've been requested on the Thursday Night Pick and Play. Again, you got two ways to get those requests to me. Head over to our Facebook page, NBC Radio Saskatchewan. There's a post there. Drop your request in the comments below that. Or you can just shoot me a text on the text line. That number, 306-425-4101. On the way for you, Polo G, Through the Storm. Going out to Jonas, J.C. Cole, coming from Robert, making your name famous tonight. Also, going out to Jonas, J.C. Cole, Take Care. Coming, another one from Briella. Puff Daddy, On Deck, I'll Be Missing You. Going out to Hamaga Kia, who wanted to hear that one. And to Randall Bear, who wanted to hear some Jelly Roll. Lainey Wilson, a little bit of Save Me right here on your Thursday Night Pick and Play.

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All right, 8:20 on ya Thursday evening. How you doing? Samantha Hilliard hanging out with you here on NBC till 10 o'clock tonight, playing your requests on your pick and play. Tell you what got requested here. A tune from Yada Bands with Fallen Again. That one, it is going out to... That one's going out to Kento. I've got Capital City Safe and Sound on deck going out to BBK. Coming from Pat and Morgan Wallen right now. Been by now. This one's going out to Love Day Day.

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3: It's always nice to say there's no weather alerts across the province. Let's take a look at what's going on tonight and tomorrow. At least the wind has died down, but its temperature is really dropping. In La Ronge, the North Central region, Northwest region, including Beauval, Buffalo Narrows, Isle of Crosse, and La Loche, tonight partly cloudy, 30% chance of some showers, a west wind, 20K gusting to 40K, going down to a low of plus 2. Tomorrow, mix of sun and cloud, getting to a high of 16. In Stony Rapids, Black Lake, Uranium City, and Fond du Lac, tonight mainly cloudy, 30% chance of some showers, fog patches developing overnight, west wind 20K gusting to 40K, and a low of plus 1. For tomorrow, fog patches dissipating in the morning, then a mix of sun and cloud, and getting to a high of 10. And here in Prince Albert, along with Saskatoon and Regina, tonight partly cloudy, 30% chance of some showers, northwest wind 20K, a low of minus 2, but with that wind chill, even going to feel colder. I feel like minus 6 overnight. Tomorrow, mix of sun and cloud, south wind at 20K, and getting to a high of 17.
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Post Malone, Psycho by Request. That one, it is going out to Dustin here in Prince Albert. Coming from Auntie Jessie and the family in Patchenac, who are sending their love. I got some more great music by request on the way for you. You're going to hear from Frito Bang with Trust Issues. Going out to Boy Kate, coming from Auntie Mimi. Also going out to Illy, Dirty, Tanisha, Charlie, JT, and Brother JP. Come from NATO. What else do I have on the way for you? Ford Gang, 42 Doug and Roddy Rich by request. That one going out to Mika. Also going to KT, Vandale, Scarlito, X, Shooter, Dopey, and Caveman coming from Aaliyah. Also going out to all them from Emmy. And going out to C-Mac coming from Ty. Oh, and also going out to Kilo from Brandy. Much love, my G. Highly requested. Teddy Swims, Bad Dreams is on deck. That one going out to husband Jordan coming from your wife, Carissa Lee. And right now, Randy Travis, Forever and Ever a Man. This one going out to Dawson coming from Tony Badger, Missing Love You. Also going out to Baby Kronk coming from your girl, Lexus. And also going out to Love and PA coming from Laura, who loves and misses you.

such a classic. This one also going out to Fatboy, Chicago, Brando, Keith, Kento, and CJ from Sky, Missing You.

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We are heading into your second hour of your Thursday night pick and play here on MBC. 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There's a post there. Just drop your request in the comments below, just like these people did. On the way for you, Alan Jackson with Who I Am. That one's going out to Mitch, coming from Sadie and Kiana. Okama, Life of a Native on deck, going out to Benji, Smiley, Henny, and North, coming from your brother Rich. And right now, going out to Love Napu, coming from your love, Crystal. This is Britney Spears and Criminal.

were told long ago that we would see America come and go. I often wondered what generation that would be. What would be the signs that we would see America in its failing times? And I think we're in that. And I think that

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3: Kwakotiu. 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And Kevin, how do we say burning in Dene?
5: Horikan.
3: Horikan?
5: Yeah, horikan.
3: Horikan. Yeah. All right, that is today's Word of the Day, burning.
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No, going out to Coco, coming from Shay. I've got on the way for you a tune by request from Luke Combs with I Ain't No Cowboy, going out to Peanut, coming from Daddy. But first, here going out to Lori from Regina, I've got Doc Walker and Driving with the Brakes On.

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It is 9:36 on your Thursday evening. Pick and play here on NBC. Samantha Hilliard, thanks for everybody who sent in requests, by the way. We got some more, of course, to get you to the top also. We do have, of course, Rosanna Deerchild coming up next with her awesome talks, so don't go anywhere. Getting you there, I have got Afro Man, Because I Got High, by request. This one's going out to everybody listening, coming from Chris. Charlie Major, It Can Happen to Me, going out to Edwin Ballantyne and Prince Albert. Lots of love from Shella. Tim's Rain Dance, to everybody listening, coming from a loyal listener. Disco Lines with No Broke Boys. That one's going out to the girls. Kendra, Kara, Jazzy D, Peanut, Baby Doll, Bad Baby, Timmy, Brassy, Little Jazz, Tiny Sis, and Fiona, coming from Jail Baby. I've got Raven Lene for you right now with Love Me Not. This one's going out to Richard, coming from your girl, Angel. I think that wraps things up for the requests for the rest of our time together. I will be back tomorrow, same time, same place. That's right, here tomorrow evening. Till then, as I always say, don't forget to work, drive, play safe, be kind to one another, and don't forget to tell your loved ones you love them every day, because for real, time just flies by way too fast. So much love to you, much respect. As I always say, I got to get out of here. I will be back tomorrow. Till then, have a great Thursday evening.

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6: About 15 minutes from downtown Portland, Oregon, you will find a forest. Tryon Creek State Natural Area is the only state park located within a major metropolitan area. It's 654 acres of lush forest, footpaths, a paved bike route, and horse trails along Tryon Creek. This forest once held an abundance of native plants like western red cedar, salmonberry, and hazel. But with the arrival of settlers came new species, like ivy, a popular evergreen climbing vine.
7: At one point, this park was almost entirely ivy.
6: 50 years ago, it threatened to take over the entire forest.
7: That was something introduced. People were even planting it, you know, ornamentally, right? And it led to a forest that didn't have a lot of native plants.
6: That's when Friends of Tryon Creek got to work. Started in 1970 by park neighbors who wanted to restore and preserve the forest, they began the arduous task of pulling out the fast-spreading plant. Indigenous environmentalist Lena Owls Hicks is the restoration program's coordinator.
7: The original founders, essentially, of this group, our friends group, they go and pull ivy throughout the park, and it makes a huge difference. You kind of see it on the outskirts, but like we've been making our way from like inside out.
6: Lily Yazzie is another coordinator with the restoration group. She says the goal isn't to eliminate non-native plants like ivy, but learn to work with it, not as an invasive species, but as a displaced relative.
8: When we regard anything that we're unaccustomed to or that is come from far away with this negative, harmful, eradication type of language, it really changes how we view the work, and it ripples out. It changes the way we think about our human relatives and communities. And so I think that's where the original thought was, and how it was first explained to me was that, you know, we have a lot of human communities that are in a similar cycle and situation of displacement, and we don't want to be generalizing these concepts and let that seep into our way of approaching the work.
6: Working with ivy is one way volunteers are making friends with these displaced relatives and restoring balance to the forest.
7: With that ivy, you know, we've hosted some classes this past year with a local native elder where we had people come to that class, go outside, pull ivy for a few hours, then come back, strip it down, and learn how to make baskets with it, and get that kind of full circle process.
6: The Friends of Tryon Creek put reconciliation in action by coming together as Indigenous and non-Indigenous people to make real change. The group follows Indigenous land tending practices centered on reciprocity and ecological and cultural restoration. Through these efforts, native plants are being restored to the forest.
7: The wonderful thing about the native plants here is like they are so resilient, and you see that through just the areas where you pull little ivy, and that next year, like that native seed bank that was just lying under it, like starts to come up, and you see those native plants come up when they're just given that space.
6: Just like the people.
7: Exactly. I think it's so important to like remember that and identify that.
6: Danse Anine Bujou. Hello and welcome. This is Unreserved. I'm Rosanna Deerchild. Lena Owls Hicks says caring for the land is more than ecological repair. It is a vital act of cultural restoration.
7: When people said restoration, I was like, wait, What do you mean exactly? Because I think inherently it should be like environmental restoration as a means of cultural restoration. To me, it's one and the same.
6: Lena works alongside her colleague, Lily Yazzie, to restore native plant species along Tryon Creek in Portland. Their group is made up of indigenous and non-indigenous people, a small but meaningful act of reconciliation.
8: I think the conversation of reconciliation is so important. I try to have patience with the pace that things are moving at. Sometimes optimism feels like a bit of a chore, but it serves us better than pessimism and giving up. I think our ancestors have sacrificed too much for us to not take our place in that lineage of resistance and pushing things forward.
6: Back on this side of the medicine line, when Elin Sandberg Miller immigrated from Sweden, she realized she had a lot to learn about the indigenous peoples of these lands.
5: So I decided to put myself out there and ask all those stupid questions that I was worried to ask, and I understood that many other people also were, because we had such a big knowledge gap.
6: Now Elin is sharing her journey with others alongside Derek Uranianos Montour. The two authors say their work and resulting friendship is an act of everyday reconciliation.
9: Reconciliation at its core is relationship. Yes, government or institutions have obligations, but those government and institutions are built by people.
6: Today, whether plants or people, there's room for everyone on the path to restoration and reconciliation. How can Canadians bring reconciliation into their everyday lives? This is a question that Elin Sandberg Miller wanted to understand when she moved to Canada from Sweden in 2008. It set her on a journey to build relationships with Indigenous people and reframe how she understands her responsibilities as a non-Indigenous person. Enter Derek Uranianos Montour. Derek is Mohawk from Ganawage. In 2021, he appeared as a guest on Elin's podcast, where they started an honest conversation about reconciliation. Elin, Derek, welcome to Unreserved.
9: Nyoko.
5: Thank you.
6: Let's start with Elin. You moved here in 2008. What made you want to learn more about Indigenous people in Canada?
5: Well, I came here with a very rosy picture of Canada. I still have that, but I also learned that there are some challenges. I soon learned after I moved to Montreal that there were reserves outside of Montreal. I had no idea they still existed. So I started to read up to understand why, how that could be, how people could live under different rules and conditions and very different circumstances.
6: Mm. Was there a particular moment in those early days that moved you from rose-colored glasses, as it were, that stands out for you, that, you know, that is important and helped you get started on a reconciliation journey?
5: I think when I asked the people around me if they had been to either of these reserves, Ganawaga or Ganasatage, and they just looked at me like, no, why? Do you want to go and buy cheap cigarettes or what? And so I understood that there was no relationship really going on between people.
6: Mm. What was it about that disturbed you or just piqued your interest? Or what were you feeling when you heard those kinds of things being said?
5: A bit of both, I think. Mm-hmm. I have a background in human rights and international law, and I've always felt very strong for justice issues. So, yeah it just struck me as wrong on many levels.
6: And so what did you do then? Go in and investigate? Or what was your next steps?
5: I started reading up. And then after I started working in the Federal Public Service in Ottawa, I was asked to integrate together with my team Indigenous perspectives into our work. I needed to engage with Indigenous peoples, and I needed to learn about the protocols and how to do that in the right way.
6: Mm. And when he did finally go and do those interactions, you know, how did it compare to what were you being told and as opposed to the reality?
5: I quickly understood that I had no idea about Indigenous realities today. So there was one meeting that we organized. So I worked on conflict resolution processes and peace negotiations and how to advance women's roles in this, and also on conflict-related sexual violence. So when we asked these Indigenous groups we had invited to a meeting about if they could share their experiences with other peoples abroad and share their perspectives, they said, sure, but how about starting in Canada? How about starting with missing and merging Indigenous women and girls here? And, you know, I was mortified and I started to understand the depth of my ignorance.
6: Mm-hmm. And so what did you do with that? You took that lack of knowledge, I don't want to say ignorance, because, you know, we're all in a learning journey here, and turned that into a podcast.
5: Yeah, so I wanted to come up with concrete guidance for individual Canadians who wanted to engage, whether on the personal level or professional. So I decided to put myself out there and ask all those stupid questions that I was worried to ask. And I understood that many other people also were, because we had such a big knowledge gap. It's also hard to know where to start. Mm. So I invited people to the show and I asked them those questions. And I basically just let them speak and tell me what non-Indigenous people could do to contribute to the national reconciliation process.
6: Yeah. And what was the reaction to, as you say, your stupid questions?
5: I think there was a lot of patience, yeah. Thankfully. Sometimes people need to explain things to me more than once. People told me that I shouldn't be afraid to ask those questions. I think that everyone on the show appreciated the concept. Before, actually, I had been warned by people about doing this, but only warned by non-Indigenous people. They said that you can't be in that space, you can't talk about these issues. But, you know, my intention was not to do the interpretation or tell people what to do. It was just to listen and learn, and then, you know, hope that other people would learn from listening in.
6: Yeah. Now, as we said, here comes Derek, Mohawk. Mm, we all know about those Mohawks. How did you end up on Elin's podcast, Derek? Mm.
9: Well, first, Niao Go for having us. I really appreciate it, Rosanna. I've appreciated the show. At the time that Elin was doing her podcast series, I was working. I had been invited to sit on a panel investigating the discrimination that was happening in the military, and to try to provide some recommendations or advice or guidance to the higher military command to see what kind of additional steps they would take. Well, during that time, and it was around Veterans Day, Elin had reached out to see if I'd be willing to be a podcast to talk about some of my experiences in the military, and like the rest of her series, to talk about potential reconciliation ideas from this concept of really how can all Canadians, all everyday Canadians, take part in this thing called reconciliation.
6: Yeah. And what did you share about your experience in the military with Elin?
9: I grew up on reserve, and, you know, I grew up in an alcoholic home, and I grew up starting using substances early. And, you know, I think I started drinking at 12. And so by the time I hit graduated high school, I was trying to survive in some respects. And so I had joined the military maybe to survive, but also maybe to try to find an end in a way. And I joined up an infantry regiment called the Royal Montreal Regiment here in Montreal. And I started learning, I took a duck to water. I really appreciated what they were training. I liked the physical exercise, and I liked being the sense of a brotherhood, where you kind of, a sense of belonging, really. And that's what many of us strive for in life, you know, trying to find hope and meaning and belonging and some kind of purpose. And so we kept the training throughout going, and as many, many Canadians know, 1990 kicked up, you know, Anishinaabe first, and then my community. And during that summer, I had gone to a training at Valcartier Canadian Forces Base, and there was probably like 6, 7, 8 guys from Anishinaabe that were all in the same training. And that's where I actually met Mark, Elin's husband. And it was right at the height of the conflict. I was packing up some gear, and outside the tent, I heard some of the troopers saying, and they were talking about the Oka, and I heard one of them say, I hope we go in and kill all them savages. And like, it felt like somebody just punched you in the gut, you know, and I froze, and I rushed outside, and everybody just stops and looks at me with this blank stare. And like, I felt powerless, you know, like what am I going to start fighting them all? Like, who's, like, they could have, they might as well, they all said it, you know, like it didn't matter. Because nobody defended it, nobody stopped, you know. So that, you know, really kind of broke something, you know, in the sense of which side am I on here? Like, what am I doing? And so I met with the other guys from the community, and we left that training, and we all made our way back home. You know, it really struck me that the Canadian Army had surrounded my community, and there was talk of them going in. You know, and when somebody joins the military, a man or a woman, you join with the understanding that you may be put into conflict. You may be put into a situation where you have to take somebody's life, and or your life can be taken. That's at the end of the day what it is. And as youth training, I think I always felt that there's a degree of, I guess, protecting our community in some respects and protecting these lands. And it flipped when I was in this group that I guess you're willing to give your life to in some respects to save others, and they're ready to go and kill your mom, your brothers, your grandparents, you know, your neighbors. That's who the savage is, you know, in their minds. And me realizing that's how they portray me, even if they're not saying it. So that was a very big turning point. So I shared a lot of that. And when you think about it, how do we as Ganogerono come to a place of reconciliation?
6: Yeah.
9: And so after the series, Elin had called me up one day and said, hey, thank you for being on the show. I'll be honest, I don't think this story is done. I think there's still that has to happen with this idea of reconciliation. And I'm thinking about writing a book. And would you be interested in writing with me? And I thought really long and hard, Rosanna. I wasn't sure. I'm in our community, as many may know, membership is a big issue, you know. And my mom's from Scotland. She was born there. And I grew up in the community. I've always seen myself that way. But some in the community also remember being called, an apple, you know, white on the inside and red on the out, or a candy cane. And so this idea of acceptance and belonging, do I breach that if I'm going to talk about this? And how far do I go? So I had to think about that and you know, at the end, why me? And I have to eventually got to a place of why not me? I have a journey that can be shared. And maybe if somebody else is struggling with the same things that I struggled with in life, maybe this could help them.
6: Yeah.
9: So.
6: And so in the days following that conversation on your podcast, how were you feeling about what he'd said to you?
5: I thought a lot about it. A lot of the, not just that part, of course, Derek shared a lot of his personal experiences on the podcast that I didn't know of and that are hard to react to in real time. I'm sure you encounter that a lot. So there was a lot to think about and a lot to keep talking about.
6: And why did you ultimately decide that Derek was the man for the job? This is the Mohawk for me. I need him to help me write this book.
5: Yeah, no, that was really the fact that he was keen. He was really into the concept, but not afraid to change it, and also that his story was so compelling.
6: Yeah, and Derek, when Elin came to you earlier, you had said you had some apprehension and you weren't sure you wanted to do it. What ultimately changed your mind to do the book with Elin?
9: I think that fear or that apprehension often stifles our voice, and it takes away our power in that way. And I remember when I was getting sober or trying to, and I always used to say, why me? Why did these things have to happen to me? And I went to a meeting one time, an A meeting, and I remember hearing a young girl, she's probably like 24, 25, and she said almost the same words of me of like, I used to say, why me all the time, until I stopped saying that and I said, why not me?
6: Yeah,
9: you know, why does everybody else have to have a bad life and I have to have a perfect life? You know, no, everybody has things that happen. It's how we respond and react and accept those things. And that helped me see things differently, you know. And I honestly think the Creator speaks to us through people, you know, and we have to listen to what everybody says to us because we never know if it's a message from the Creator, if it's meant for us. And so that, I felt like that meant to me, and as I was thinking about it with the book, that came to me, and so I finally said, "Yeah, well, why not me? Let me do it. Let me put myself out there."
6: Did you have concerns about working, you know, with a non-Indigenous person, particularly somebody who wasn't born in Canada, who you know might not get the nuances, or what were your concerns about that?
9: I mean, I've shared it with Helena before and others in our talks that, you know, I didn't want to be the token Indian. You know, I wanted us to produce something that was meaningful for both of us and that we could create an impact. We knew that we wanted to target non-Indigenous people. And Helena says it best.

0: that we didn't create this system as Indigenous people of you know, called Canada, and denied our voice. So the system itself was built by non-Indigenous people. So really, reconciliation is a non-Indigenous task. You know, and we can explain and guide and give our perspective, but if we're continually denied a voice or denied a seat at the table or denied an opportunity, which is what the system's built, it takes somebody to talk through, you know. And what I realize that sometimes we're tired as an Indigenous person, or sometimes our voice is not heard because of, let's say, the preconceived notions that another non-Indigenous person have, and so they hear it better sometimes from a non-Indigenous person. So what I liked with Elin is she was open to that, you know, and she was a real ally, you know. And I talk a little bit in the book about ally versus a savior versus somebody's racist or ignorant or really just apathetic. They don't care.
1: Yeah. And Elin, a common refrain, you know, among many Canadians, or some Canadians at least, is, you know, what happened to us as Indigenous people is in the past, has nothing to do with me, it happened before I was born, blah, blah, blah. And here you are, someone who isn't even from this country, wanting to engage in reconciliation and find those answers. What would you tell people who think reconciliation isn't their job?
2: Well, so even after I read up and started to understand the magnitude of the injustices that had taken place, and I still didn't really see my own position in this, I felt like surely I, as an immigrant, didn't have anything to do with what happened 150 years ago. But then the more I thought about my own role, the more I understood that we all have a role to play, and even our inactions have an impact. For example, I also didn't realize much about the Sami people in my home country, Sweden, before I came here and read up about Indigenous peoples here. So it's been a very humbling experience for me altogether. So one example is that in Sweden, almost half our electricity comes from hydropower. And, you know, it's clean, it's renewable, it's cheap. What's not to like? Except that it came at the cost of the Sami people. It destroyed their cultural sites, their reindeer herding land, their fishing. And so I grew up with my house, you know, being heated by this electricity and our lights burning from that electricity, and they still do. And the Sami people are still not fully consulted on new mining projects, on the wind parks that are being built up north. So the colonialism and it continues. And if we don't do anything about it, then we are responsible for that. So that's what I want to say. And also the concept, all my relations that I have learned throughout this process, also speaks to that for me, that we are all part, whether you want to see it as part of creation or we are part of this world together. And what we do, it has an impact on other people, whether we are driven by greed or gratitude. And so it's very important that we think about that, that we all have power to do something and we all have a role to play.
1: Yeah. What challenges have you had to overcome, you know, in this reconciliation journey that you've been on?
2: Well, I've had to question my own assumptions. So, you know, the way we worked on the book is we drafted our chapters, but then we sent the first draft to each other and we commented and we took that on board. And so I learned a lot through that process, and a lot of assumptions that I had made and had no idea that Derek kindly pointed out.
1: And to Derek, what have you done? You know, what are some of the ways that you've helped Elin through these difficult moments?
0: Really just talking and always coming from a place of acceptance and a place of, hey, this is my perspective, trying to gently show the way and lead from, at least from the teachings that I'm aware of. And we're all learning, right? And you said at the very beginning, we're all on this learning journey in many ways. Often we're confronted with questions that the person may think is stupid. I've heard that during this session today, but I'm not sure that any question is stupid, because you're coming from a place of not knowing and wanting to be respectful and wanting to learn. One of the things, you know, that Elin and I talked about is non-Indigenous people also have to put in the work. It's not Indigenous people's job to teach every single Canadian that they meet.

0: There's so much information out there already. But if they don't put in the work and start asking the question themselves, then it's always on us as Indigenous people to do that. And Ilin never took that approach. She was always like, hey, I read this, and did you look at this book? And so we talk about wherever you live in Canada, who lives near you? Which Indigenous nation had the land first in that surrounding area? But once you learn that, pick another nation. Who are the Kanyakaga people, or who are the Salish people, and research and read about that, you know? That's what we mean by building on a platform of knowledge.
1: This is Unreserved on CBC Radio 1, Sirius XM, US Public Radio, and Native Voice 1. I'm Rosanna Deerchild. Two of my guests today are Derek Iranianos Montour and Ilin Sandberg Miller. They co-authored the book Everyday Reconciliation, A Guide to Action and Change for All of Us. Still ahead, Lena Owls Hicks takes us to the banks of Tryon Creek, where neighbors work together to restore native plants in the forest. She says plants remind us of the power of adaptation.
2: One of my favorite things being here is I'm like, I'll see a new plant sometimes and I'm like, oh, that looks so similar to this like one plant that I know. And then I realize it is, but you know, it's adapted differently in this region because it's wetter here versus back home or whatnot. And it's really exciting to like see those shared plants and how they differ. And I think that's like true to people too. There's new plants here that our ancestors didn't deal with. And so it's finding those new ways to work with them. And it's that same way with people. That doesn't mean we're going to forget the past, but we're going to use it to inform the future and use each other to like share ideas and find new ways to approach things.
1: Lessons from our plant relatives a little later in the show. But first, let's get back to my conversation with Derek Iranianos Montour and Ilin Sandberg Miller. They are the authors of Everyday Reconciliation, A Guide to Action and Change for All of Us. How has this reconciliation relationship journey changed you, Derek, with Ilin?
0: I think just going through the book process and writing and hearing from Ilin's reflections on what I might have wrote helped me question and reflect my own memories. That helped me even further on my healing process. So that I think is a positive change. As far as interactions, you know, with a non-Indigenous friend or others, it helped me come to a place that I know I said earlier that it's not our job, but in some respects it is, you know. Like I go back to all of the advocates who fought for our rights, our predecessors and our ancestors, you know. Going back seven generations is when Canada was formed. And so I think if I don't put in the work now, what will it look like for the next seven generations from now?
1: Mm. And what about for you, Ilin? What's changed for you?
3: Well, as much as I have read up and learned on my own, it's really when hearing from Derek how all those decisions about his community, you know, building the seaway, building the railroad, all those decisions that have been taken that had just infringed on Ganawagan and impacted his community, and how that has impacted him, his family, his community, that to hear that firsthand really makes you understand how intergenerational trauma is created, because that's also, it's very abstract for, at least it was for me, I think for many non-Indigenous people. When you read about a residential school, you read about land rights being violated, you read about the treaties and how they weren't, obligations were not fulfilled, and it's still so abstract. But to hear it firsthand from someone who has grown up in reserve and who has been impacted so deeply at the personal level by all those decisions, it changes how you see it.
1: And what do you think your relationship teaches us about reconciliation?
3: Well, I think reconciliation has been very much a government-driven project in Canada, and I think that that's good. The government should keep working on it. There's lots of work left. But it also needs to happen at the people-to-people level. If we don't know each other, and most of my friends don't have any Indigenous friends, if we don't know each other, then what are we reconciling? If we don't know each other, that's when there's mistrust. That's when we have bad communication. That's when prejudice persists. So we need to get to know each other. We need to build friendships. We need to build trust. I think that's necessary to actually have true reconciliation.
1: Everyday Reconciliation was published back in June. What does it ask of its readers?
3: Well, the book targets non-Indigenous readers. I think the first thing is really it asks that they inform themselves. We may not have learned much in school, but it's not too late, and that's the good thing. We can go out and we can read. Just like Derek said, there are so many ways of informing yourself.
0: The other thing is once you know, then do. Take action. There's so many things that could be done, but it's about taking action every day.
1: And what kinds of responses have you, gotten so far from readers?
0: Very positive so far. I keep going back to a reflection that we had in Picton. We were invited to speak and we weren't sure if anybody were going to show up at first because it was a walk-in kind of event. And sure enough, right before it started, we had a flood of people. So we were talking to about 20 people and at the end, I think of a young, I think she was from one of the communities near there, and she had reflected that she came with a certain perspective. She had, preconceived notions about Elin, a white woman, and who is she to tell us about reconciliation now? Mm-hmm. And instead, she made the comment, I'm really grateful to have come. You've changed my mind and my reflection, and I can't wait to read your book.
1: And Elin, what about for you? Is there a memory that stands out for you as you, introduce this book into the world as in terms of a strong reaction, good or bad?
3: I think it's been mostly good, but that may be because people don't tell you if they don't like it.
1: Oh, they'll tell you. They'll tell you.
3: It's not always easy as a non-Indigenous person to do the right thing, to say the right thing. And so then we don't do anything because we worried, of overstepping boundaries, etc. So I think to read about someone who puts herself out there and ask those questions, and I think that can be helpful. And we have some very interesting discussions.
1: And so what's next for the two of you on this journey? Is there a part two? Is there a movie, a series? What's happening? What's going on?
3: Yeah, it's a Netflix call us.
0: I never would have imagined writing a book in the first place. And so Elin approaching me and me coming to a place of acceptance to write this, I'm kind of on the path that the Creator gave me, I had reached a point in my life where I didn't want this life anymore. So every day after that has been a blessing. And so every day that I wake up on this earth, another day, I thank the Creator for giving me another chance to maybe make a difference in the world. What that is, I don't know. But I that's what the journey is all about, not the destination.
1: Absolutely. Well, thank you both for your time today.
3: Thank you so much.
0: Now go.
1: Derek Iranianos Montour is the executive director of Ganawage Sagotiyata Genhas Community Services. He is Mohawk and Scottish from Ganawage. Elin Sandberg Miller is a deputy director at Global Affairs Canada. She immigrated to Canada in 2008 and is a dual Swedish-Canadian citizen. Together, they co-wrote the book, Everyday Reconciliation, which is available now. 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I'm Rosanna Deerchild. Today, everyday reconciliation in our friendships and our forests. In the middle of Portland, Oregon, a forest is being restored. At Tryon Creek, Indigenous environmental leaders Lily Yonzi and Lena Aus Hicks are helping lead the work. They are bringing Indigenous knowledge back into the care of the land. Lily and Lena work with volunteers and community members. They plant culturally important species and tend to the forest without pesticides. And they're working toward a future where salmon and lamprey can return to the creek. But this work is about more than restoring an ecosystem. It's about restoring relationships with the land and with one another. Lily is a member of the Navajo Nation, and Lena is a member of the Tomolko Coast Miwok Tribe. Lily, Lena, welcome to Unreserved.
4: Thank you.
3: Thank you.
1: Now, for someone who has never been to Tryon Creek, paint us a picture of what it looks like and what it's

0: like to be there?
1: Yeah, it's a, in my mind, like quintessential Pacific Northwest forest, incredibly lush and green, just dripping with rain and ferns and moss and all of these beautiful conifers that keep their needles and their foliage all year long.
0: Wonderful. Thank you, Lily. And Lena, did you want to add something to that?
2: Yeah, just for more of a take you on a walk through the forest here. We're roughly 640 acres or so within the Portland metro area. So a lot of people don't even know about us if they're on the other side of the river. Yet here we are, a 20-minute drive for some folks, a 5-minute drive for others. We have neighbors surrounding the whole park perimeter. So it's truly some people's backyard. And it's a beautiful canyon that has the Tryon Creek.

0: The huge rivers that runs through Portland, through Oregon, and is a bearer of many culturally important species and sites like Willamette Falls. It's just a bit of a ways away. And yeah, it's a really special place. We have roughly 13 miles worth of trails through here. We work in partnership with Oregon State Parks to, yeah, have this shared mission of cultivating or revitalizing connection to land through this park. And so, yeah, it's a really special place. It's a natural space, so it has that extra layer of protection. And yeah, it's really lovely. It's really accessible for folks to just come and take a hike in the park or do whatnot.
1: Oh, that sounds beautiful. What would you want people to understand about, about this place beyond simply seeing it as a forest or a public park? What's its connection to the indigenous communities?
0: These lands have been called home by many tribes along the Columbia and Willamette for time immemorial. So the Clackamas-Chinook, the Wasco-Rishmam, the Tualatin-Kalapuya, many other tribes and bands along here. Tryon itself is a place of gathering, of connection, of trade. This kind of corridor where now the Highway 5 runs through was a traditional corridor for folks to travel through. And so the history of the park after settlers came to the area. It started getting cut down and being logged in this area. The first iron furnace actually was started right by Tryon. And so it has that history of no longer being an old growth forest. It's a second growth forest. But before it reached a stage of being developed into, homes, buildings, whatnot, neighbors in the area were actually able to stop that development from happening. The Friends of the area, which is how our group, the Friends of Tryon Creek, was first formed. So yeah, it has a long history of, tribal importance, and it continues to be a really important gathering site, especially for the Indigenous community in the greater Portland area. We host, events throughout the year like Indigenous Cultural Day, which is a time for folks to gather and come together and celebrate the culture that is here.
1: That sounds amazing. And so in terms of, the restoration of plant life in the area, what kind of, what species of plants are being restored in Tryon Creek?
0: So we have a lot of beautiful Western red cedar that we're working on, building back up that like higher canopy layer of cedar, of big leaf maple, red alder, a lot of important like barks, as well as, yeah, a lot of food. So salmon berry and skunk cabbage and service berry, hazel for both fibers and for hazelnuts, all sorts of plants from, yeah, kind of all different stages of growth, choke cherry, various plants like that that we're really targeting. And so, yeah, we within our work specifically have some designated areas that, we keep that no spray, no pesticide zones so that we can really focus on these first foods and medicines. Stinging nettles, a big one, that we can really uplift them and make sure that they're safe for consumption and harvesting. And also, in turn, that kind of connects to our creek itself. A lot of the work that we're doing is also to support, again, those salmon and lamprey making their way home to this creek. And so a lot of that's like shading the creek to keep it cool with those cedars and those larger trees and things like that, as well as we have a big beaver population here. That's amazing. And, they're absolute ecosystem engineers. So targeting them to make sure that they're happy and healthy and then can support those salmon and lamprey and mussels and whatnot. So yeah, it's a wide array, and luckily we have a lot of them. And yeah, it really just centers on how you approach those plants and how you care for them and restore them is different when your intention is different, right? When it's just like non-native management versus when you're like managing something for food and medicine, your targets are a little different sometimes. And so having that whole balance with all those plants is a big part of it.
1: And so when you're doing this kind of work, what does that look like? What does this restoration work actually look like?
2: Specifically, a restoration technique that we've been using at the park more often. We have a non-native grass in the park. We're not alone in it. Many, many people are familiar with reed canary grass and know all of the benefits, trade-offs, negative associations with this plant. It grows really well in riparian areas, and so we're finding a lot of it along the creek. And it is negatively impacting the health of the creek and the native plants that we're looking to cultivate down there. near the creek.

0: And so we've been trying, since we don't want to use herbicide, but we do want to address and bring the ecosystem back towards a state of balance, we've been using this braiding technique.
1: Now, when you say you're braiding the grass, are you like braiding it in the ground, or
0: Yeah.
1: what does that do exactly?
2: We are essentially French braiding the grass down. Part of how, this grass expands is it has its root systems and it just really easily spreads and will close in on the creek. And it's really hard to get those roots out. It's really labor intensive. It really disturbs the ground that, sometimes it's not the most beneficial to just purely remove it. So we started this practice of experimenting of something new, but using a traditional practice of braiding to really just keep it at bay because it can grow, as tall as humans' height. It can grow really tall and shade out a lot of our native plants, especially the ones that we've planted that are just little babies that we want them to get sunlight and water and have space to grow. Just starting with three strands and French braiding kind of in spirals around those new plants, just as close to the ground as possible. And it worked really well. They still grow, but a lot shorter than if they were just completely free to grow. Another gift from a non-native plant of you get to have that experience of learning how to braid, to connect your hands to the land in that way and be around each other while you do it, while also managing it and keeping it at bay to give other native plants room to grow. I could just spend days just out in the sun braiding, having eagles fly by. It's a lovely time.
1: Burst into song, maybe.
2: Absolutely.
1: One of the things that caught my attention about the work that you're doing there is that there's Indigenous and non-Indigenous people coming together to work on a project like this. Why is that important?
2: I think it's a reflection of, our modern world, right? These lands are called home by so many people now, both Indigenous and not to this land. I myself am Indigenous, but these are not my homelands. My homelands are in California. And there's so many people who have shared experiences and mixed experiences that it can all help each other, thrive and grow together. I think just having all the different perspectives and people coming together and finding those shared relationalities and how we can all connect to the land. One of my favorite things being here is I'm like, I'll see a new plant sometimes and I'm like, oh, that looks so similar to this one plant that I know. And then I realize it is, but it's adapted differently in this region because it's wetter here versus back home or whatnot. And it's really exciting to see those shared plants and how they differ. And I think that's true to people too. There's new plants here that our ancestors didn't deal with. And so it's finding those new ways to work with them. And it's that same way with people. That doesn't mean we're going to forget the past, but we're going to use it to inform the future and use each other to share ideas and find new ways to approach things. And so that's the importance of having everyone involved.
1: Yeah, having everyone involved. I like that. One of the things that we're doing here in Canada is reconciliation. And one of the things we're talking about today is how do you do that, right? How do you take part in acts of reconciliation? And this seems like a, right up there on the examples is in terms of how you can take part in that. How do you see it as an act of reconciliation between non-Indigenous and Indigenous people?
0: I think the conversation of reconciliation is so important. I feel like there are levels to it. I try to have patience with the pace that things are moving at.
1: Same, sis, same.
0: I think our ancestors have sacrificed too much for us to not take our place in that lineage of resistance and pushing things forward. What I really see us doing with this organization is moving past acknowledgement. Whenever I see a land acknowledgement, I always think, and what else? What else are you doing? Land acknowledgements have their place for sure. I've had many
1: Sure, 10 years
0: conversations.
1: ago, 20 years ago, absolutely. Let's move on now. Yeah, gotcha.
0: I think it addresses a very real problem of lack of visibility for tribes and Indigenous people. I mean, I've talked with people within my lifetime that have said things along the lines of like, "Oh, I thought you guys went extinct," or "I've never met a Native person in my life." I've had these conversations within recent years. That acknowledgement and building that visibility is the very, very first step. but I see our work is going a lot further. The building that I'm sitting in now is a really big part of that, more than just a block of text, but a physical presence on the landscape. This building was finished roughly a year ago, and it's styled after a Chinook and plank house. It has carvings from several different tribal artists from the area, and all of the building materials are culturally informed. To have those values actualized as an actual building, a space that people can gather in, and that the next generation of forest stewards, of kids that come out to the park for our educational programs, they can begin to have this innate understanding of Indigenous presence. We're still here and we're still resisting and stewarding these lands despite significant suppression and exclusion.
1: Getting back to the creek and the forest and the work you're doing there, how do you, you know, see this restoration helping to restore cultural connections? Lena?
2: Inherently, it should be like environmental restoration as a means of cultural restoration. To me, it's one and the same. And so I think, you know, all the work we're doing, like this building, you know, it's all these living land acknowledgements, right? Like put into action that acknowledgement and that honoring. And so, yeah, the work that we're doing is vital to, you know, restoring these first foods and medicines and fibers. You know, with our work, we're really thinking about what is this going to be like long term? How is this going to sustain us long term? And so making sure that there's opportunities within community to be involved in the work, to guide our work. You know, we're frequently like in communication with like the local Indigenous people of what plants do you want to see prioritized? What do you want restored? What do you want to harvest from? Then it's like talking about why aren't the salmon here right now? It's like that larger education and advocacy for these projects that are vital to cultural restoration, because we want to make sure our people can continue to eat their first foods and have these materials, you know. And so other ways that looks like is us doing like basket weaving classes that we hosted here for like our local elders to lead. We've had wonderful classes, and those are even looking at both the native traditional plants that have been used for basketry, but also new ones like English ivy. It's a win-win. You get to pull it out and you get to make a basket from it. And so like teaching people how to do that and kind of change their mindset for like also with these native and non-native plants of like, I think a lot of Western viewpoints is that it's black and white. It's good or bad. But also there's that larger education and restoration of accepting like these are displaced relatives and, you know, they aren't traditionally here, but like, how can we work with them? How can they help us still while also helping our other native friends who need space to grow in sunlight? Like making sure that's all incorporated into our restoration and like that larger educational component, especially for the folks who aren't familiar with Indigenous practices and knowledge is.
1: Yeah. The other thing that you mentioned earlier, which I love, is this idea of language and what you're naming these things. So rather than invasive species or non-native plant, you're calling it a displaced relative. Can you explain that concept and why you call them displaced relatives?
0: Yeah, this distinction between non-native versus invasive, the way we talk about the work and the land, I think is really important. It can sometimes feel like maybe we're going down too far of a micro level to this terminology when there are these big scale crises of cultural erasure and the climate crisis and just so many threats from the current administration, or it all feels very urgent. It all feels very endangering to our ways of life and our ways of relating to the world. So it feels sometimes like this is such a small detail in the grand scheme of all of those issues. But the way you think and the way you talk about the work informs your approach when we regard anything that we're unaccustomed to or that has come from far away with this negative, harmful, eradication type of language. It really changes how we view the work, and it ripples out. Changes the way we think about our human relatives and communities. And so I think that's where the original thought was, and how it was first explained to me was that, you know, we have a lot of human communities that are in a similar cycle and situation of displacement, and we don't want to

0: generalizing these concepts and let that seep into our way of approaching the work.
1: Now, for someone, you know, who's listening, who might want to participate in a reconciliation action with their Indigenous neighbors or non-Indigenous neighbors, Lena, you know, if you don't live in Portland and you can't go to the creek and braid grass and you want to participate in a reconciliation action, what would you suggest people? Where do they begin?
2: I guess kind of circling back, truly, you know, that first step is that land acknowledgement of, like, where is your home? What grounds are you standing on? Like, starting there. And from there, you know, it's looking into what organizations and tribes are in the area and how can you support them, right? How can you volunteer, donate, reach out? And I think it's also learning this acceptance of, like, the spaces that you can be in and the spaces where, like, you shouldn't insert yourself, you know. I think a lot of time it's really great when folks reach out and they're like, I want to do more work, I want to support the tribes, the Native community, and this is how I'm going to do it. That is not always the most helpful when you're coming in with an idea of how you're going to do something already versus coming and asking what people want. I cannot speak for every person and every tribe and every Indigenous person, so I'm not going to. It's ask the folks in your area what they want, and they also might say, hey, I don't have the capacity to tell you what to do and how to do it. And that's also part of it, right? Is like meeting people where they're at, helping where you can, and also not being overbearing when it's not wanted or needed or helpful at that time. Starting with knowing where you are, who you're around, and how you can uplift, if possible, the people in your area, like that's the first step. But also, again, I think taking in those lessons of language and knowledge and just this different Indigenous worldview versus that linear worldview is, how do you talk about the land? How do you talk about yourself? How do you talk about your approach to things? It's such a critical point. And just changing that mindset and being able to start understanding that, because that'll truly shape everything that you do with how you approach it.
1: Hmm.
2: There's all these different steps on how you can kind of absorb and inherit this Indigenous knowledge and not have it in an extractive way, but truly in a guiding way, to where even if you're not Indigenous, you can be guided by the wisdom of like Indigenous knowledge and integrate it in a way where you're not taking someone's per se explicit knowledge, but you're taking the methods of practice and you're going to start learning those things on your own through observation and recognition and just listening. Yeah.
1: Keyword. Thank you so much. Lena, Lily, thank you so much for your time today and for your wonderful work.
0: Thank you. Thanks for having us.
1: Lily Yawsey is the Green Leaders Coordinator for Friends of Tryon Creek and a member of the Navajo Nation. Lena Owls Hicks is the Restoration Programs Coordinator for Friends of Tryon Creek and a member of the Tomolco Coast Miwok Tribe. That's all our time on Radio Indigenous. This episode was produced by Kim Kasher, Michaela Van Kooten, Rhiannon Johnson, Amanda Geer, and Elena Hudgens-Lyle. I'm your favorite cousin, Rosanna Deerchild, coming at you from Winnipeg in Treaty 1 territory. Kinanasimit Nawa. Egose.
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1: 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Kishatoski with Noma. 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
2: HIV cases to hit easy. 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Well, you need in a pasi, then a vanani deantisi, nenet in Ostin. The same clinic necaho ansi, either garg or yansi, no hekaho an. We are tinoanit ansi, a jonesi, Manolik Tribal Council. Eshanonilie reconciliation, a tunuke hit delta, kunsanarit edi, ultrasi. Law Society of Saskatchewan, 20 tisi. Statement of commitment to reconciliation. Tantu yetendani in edi, a hokanite, eshanonilie, teni deadline, pet, itabachanie, tatisi. Janos e Law Society of Saskatchewan, eja, lawsociety.sk.ca, begayot kihat ho, tut aha. Statement and now dana on tot ino whatever yas beat here got tilts into your knowledge northern to southern midship the soto eat at on e law society dot sk dot ca.
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3: 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So Senator Miles Venn High School Husky football team Bull Moose Creek on Highway 969 Mile 1 La Branch. 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
1: From the National Newsroom of the Canadian Press, I'm Rob Westgate. Prime Minister Mark Carney says he is confident oil sands producers will be keen to spend on expansion projects to fill the proposed Pacific Link pipeline. The Alberta to BC pipeline has been deemed Canada's first project of national interest, meaning it will be subject to a streamlined review. There have been questions around whether oil sands companies will be willing to invest capital in expansions needed for the pipeline to make economic sense. Carney says there's reason for those companies to be optimistic.
2: This is a tremendous commercial opportunity for them, given diversification of markets, given the prospect of narrowing the differential that exists. That's worth, you can do various calculations, but somewhere between $6 to $10 billion a year.
1: Environmental advocates are decrying Ottawa's financial stake in a fossil fuel project as many countries look to move to cleaner fuels. The union representing Stelco workers says the steelmaker's U.S. parent company is being disingenuous and contradictory when blaming layoffs on the Trump trade war.
3: United Steelworkers, which represents workers at the Hamilton and Nanticoke steel plants, say Cleveland-Cliffs CEO has publicly supported U.S. tariffs on Canadian steel. In a joint statement, the presidents of both union locals say the company is attempting to shift blame for its own decisions onto the broader trade dispute. They say Cleveland-Cliffs is obscuring its own role in manufacturing this crisis, given its CEO has publicly supported the U.S. trade war and even claimed his fingerprints are on the 50% tariffs on Canadian steel. Stelco

0: Depot said earlier this week that the idling of finishing operations at its Hamilton plant is a response to weaker demand and continued pressure from steel imports. Michelle Zedekian, The Canadian Press.
1: Provincial health ministers want Ottawa to renew $1.2 billion in mental health funding, which is due to expire next year.
2: The ministers say losing $1.2 billion in federal funding for mental health, addictions, and home care next March would create a fiscal cliff with real consequences for patients. Provincial and territorial health ministers met with finance ministers earlier this week to discuss the looming expiry. They say Federal Health Minister Marjorie Michel and Finance Minister François-Philippe Champagne did not take part in the meeting. Michel is expected to meet with her provincial and territorial counterparts later this month in Winnipeg. The funding issue comes as the federal Liberals prepare to release their latest budget this fall. David Augustine, The Canadian Press.
1: And finally, Canadian astronaut Joshua Kutrick says his first order of business now that he's made it to the International Space Station will be to get some sleep. The Alberta-born mission specialist and his three crewmates took just 8 hours to get to their temporary home among the stars, but then it took another 2 hours of docking procedures before they could really relax. They were greeted by the station's current crew of seven, and Kutrick expressed how great it was to have Canada represented in space once again. This is the Canadian Press. In sports, making his debut in Columbus, Matthew Nyes had 2 goals and an assist as the Blue Jackets beat the Buffalo Sabres 6-3 for the team's first season-opening victory in 5 years. Nyes, acquired from Toronto on Monday, became the first Columbus player to score twice in his Blue Jackets debut. Elsewhere in the NHL, the Calgary Flames got doused by the Seattle Kraken, opening their final season at the Saddle Dome on a losing note, 6-1 the final. The old barn will be demoed at the end of the season. And the Vancouver Canucks won a high-scoring affair. It was a 9-7 decision over the Edmonton Oilers. And finally, in the NBA, the Toronto Raptors making a move, signing guard Jamal Shedd to a multi-year contract extension. Now, terms were not disclosed, but Shedd's agent retweeted an ESPN report of the deal that said the extension was worth $24 million U.S. over 3 years. From the Canadian Press, I'm Rob Westgate.
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0: Well, I used to see my mother doing a lot of bead work, and used to, my dad used to dance powwow, and she had to make all those things, you know, like, you know, you see lots of beads on the shirts and or their moccasins or on their pants, they're like that. She had to do all that, you know.
1: I remember Skokum's story.

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6: 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And your car comes back like the damage never happened. 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
1: From the National Newsroom of the Canadian Press, I'm Rob Westgate. Indigenous communities along the newly announced West Coast oil pipeline route were given just 2 months for consultations, which is still more than Ottawa initially planned.
2: Prime Minister Mark Carney says the pipeline has received the first national interest designation under the Building Canada Act, with construction targeted to begin next September. The designation is meant to streamline rules and oversight for approving the project. Consultations were extended from 1 month to two after Indigenous leaders raised concerns about the original timeline. A summary says Indigenous groups also raised concerns about limited project information, saying it prevented them from fully assessing potential impacts. Now, Carney has said the major project's agenda will respect Canada's obligations under the United Nations Declaration on the Rights of Indigenous People. David Augustine, The Canadian Press.
1: Saskatchewan's Crown Investments Minister is touting the construction of a new mega AI data center outside Regina, while the opposition NDP says public consultation is needed. Jeremy Harrison says Bell's 300-megawatt facility has created hundreds of construction jobs. He also says Bell's plans to quadruple the size of the facility will produce economic benefits in the region.
3: The provincial impact of this is hard to actually wrap your head around. This is going to comprise, like I said, 800 to 1,200 jobs in construction at any given point for years into the future, for 4 or 5 years, as we go through the construction part of this.
1: Harrison held a news conference at the 65-hectare site southeast of the city to provide an update on progress. A new report from TD Economics says fears of widespread job losses due to AI are unlikely, saying the labor market is more poised for gradual change instead.
4: The TD

0: The economists say rapid advances in generative AI technology have led to concerns that automation could replace workers en masse. But for a large-scale displacement to occur, the report says AI would have to be able to perform tasks autonomously, be economically attractive, and be rapidly adopted across companies. The economists say those conditions remain difficult for AI to achieve, and that while the AI job apocalypse thesis is a risk, it is not their base case scenario. Michelle Zedekian, The Canadian Press.
1: And finally, BC's NDP leader is promising to save British Columbians money at the pumps if they re-elect his government. David Eby says a temporary suspension of the provincial motor fuel tax and legislation to regulate prices permanently would save the average two-car family in Surrey, BC, up to $100 a month.
2: So when we say we're reducing the gas tax by 10 cents, that 10 cents will actually go to the consumers. And when we give the Utilities Commission these tools, they can crack down on that 20 cents the refiners have started charging out of nowhere.
1: Eby says his party will announce additional measures to improve affordability in the coming days as the snap election campaign continues through its second week. This is the Canadian Press. In sports, Connor McDavid scored his first goal of the season and tallied four assists as the Edmonton Oilers outlasted the Vancouver Canucks in a wild 9-7 contest. At the same time, the Oilers' Evan Bouchard became the first defenseman in NHL history with 8 points through his team's first two games of the season. Elsewhere in the NHL, the Seattle Kraken beat the Calgary Flames 6-1 in the season opener for both teams, and the New York Rangers posted a 5-1 victory over the Tampa Bay Lightning. Now over to the NFL, Deshaun Watson passed for 268 yards and moved the Browns into position for Andre Schmidt's career-long 56-yard field goal with 10 seconds remaining, giving Cleveland a 27-24 win over the Pittsburgh Steelers. And finally, in MLB postseason action, the Atlanta Braves beat the Philadelphia Phillies 6-2 in the decisive Game 3 of their National League wildcard series. Braves advancing to a best-of-five division series now against the two-time defending World Series champion, Los Angeles Dodgers. From the Canadian Press, I'm Rob Westgate.
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0: communities to draw a BATC logo to represent at the 2027 Winter Games in Saskatoon next year. 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
1: From the National Newsroom of the Canadian Press, I'm Rob Westgate. Canada and the U.S. remain divided on several trade issues after their top trade officials met during a G20 gathering in Milwaukee. U.S. Trade Representative Jameson Greer says discussions with Canada are continuing.
2: We certainly have technical talks with the Canadians. The reality is there are a handful of outstanding issues that are quite difficult to resolve.
1: Greer says Washington is open to a deal but does not expect tariffs to fall to zero, while International Trade Minister Maninder Sidhu says he raised Canada-U.S. trade and World Trade Organization reform with Greer. Sidhu is also pursuing closer ties with Europe, India, and Mercosur as Canada continues to look for other markets. Alberta's hopes for a pipeline to the BC coast are being fast-tracked, but that doesn't necessarily satisfy separatists in the province. The pipeline has been tagged a major project of national interest, which helps streamline timelines and assessments. Keith Wilson is co-leader of the separatist group Let Alberta Decide, and he says instead of lightening project requirements, Alberta is now having to go cap in hand to Prime Minister Mark Carney for aid.
3: And instead created a bypass route where you require the personal blessing of His Majesty Prime Minister Carney. And if you get that blessing, which was bestowed upon us here in Alberta today, you may get permission to go to the next step.
1: Wilson says the need for Alberta to be given the project designation rather than have the ability to bring its oil to market on its own is a reason Alberta should leave Canada. Delta BC councillor and mayoral candidate Dylan Kruger, who witnessed the aftermath of a collision that killed two Tawasin First Nation elders, says organizers of a nearby march kept people calm. Kruger was participating in a walk to mark the National Day for Truth and Reconciliation on Wednesday when about 10 emergency vehicles rushed toward the scene of the collision at Tawasin Mills Mall. He says that's when people started to notice something was wrong.
4: The word starts to spread that, yeah, someone's been hit. So, you know, people were very visibly nervous and upset. But again, that's when the organizers stepped

0: stepped in, kept everybody very calm, and kept people informed.
1: Delta police say the collision was not related to the walk, and there's no evidence to suggest any connection between the collision and the house post-event. The driver has since been released, and an investigation is ongoing. And finally, south of the border we go, where U.S. President Donald Trump on Thursday hit the campaign trail in Republican strongholds to help shore up lagging enthusiasm. That's ahead of next month's midterm elections. Pollsters say he could have his work cut out for him as well. According to a new survey from the Associated Press NORC Center for Public Affairs Research, just 26% of American adults approve of his overall handling of the economy, marking a new low. This is the Canadian Press. In sports, making his debut in Columbus, Matthew Knies had two goals and an assist as the Blue Jackets beat the Buffalo Sabres 6-3 for the team's first season-opening victory in 5 years. Knies, acquired from Toronto on Monday, became the first Columbus player to score twice in his Blue Jackets debut. Elsewhere in the NHL, the Calgary Flames got doused by the Seattle Kraken, opening their final season at the Saddle Dome on a losing note, 6-1 the final. The old barn will be demoed at the end of the season. And the Vancouver Canucks won a high-scoring affair. It was a 9-7 decision over the Edmonton Oilers. And finally, in the NBA, the Toronto Raptors making a move, signing guard Jamal Shedd to a multi-year contract extension. Now, terms were not disclosed, but Shedd's agent retweeted an ESPN report of the deal that said the extension was worth $24 million U.S. over 3 years. From the Canadian Press, I'm Rob Westgate.
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2: The Puyallup Wellness Center, in partnership with Lac La Ronge Indian Band Health Services, Cultural Department, and the North Sask Victim Services, presents Sisters in Spirit Awareness Walk, coming up on Monday, October the 5th, in La Ronge, starting at the Lac La Ronge Indian Band office parking lot at 10:30 a.m. There will also be an honor song performed by the New Dawn Drum Group. The walk begins at 11 a.m. to the Lac La Ronge Indian Band Urban Reserve, where there will be a chili and bannock lunch served to follow. For more information, contact Jordan at the Puyallup Wellness Center at 306-420-8909.
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1: We had so much fun with our last Super Bingo, we figured we'd better do it again. Coming up Monday, October 5th, we're playing our next $15,000 Super Bingo. We're talking two $5,000 blackout games and a bunch of other patterns to win on. 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The $15,000 Super Bingo, Monday, October 5th at 5:30 p.m., only here on the NBC Radio Network. Lottery license number NB25-0013.

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1: From the National Newsroom of the Canadian Press, I'm Rob Westgate. A top official at the Bank of Canada says monetary policymakers are struggling to find new tools and pathways to address persistent housing affordability challenges. Carolyn Rogers, the bank's senior deputy governor, says its key interest rate is too blunt a tool to fix the problem by itself because lower rates fuel rising prices, while higher borrowing costs box out prospective buyers.
2: We set one interest rate for the whole of the economy. We can't set one for housing and one

0: everything else. And interest rates work far more directly on demand. They're not very good at addressing supply constraints. They can't build homes, rezone land, or speed up permitting.
1: Rogers noted that recent declines in home prices have offered buyers relief in some markets, adding that prolonged declines in value can have widespread effects, including slowing the pace of new construction. Alberta's hopes for a pipeline to the BC coast are being fast-tracked by the federal government, but that doesn't necessarily satisfy separatists in the province. Keith Wilson, co-leader of the separatist group Let Alberta Decide, says even though the project has been deemed in the national interest, Alberta still has to go cap in hand to get aid and approval from, quote, His Majesty Prime Minister Carney. Wilson says instead of needing Ottawa's good graces, Alberta should have the freedom and ability to bring its oil to market on its own. And that right there, he says, is just one reason the province should separate from Canada. A massive AI data center outside Regina is taking shape. Framing is done for three of the four data halls, and Bell Group President John Watson says two are set to start operating in the first half of next year.
2: That is an extraordinary timeline, and it's facilitated by the amazing trades we've got here and the commitment and work ethic that we've seen. The pace of development here is absolutely extraordinary.
1: The $1.7 billion 300 megawatt center will be one of the country's largest data facilities. The federal government has announced $6.9 million in funding to help businesses on PEI deal with the impact of U.S. tariffs. The cash will help 17 different businesses and organizations across the island. Central BedQ's PEI bag company is among the funded companies, receiving around $260,000. The company employs about 65 people and makes bags for products such as flour, sugar, and potatoes. And the head of Canadian Mental Health Association says any reduction in federal mental health funding would be problematic. Canada's provincial and territorial health ministers have been sounding the alarm about the more than $1 billion in funding that is set to expire next March. It currently funds mental health, addictions, and home care, and the health ministers are urging Ottawa to renew the funding in the fall budget. This is the Canadian Press. In sports, Connor McDavid scored his first goal of the season and tallied four assists as the Edmonton Oilers outlasted the Vancouver Canucks in a wild 9-7 contest. At the same time, the Oilers' Evan Bouchard became the first defenseman in NHL history with 8 points through his team's first two games of the season. Elsewhere in the NHL, the Seattle Kraken beat the Calgary Flames 6-1 in the season opener for both teams, and the New York Rangers posted a 5-1 victory over the Tampa Bay Lightning. Now over to the NFL, Deshaun Watson passed for 268 yards and moved the Browns into position for Andre Schmidt's career-long 56-yard field goal with 10 seconds remaining, giving Cleveland a 27-24 win over the Pittsburgh Steelers. And finally, in MLB postseason action, the Atlanta Braves beat the Philadelphia Phillies 6-2 in the decisive Game 3 of their National League wildcard series. Braves advancing to a best-of-five division series now against the two-time defending World Series champion, Los Angeles Dodgers. From the Canadian Press, I'm Rob Westgate.
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0: Alphonse, we sucked it, and you should have waited to give you after Kwan Matan Gamoy, and kung magigoy may na Kleenex yan. 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
0: Once big one cocoa, she's a great day to see. 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
1: Oh, Arnes and Mutino may go with you, yeah, hey.
0: Lady, do not pahin Alphonse, TV, pahin, opo, cellulite and mapogotak pahamin.
1: Oh, tap, we are in this. 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
0: apis. 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
1: Oh, put the way, Warnistin.

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Knew I was selling something cause he seen the sign. He was a bright one. He said something wasn't safe, where's your license fee? You can't sell that without the GST. He looked at something and then he swore, you'll never sell.

0: 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Saskatchewan's radio network, MBC.
1: From the National Newsroom of the Canadian Press, I'm Rob Westgate. Canada and the U.S. remain divided on several trade issues after their top trade officials met during the G20 gathering in Milwaukee. U.S. Trade Representative Jameson Greer says discussions with Canada are ongoing.
2: We certainly have technical talks with the Canadians. The reality is there are a handful of outstanding issues that are quite difficult to resolve.
1: Greer says Washington is open to a deal but does not expect tariffs to fall to zero, while International Trade Minister Maninder Sidhu says he raised Canada-U.S. trade and World Trade Organization reform with Greer. One of the Bank of Canada's top officials says monetary policymakers are struggling to find new ways to address persistent housing affordability challenges. Carolyn Rogers, the bank's senior deputy governor, says its key interest rate is too blunt a tool to fix the problem by itself, noting that lower rates fuel rising prices while higher borrowing costs box out prospective buyers. She points to recent declines in home prices as offering some buyers in certain markets a little bit of relief, but she cautions that prolonged declines in value could slow the pace of new construction. The Saskatchewan government and Bell Canada say work is ramping up on the company's mega AI data center outside of Regina. The $1.7 billion, 300-megawatt site is set to be one of the country's largest data facilities, and Bell has plans to quadruple the size. Saskatchewan's Crown Investments Minister Jeremy Harrison says it could support 500 permanent jobs at the site, plus up to 3,000 off-site and community jobs.
3: The relocation of the Bell AI Fabric headquarters to Regina really is something that I think is going to be of enormous importance as we move forward in building a AI and data ecosystem in this province.
1: The center has met with public pushback, including protesters and critics worried about how the mega project will affect the environment and the electricity grid. Manitoba's infrastructure minister says the province has sent out $20 million in relief for those affected by severe flooding this past June and July. Lisa Naylor says more than 2,400 applications for help were received from residents and businesses. Overland flooding washed out roads and damaged buildings, including the western city of Dauphin and the town of Swan River. The update came as Conservative MLA Rick Wowchuk announced that some of his constituents still don't have any power at their home and cannot afford to replace their electrical panels. And finally, a passenger who helped thwart the attempted downing of a Fly Dubai flight over the Middle East says it was all thanks to the Canadian-made TV series Mayday. Executive producer Alex Bistrom says it was rewarding to hear the series linked to a happy ending for more than 170 passengers. Bistrom says the pilot's quick thinking, unlocking the cockpit door even as the accused co-pilot was stabbing him, allowed others to intervene and take control of the Boeing 737. This is the Canadian Press. In sports, making his debut in Columbus, Matthew Knies had two goals and an assist as the Blue Jackets beat the Buffalo Sabres 6-3 for the team's first season-opening victory in 5 years. Knies, acquired from Toronto on Monday, became the first Columbus player to score twice in his Blue Jackets debut. Elsewhere in the NHL, the Calgary Flames got doused by the Seattle Kraken, opening their final season at the Saddle Dome on a losing note, 6-1 the final. The old barn will be demoed at the end of the season. And the Vancouver Canucks won a high-scoring affair. It was a 9-7 decision over the Edmonton Oilers. And finally, in the NBA, the Toronto Raptors making a move, signing guard Jamal Shedd to a multi-year contract extension. Now, terms were not disclosed, but Shedd's agent retweeted an ESPN report of the deal that said the extension was

0: was worth $24 million U.S. over 3 years. From the Canadian Press, I'm Rob Westgate.
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1: 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Lottery license number MB25-0013.

0: Canada spoke yesterday at an event in Victoria, BC, where she outlined the complex interplay between housing, regulation, the economy, and the central bank. Rogers admitted that something needs to be done, including a mix of policies to boost supply while reducing the economy's reliance on perpetually rising home prices. Meanwhile, the top U.S. negotiator in trade talks with Canada says he's fine with Ottawa looking for other trade deals. However, Jameson Greer told reporters at the latest G20 trade ministers meeting that Canada cannot replace the U.S. as a customer. He calls Canada and the European Union very low-growth jurisdictions and says they're still low growth even if added together. The U.S. trade ambassador also took shots at his G20 counterparts for failing to reach a consensus statement on the use of forced labor in supply chains. Separatist leaders in Alberta say Ottawa's prioritization of a West Coast pipeline doesn't change their push to take the province out of Confederation. Announced yesterday, the new Pacific Link pipeline, which will run from Alberta to the BC coast, was officially declared a major project in the public interest. Pathway to Independence member Corey Morgan says the separation issue is much deeper than a pipeline for people like him, and the move does nothing to change the system. The Saskatchewan government and Bell Canada say work is ramping up on the country's mega AI data center outside Regina. The $1.7 billion, 300-megawatt site is set to become one of the country's largest data facilities, and Bell plans to quadruple its size. Saskatchewan's Crown Investments Minister Jeremy Harrison says it could support 500 permanent jobs at the site, plus up to 3,000 off-site and community jobs. Still, the center has met with public pushback, including protesters and critics worried about how the mega project will affect the environment as well as the electricity grid. And finally, Alberta-born Katie Lang says she understands that province's entrenched grievances, even if she doesn't have a strong opinion on separatism. The musician was born and raised in the community of Consort and lived in Calgary for years until her mother's death in 2022. She says during that time, she came to recognize why so many Albertans are dissatisfied.
1: It's all about equanimity. And I mean, living in Alberta recently for 10 years, I started to understand what it was, the grievances, you know, the inequity of the oil production and the money. And I mean, that's something to consider.
0: Albertans head to the polls later this month to vote on whether to stay in Canada or begin the process toward a second binding referendum on leaving. This is the Canadian Press. In sports, Connor McDavid scored his first goal of the season and tallied 4 assists as the Edmonton Oilers outlasted the Vancouver Canucks in a wild 9-7 contest. At the same time, the Oilers' Evan Bouchard became the first defenseman in NHL history with 8 points through his team's first 2 games of the season. Elsewhere in the NHL, the Seattle Kraken beat the Calgary Flames 6-1 in the season opener for both teams, and the New York Rangers posted a 5-1 victory over the Tampa Bay Lightning. Now over to the NFL, Deshaun Watson passed for 268 yards and moved the Browns into position for Andre Schmidt's career-long 56-yard field goal with 10 seconds remaining, giving Cleveland a 27-24 win over the Pittsburgh Steelers. And finally, in MLB postseason action, the Atlanta Braves beat the Philadelphia Phillies 6-2 in the decisive Game 3 of their National League wildcard series. Braves advancing to a best-of-5 division series now against the 2-time defending World Series champion, Los Angeles Dodgers. From the Canadian Press, I'm Rob Westgate.
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Here's a hymn that a lot of you have been requesting. It's an awful fine one. All the boys and myself, Lord, build me a cabin in the corner of Glory Land.

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2: Comiskey Tourism invites you up to the Battle of Duck Lake Monument unveiling. 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
3: This is where I'm from. 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

0: From the National Newsroom of the Canadian Press, I'm Rob Westgate. Housing affordability remains a persistent problem coast to coast.
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0: in the economy and the central bank. Rogers admitted that something needs to be done, including a mix of policies to boost supply while reducing the economy's reliance on perpetually rising home prices. Meanwhile, the top U.S. negotiator in trade talks with Canada says he's fine with Ottawa looking for other trade deals. However, Jameson Greer told reporters at the latest G20 trade ministers meeting that Canada cannot replace the U.S. as a customer. He calls Canada and the European Union very low-growth jurisdictions and says they're still low growth even if added together. The U.S. trade ambassador also took shots at his G20 counterparts for failing to reach a consensus statement on the use of forced labor in supply chains. Separatist leaders in Alberta say Ottawa's prioritization of a West Coast pipeline doesn't change their push to take the province out of Confederation. Announced yesterday, the new Pacific Link pipeline, which will run from Alberta to the BC coast, was officially declared a major project in the public interest. Pathway to Independence member Corey Morgan says the separation issue is much deeper than a pipeline for people like him, and the move does nothing to change the system. The Saskatchewan government and Bell Canada say work is ramping up on the country's mega AI data center outside Regina. The $1.7 billion, 300-megawatt site is set to become one of the country's largest data facilities, and Bell plans to quadruple its size. Saskatchewan's Crown Investments Minister Jeremy Harrison says it could support 500 permanent jobs at the site, plus up to 3,000 off-site and community jobs. Still, the center has met with public pushback, including protesters and critics worried about how the megaproject will affect the environment as well as the electricity grid. And finally, Alberta-born Katie Lang says she understands that province's entrenched grievances, even if she doesn't have a strong opinion on separatism. The musician was born and raised in the community of Consort and lived in Calgary for years until her mother's death in 2022. She says during that time, she came to recognize why so many Albertans are dissatisfied.
1: It's all about equanimity. And I mean, living in Alberta recently for 10 years, I started to understand what it was, the grievances, you know, the inequity of the oil production and the money. And I mean, that's something to consider.
0: Albertans head to the polls later this month to vote on whether to stay in Canada or begin the process toward a second binding referendum on leaving. This is the Canadian Press. In sports, Connor McDavid scored his first goal of the season and tallied 4 assists as the Edmonton Oilers outlasted the Vancouver Canucks in a wild 9-7 contest. At the same time, the Oilers' Evan Bouchard became the first defenseman in NHL history with 8 points through his team's first 2 games of the season. Elsewhere in the NHL, the Seattle Kraken beat the Calgary Flames 6-1.
1: Something to consider.
0: Albertans head to the polls later this month to vote on whether to stay in Canada or begin the process toward a second binding referendum on leaving. This is the Canadian Press. In sports, Connor McDavid scored his first goal of the season and tallied 4 assists as the Edmonton Oilers outlasted the Vancouver Canucks in a wild 9-7 contest. At the same time, the Oilers' Evan Bouchard became the first defenseman in NHL history with 8 points through his team's first 2 games of the season. Elsewhere in the NHL, the Seattle Kraken beat the Calgary Flames 6-1 in the season opener for both teams, and the New York Rangers posted a 5-1 victory over the Tampa Bay Lightning. Now over to the NFL, Deshaun Watson passed for 268 yards and moved the Browns into position for Andre Schmidt's career-long 56-yard field goal with 10 seconds remaining, giving Cleveland a 27-24 win over the Pittsburgh Steelers. And finally, in MLB postseason action, the Atlanta Braves beat the Philadelphia Phillies 6-2 in the decisive Game 3 of their National League wildcard series. Braves advancing to a best-of-5 division series now against the 2-time defending World Series champion, Los Angeles Dodgers. From the Canadian Press, I'm Rob Westgate.
2: Eskan O'Neillie, reconciliation, a tunuke hitelsa, kunsanarit, edi, ultrasin. 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The statement, and now, then, Totino, Hanteve Yaspiatie, Yateotitu, Yanaute, Northern to Southern Mitchell, the Soto, Itajanus e La Society.sk.ca.
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1: Reconciliation gate to each man, Miluichi with doing, Miluicha with doing. Kisha Toski with Noma. You could be on a tissue with Koaka, though, the Miluichi with Doak. Yagunigogo, the Law Society of Saskatchewan. Kimasina Hamogisa, Dan she no tissue was Kawistako, Dan she's no team Miluichi Wachik, Nihidawa, Mina Pitago Sana. 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So Romina. So NTC Pahegi, lawsociety.sk.ca.
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1: It's 6:30, 3 degrees in LaRonge, -2 in Prince Albert, 5 in Saskatoon and Regina. I'm David Smith with NBC News. A massive AI data center outside Regina is taking shape. Framing is being done for 3 of 4 data halls. Bell Group President John Watson says 2 are set to start operating in the first half of next year.
2: That is an extraordinary timeline, and it's facilitated by the amazing trades we've got here and the commitment and work ethic that we've seen. The pace of development here is absolutely extraordinary.
1: The $1.7 billion, 300-megawatt center near Regina will be one of the country's largest data facilities. A 14-year-old boy has been sentenced to youth jail after a fiery crash in Saskatoon that seriously injured one person. The boy received a 10-month sentence with 6.5 months in secure custody. An 82-year-old man was hurt after the crash on Idlewild Drive in May. The boy pleaded guilty to possession of stolen property, dangerous driving causing bodily harm, and failing to stop after an accident. Indigenous communities along the proposed West Coast oil pipeline route were given 2 months for consultations. Indigenous groups raised concerns that limited project information prevented them from fully assessing the impacts. The Prime Minister pledged the projects will respect Canada's obligations under the United Nations Declaration on the Rights of Indigenous Peoples. The pipeline would run from Alberta to BC, with construction targeted to begin next September. And health ministers from across the country say the federal government needs to renew $1.2 billion in funding for mental health.
3: The ministers say losing $1.2 billion in federal funding for mental health, addictions, and home care next March would create a fiscal cliff with real consequences for patients. Provincial and territorial health ministers met with finance ministers earlier this week to discuss the looming expiry. They say Federal Health Minister Marjorie Michel and Finance Minister François-Philippe Champagne did not take part in the meeting. Michel is expected to meet with her provincial and territorial counterparts later this month in Winnipeg. The funding issue comes as the federal Liberals prepare to release their latest budget this fall. David Augustine, The Canadian Press.
1: That's

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0: in this province, and we will be the hub for the entire country.
1: There have been concerns raised about how the mega project will affect the environment and the electricity grid. Officials with the city of Saskatoon have not said whether they plan to proceed with clearing a homeless encampment. The Salvation Army says it counted 60 tents at the site near 20th Street West. Earlier this week, a court injunction to stop the city from clearing the encampment was rejected. A judge highlighted a lack of evidence in the application. The city has said it will focus on connecting people with supports while addressing health and safety concerns. The Canadian Mental Health Association says any reduction in funding would cause problems. Provincial and territorial health ministers are raising concerns about $1 billion in funding that's set to expire in March. It currently funds mental health, addictions, and home care. The health ministers are urging the federal government to renew the funding in its fall budget. And Indigenous communities along the newly announced West Coast Pipeline Project were given 2 months for consultation.
2: Prime Minister Mark Carney says the pipeline has received the first national interest designation under the Building Canada Act, with construction targeted to begin next September. The designation is meant to streamline rules and oversight for approving the project. Consultations were extended from 1 month to two after Indigenous leaders raised concerns about the original timeline. A summary says Indigenous groups also raised concerns about limited project information, saying it prevented them from fully assessing potential impacts. Now, Carney has said the major project's agenda will respect Canada's obligations under the United Nations Declaration on the Rights of Indigenous People. David Augustine, The Canadian Press.
1: That's the latest from the NBC Newsroom. Remember, our news is available online anytime at NBCRadio.com. In sports, in the NHL, it was a high-scoring affair as Edmonton downed the Vancouver Canucks 9-7. Connor McDavid had a goal and four assists, while Leon Draisaitl scored twice for the Oilers. At the Saddle Dome, Seattle hammered the Calgary Flames 6-1. Joey Decord made 24 saves in net for the Kraken. In the CFL, the Saskatchewan Roughriders can clinch a playoff spot tonight. They can do it with a home win over the Calgary Stampeders. In the East, the Ottawa Redblacks will entertain Hamilton. Both of those teams have already missed the playoffs. That's the sports. Weather is next.
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It's 7:06. Good morning, Saskatchewan. It's Friday, October the 2nd. Here's your NBC weather forecast to start the day. For La Ronge and the North Central region, the Northeast, Pelican Narrows, Sandy Bay, Cumberland House and Creighton, and the Northwest, Beauval, Buffalo Narrows, Isle of Crosse, and the Losh.

0: sunny for today. Highs around 16 degrees. Partly cloudy overnight, down to plus 4. And tomorrow, clearing up and highs around 14. Stony Rapids, Black Lake, Uranium City, Fond du Lac. A mix of sunny cloud today, high of 10. Overnight, down to plus 1. And a mix of sunny cloud tomorrow with a high of 8. North Battleford, Meadow Lake regions today will see a mix of sun and cloud, a high of 17. Overnight down to plus 2. Tomorrow, sunny and a bit windy. Gusts up to 40 in the morning, a high of 17. Prince Albert, Saskatoon regions today see a mix of sun and cloud and a high of 16. Overnight dropping down to plus 2 and sunny for tomorrow, highs around 16. And for Regina and Yorkton, increasing cloud today. Chance of showers, winds gusting to 50, a high of 18. Overnight cloudy, chance of showers down to plus 5. And tomorrow sunny, winds gusting to 50 and a high of 17. It's a mix of plus and minus this morning. Stony Rapids and Black Lake, some light rain and plus 2. Uranium City and Fond du Lac, plus 1. Collins Bay, Wollaston Lake at minus 1. LaLoche and Buffalo Narrows, plus 5. Meadow Lake and Green Lake, minus 4. North Battleford at plus 1, Flin Flon and Creighton plus 3, Saskatoon at plus 5, Regina plus 3, Yorkton plus 1, Waskasoo Montreal Lake at plus 6. In LaRonge, Stanley Mission and Grandmother's Bay regions this morning, good morning, it's clear, plus 3 degrees. And in Prince Albert, it's partly cloudy and minus 2 degrees.
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7: It's showtime!
0: Yeah, good morning to you. It's your morning wake-up call. David Smith, Joel Willett, Ken Landers, together for you on a Friday morning. Heading into a big weekend, Saskatchewan Indigenous Music Awards tomorrow night. Looking forward to that. Excited for our special guest, George Canyon, to join us. And for you to join us at the E.A. Rowlandson Center for the Arts. Come on out. Show your support for some great Saskatchewan musicians as they vie for some hardware. We'll also take a look at our community calendar, what's going on for events that we know about. Also, a big bingo on the way for you Monday night. And that's just what we're talking about in the first hour. Not to mention the entertainment news, the birthday show, and your good news stories of the day coming up for you shortly. As we kick it off, MBC, Saskatchewan's Indigenous Radio Network with Carlene Carter.

0: have that one cranked up to about 15 here in the control room. Doc Walker, Sick of Whiskey, Saskatchewan's Indigenous Radio Network, NBC, and before that, Carlene Carter, some good gold from the 90s and every little thing. Yeah. 7:15, good morning to you, friends. It's your morning wake-up call, and here we go. It's a Friday, and weather-wise, generally dry, an increasingly sunny weekend for the most part. Southern Saskatchewan, cloudy at times and windy today with highs around the 15 mark. Saturday, sunny and pleasant, teens, high teens, and Sunday also sunny and high teens. Central part of the province, increasing cloud and windier today, highs around 17. Tomorrow, about 17 or so for the high, but overnight dropping to minus one, and then Sunday sunny and a bit warmer around 19. And for the north, the mix of sun and cloud, cooler temperatures, breezy conditions. Tomorrow mostly sunny, temps in the low to mid teens, and a chilly night overnight, and then Sunday mostly sunny with temperatures getting back into the mid to upper teens. So not bad weekend weather, provided you don't confuse sunny with summer. The farmers definitely enjoying this drier weather, and the windier weather has certainly helped to get the crops dried out a little bit. So we wish you all the best of luck if you are out there harvesting a crop somewhere in Saskatchewan. And if you're listening to us, thanks for tuning in.
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0: All right, here we go. It's time for your good news of the day. 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Well, a 39-year-old Michigan man has turned his weekly can collecting routine into a $500,000 payday. The unnamed man says every Sunday he returns cans for the deposit money and then uses that money to buy lottery tickets. Well, this time he bought a Stampede Payout scratch-off ticket and it hit the jackpot. He scratched the ticket that night after dinner and says he started yelling and jumping up and down when he saw the $500,000 prize. He was so excited and apparently so shaky that he couldn't even get the lottery app to scan his ticket at first. The man says the win gives him a whole lot of financial freedom. Plans include paying off his house, taking a vacation, and treating his friends to a big old dinner. Well, congratulations there, sir. No name, and probably wise, because, you know, you win a big lottery like that, you suddenly have relatives show up that you didn't know you had. Anyway, that is our good news story for you this morning, brought to you by Carlton Trail College.
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0: Yeah, stupid crazy for you guys. 7:21, the morning wake-up call. What's on the community calendar? We'll check it after we have some of Betty's buns with the guy who's coming to Prince Albert for the Indigenous Music Awards tomorrow, George Kenyon, MBC.

0: Hey, George, if you're listening, would you bring me some of Betty's buns? George Canyon, Betty's buns, NBC. He will be a part of the big Indigenous Music Association Awards tomorrow in Prince Albert at the E.A. Rawlinson Center for the Arts. 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And I'm very pumped to be there and to be the MC again for this great night of activity and recognizing some super duper Indigenous artists from all across the province from all different kinds of genres and such. So yeah, that's coming up tomorrow night. You can still get your tickets. 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
0: All right, let's talk about some other things that are going on today. Meadow Lake, good morning. Meadow Lake Home Hardware Charity Barbecue today, with proceeds going towards NHL Street. That barbecue from 11 a.m. until 2 p.m. today. So make sure you swing by and get yourself some barbecue. Make you feel good. The Bobby Bird Memorial Gospel Jamboree kicks off this afternoon at the JRMCC in LaRange. 1 till 10 today, 10 a.m. till 6 p.m. tomorrow. Free food, lots of door prizes, 50-50 draws, and of course, lots of music too. In Prince Albert tonight, it's the Songwriters and Poet Open Mic Night at the Rock Trout Cafe on Central Avenue. Everybody is welcome. It's an all-ages type of event. You sign up for performance on arrival. There's also a prize package draw too. Let me see. Coming up on Saturday, just south of Prince Albert, it's the Conservation Learning Center's annual Family Fun Day, the Fall Family Fun Day, with food trucks, corn maze, petting zoo, and a lot more that runs from noon to 4, 18 kilometers south of Prince Albert on Highway 2. And some fire prevention activities going on in Prince Albert on Sunday. It's Fire Prevention Family Day at the Lake Country Co-op Leisure Center from 11 until 4. Fire truck on display, kids coloring contest, pizza, and Sparky the mascot's going to be there. LaRange is also holding their open house on Sunday from 4 to 6:30. A free barbecue, haul and truck tours, demos, and a lot more. So make sure you check that out and say thanks to those people that run towards danger while we're running away. Firefighters of our province, of our cities, of our communities, of our villages, thank you so very much.

26. There you go. That's what's happening on the community calendar for you this weekend. What's happening in the world? Well, the guy that knows, David Smith, coming up next. After Brad Johnner, he's on the other side of the radio, NBC.

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1: It's 7:30, 4 degrees in LaRange, minus 2 in Prince Albert, 8 in Saskatoon, and 3 in Regina. I'm David Smith with MBC News.
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1: The construction of a new mega AI data center outside Regina is continuing. Provincial officials say Bell's 300 megawatt facility has created hundreds of construction jobs. Minister Jeremy Harrison says Bell's plans to quadruple the size of the facility will also produce economic benefits.
4: The provincial impact of this is hard to actually wrap your head around. This is going to comprise, like I said, 800 to 1200 jobs in construction at any given point for years into the future, for 4 or 5 years, as we go through the construction part of this.
1: Harrison had held a news conference at the 65-hectare site southeast of the city to provide an update on progress. A 14-year-old boy has been sentenced to youth jail after a fiery crash in Saskatoon that seriously injured one person. The boy received a 10-month sentence with 6.5 months in secure custody. An 82-year-old man was hurt in the crash on Idlewild Drive in May. The boy pleaded guilty to possession of stolen property, dangerous driving causing bodily harm, and failing to stop after an accident. Indigenous communities along the proposed West Coast oil pipeline route were given 2 months for consultations. Indigenous groups raised concerns that limited project information prevented them from properly assessing the impacts. The Prime Minister pledged the project will respect Canada's obligations under the United Nations Declaration on the Rights of Indigenous Peoples. The pipeline would run from Alberta to BC, with construction targeted to begin next September. Canadian astronaut Joshua Kutrick says he found it hard to believe he was sitting in orbit after blasting off from Florida yesterday. The 44-year-old is now aboard the International Space Station as a mission specialist. Kutrick says he is excited to represent Canada.
5: Just want to say hi to everyone at home in Canada. It's been a while since there was a Canadian here. I cannot believe I'm here. What a crazy day, a long day. I just can't believe it, but it feels really good. Feels really good to have CSA back, the Canada flag back. I'm looking forward to a good mission. After some sleep, that's what I'm going to go do next.
1: The NASA SpaceX Crew 13 mission includes a crew of 4 on a 6-month stay. That's the latest from the NBC Newsroom. Remember, our news is available online anytime at NBCRadio.com. Sports is next.
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1: In the NHL last night, 3 Canadian teams were in action. Edmonton scored 4 times in the first period and went on to beat Vancouver 9-7. Connor McDavid had a goal and 4 assists for the Oilers. And Seattle hammered the Calgary Flames 6-1. 6 different players scored for the Kraken in their season opener. Week 18 of the CFL season kicks off tonight with two games. The Saskatchewan Roughriders are hosting Calgary. With a win, the Riders will clinch a playoff spot. In the East, it's a battle of the worst two teams in the league. The Hamilton Tiger Cats visit the winless Ottawa Redblacks. That's the sports. Weather is next.
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9: 7:37. Good morning. Here's your MVC weather forecast for La Ronge and the north central, northeast, and northwest parts of the province. Sunny today, highs of 16, partly cloudy overnight, down to plus 4, and clearing tomorrow, a high of 14. Stony Rapids, Uranium City, Fond du Lac areas, mix of sun and cloud today, a high of 10, overnight down to plus 1, a mix of sun and cloud tomorrow, and a high of 8. North Battleford, Meadow Lake regions today, a mix of sun and cloud, a high of 17. Overnight dropping to plus 2, and tomorrow sunny. Winds gusting up to 40 and a high of 17. Prince Albert, Saskatoon regions today, mix of sun and cloud, high of 16. Partly cloudy overnight down to plus 2, and sunny tomorrow, a high of 16. And for Regina and Yorkton regions, increasing cloud, a chance of showers, winds gusting to 50, a high of 18. Cloudy overnight, chance of showers down to 5, and tomorrow sunny, windy, and a high of 17. Currently plus 2 in Stony Rapids, minus 1 in Uranium City and Wollaston, plus 5 at Buffalo Narrows, minus 4 in Meadow Lake and Green Lake, plus 1 in North Battleford, plus 4 Flin Flon and Creighton. 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Regina at plus 3, Yorkton plus 2, Waskasoo and Anglin Lake are at 6. In La Ronge this morning, it's currently clear and plus 4 degrees. And in Prince Albert, it's partly cloudy with a little bit of fog in the area and minus 2 degrees.
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9: 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On a train.

0: says to me.
1: Stella Lefty. Stella Leftowitz, I think is her full name. Boston. 7:42, that thing has been number one now for several weeks in Canada and showing no signs of slowing down. Morning, friends, 18 before 8 o'clock. I don't know what's going on. I don't know what I put in my coffee this morning, but I am hyped. Must be because it's Friday or something. I don't know. Maybe because we're heading into a great weekend weather-wise and all kinds of activities. And also because we've got a $15,000 Super Bingo coming up on Monday night, 5:30. Man, there's all kinds of reasons to be excited, right? Including great music. Latest from Cameron Whitcomb. This is called Kingdom of Fear.

A dude cleaned up again at the CCMAs recently. Cameron Whitcomb and Kingdom of Fear. 7:45 and cleaning up. We're cleaning up birthdays. You've only got a couple minutes left to get your birthday greets in to me on the text line now, 306-425-4101, or drop a post in the comments on our Facebook page at NBC Radio Saskatchewan. Hurry, we're going to start the show in just a couple minutes' time. So while you're doing that, take a listen to some entertainment news for you. And this morning, the CMA has announced a two-hour live tribute called I Will Always Love You, a celebration of Dolly Parton. This will air coming up October the 21st on ABC and Disney+. The special will feature performances, old footage, and personal stories celebrating Dolly's incredible career. From country superstar to actress, songwriter, entrepreneur, and philanthropist, the show will be filmed in Nashville at Belmont University, and proceeds from ticket sales, which, by the way, are $95, working the 925 in there, will benefit Dolly's Imagination Library. Ella Langley's Choosin' Texas has now spent its 24th

0: fourth total week at number one of the Billboard Hot 100, extending the longest reign in the chart's history. She now surpassed Mariah Carey's All I Want for Christmas Is You. Now, the upcoming holiday season could make this a bit of a battle. Mariah's hit added 4 weeks at number one in each of the past two holiday seasons. Bella's total stays at 24. Mariah would need two more weeks to tie and three to reclaim. And speaking of top hits, Kenny Chesney has scored his 37th number one on the media-based country charts with his song Carry On reaching the top, the lead single from his 21st album, Silver Sands Marina. It's also his 62nd top 10 on Billboard's country airplay charts. And that's your entertainment news for this morning.
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0: 7:49, last call. The birthdays are up in about 2.5 minutes' time as we go back on this day in music history. Back in 1948, a singer, a rodeo champion, Chris Ledoux was born on this day back in Mississippi. He recorded and released 36 albums and also sang with Garth Brooks on What You're Gonna Do with a Cowboy, which was one of his only top 10 hits. Chris Ledoux passed away in 2005. And on this day in 2021, Walker Hayes was number one on the country singles chart with a song called Fancy Like. Now, during COVID, Walker and his family decided to make TikTok videos just for fun, and they created dances for several songs from his EP Country Stuff, including the TikTok video for Fancy Like, which ended up getting more than 2.4 million likes and over 23,000 comments, and it became a popular meme, which led to the song becoming a viral hit. Walker Hayes, Fancy Like, on the Morning Wake Up Call. Good morning.

0: dope.
1: Fancy like Walker Hayes. Yeah. Silly TikTok video, and it became a humongous hit for him on this day back in 2021. 7:53.
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1: Oh, yeah. We're getting fancy like brand new birthday show intro. How about that? 7:53. Oh, yeah. Every once in a while, we get a little present in the morning show. Let's say happy birthday and wish some great presents to our local celebrities having a birthday today, October the 2nd. From the text line, good morning. We'd like to wish our beautiful baby girl, Janae Okemesom, a happy 14th birthday, coming from the Okemesom family. I'd like to wish my big brother, Clinton Horse, a happy birthday, coming from your little sister, Dolly. Mimi checked in on the Facebook page and says, happy belated birthday, going out to Simone Dinah. Her birthday was yesterday. And on the text line, Betty says, good morning, wonderful people. Well, good morning right back at you there, wonderful Betty. Our little heart is 8 today, she says. Happy birthday to Darian Sasakamusin, PA, with love from Cookham and Papa. Oh, I like that. That's pretty cool. So there you go. And if it is your birthday today, well, you were sharing it with singer Don McLean. He is turning 81 today. Oscar from Corner Gas. Eric Peterson is 80 today. He was born in Indian Head. Actor Avery Brooks, Sisko from Star Trek Deep Space Nine, is 78. Musician Sting is 75 today. Actress Lorraine Bracco from The Sopranos is 72. Talk show host Kelly Ripa is 56. Singer Tiffany, remember, I Think We're Alone Now? Yeah, well, she's 55 now. Actor Ephraim Ramirez, he was Pedro on Napoleon Dynamite, 53 today. And NHL All-Star player Phil Kessel is turning 39 today. And music birthdays today, country singer Kelly Willis is turning 58. And guitarist Greg Jennings from the band Restless Heart is turning 72 today. So for one and all who are having a birthday today.

it's your day. You get out there and have your cake however you want it. Good morning and happy birthday, one and all. Wishing you a great day today from all of us here at MBC. 7:55 up next. It's the two superstars of the news and sports world, David Smith and Joel Willick, with all the information you need as we carry on in the morning wake-up call with music from Birthday Boy, Greg Jennings and his band Restless Heart. Here's Fast Moving Train.

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1: It's 8 o'clock, 4 degrees in LaRange, minus 2 in Prince Albert, 8 in Saskatoon, and 3 in Regina. I'm David Smith with NBC News.
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1: A massive AI data center outside Regina is taking shape. Framing is now done for 3 of 4 data halls. Bell Group President John Watson says 2 are set to start operating in the first half of next year.
12: That is an extraordinary timeline, and it's facilitated by the amazing trades we've got here and the commitment and work ethic that we've seen. The pace of development here is absolutely extraordinary.
1: The $1.7 billion, 300-megawatt center will be one of the largest of its kind in the country. Official

0: cited a lack of evidence in the application. The city has said it'll focus on connecting people with supports while addressing health and safety concerns. The Canadian Mental Health Association says any reduction in funding would cause problems. Provincial and territorial health ministers are raising concerns about $1 billion funding that's set to expire in March. It currently funds mental health, addictions, and home care. The health ministers are urging the federal government to renew the funding in its fall budget. The CMHA says there's still significant need, even with the current level of funding. And Indigenous communities along the newly announced West Coast oil pipeline route were given 2 months for consultation.
1: Prime Minister Mark Carney says the pipeline has received the first national interest designation under the Building Canada Act, with construction targeted to begin next September. The designation is meant to streamline rules and oversight for approving the project. Consultations were extended from 1 month to two after Indigenous leaders raised concerns about the original timeline. A summary says Indigenous groups also raised concerns about limited project information, saying it prevented them from fully assessing potential impacts. Now, Carney has said the major project's agenda will respect Canada's obligations under the United Nations Declaration on the Rights of Indigenous People. David Augustine, The Canadian Press.
0: That's the latest from the NBC Newsroom. Remember, our news is available online anytime at NBCRadio.com. 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
10: In sports, three Canadian teams were in action in the NHL last night. The Edmonton Oilers scored four times in the first period to beat the Vancouver Canucks 9-7. Connor McDavid had a goal and four assists for the Oilers in the game. Also last night, the Seattle Kraken hammered the Calgary Flames 6-1. Six different players scored for the Kraken in their season opener. Also in the NHL last night, Igor Shesterkin became the 18th goaltender in NHL history to score a goal. It was also the first time the New York Rangers had a goaltender score a goal. Shesterkin shot the puck into an empty net late in a 5-1 victory over the Tampa Bay Lightning. In baseball, the Atlanta Braves punched their ticket to the divisional round with a 6-2 win over the Philadelphia Phillies in a

0: decisive Game 3 in their National League wildcard series last night. Michael Harris II hit a three-run homer in the first inning to lead the Braves to the victory. The Braves will now face two-time defending World Series champion Los Angeles Dodgers in a best-of-five divisional round series. In the NFL last night, the Cleveland Browns picked up a 27-24 win over the Pittsburgh Steelers. A game-winning field goal with 10 seconds remaining secured the victory for the Browns. Cleveland is now 3-1 on the season for the first time since 2021. Week 18 of the CFL season, meanwhile, kicks off tonight with two games. The Saskatchewan Roughriders host the Calgary Stampeders to Mosaic Stadium. With a win, the Riders can clinch a playoff spot. In the East, it's the battle of the two worst teams in the league. The Hamilton Tiger Cats will visit the winless Ottawa Redblacks. Well, that's NBC Sports. Weather is next.
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1: It's 8:09. Good morning. NBC weather for Friday, October the 2nd. Your forecast for LaRonge and the North Central region, the Northeast, Pelican Narrows, Sandy Bay, Cumberland House and Creighton, and the Northwest, Beauval, Buffalo Narrows, Isle of Crosse, and LaLoche. Sunny today, highs of 16 degrees, partly cloudy overnight, down to plus 4. And tomorrow, clearing at a high of 14. Stony Rapids, Black Lake, Uranium City, Fond du Lac, a mix of sun and cloud, a high of 10. Overnight down to plus 1, and tomorrow a mix of sun and cloud and a high of 8. North Battleford, Meadow Lake regions today, a mix of sun and cloud, a high of 17. Down to plus 2 overnight, and sunny for tomorrow. Winds gusting to 40 in the morning, a high of 17. Prince Albert, Saskatoon regions, mix of sun and cloud today, high of 16. Down to plus 2 overnight, and sunny tomorrow, a high of 16. And for Regina and Yorkton, today increasing cloud, a chance of showers, winds gusting to 50, a high of 18. Cloudy overnight, chance of showers down to plus 5, and sunny tomorrow, winds gusting to 50, and a high of 17. It's plus 2 in Stony Rapids and Black Lake, minus 1 in Uranium City, Fond du Lac, Collins Bay, and Wollaston Lake. 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In LaRonge, Stanley Mission, Grandmother's Bay regions this morning, a nice morning, clear and 4 degrees on the plus side. And in Prince Albert, it's a nice morning as well, mostly clear, a little bit of fog patches, but a bit chilly, minus 2 degrees.
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1: 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How you doing? It's the three amigos, David, Joel, and Ken, the morning wake-up call here on MBC every weekday morning. 7 to 11, taking care of business for you, bringing you the tunes you need to hear.

and some stuff you want to hear and stuff that you didn't know you needed to hear. Oh, yeah. Coming up next, got the horoscopes as we kick off another hour of the morning wake-up call with the current number one hit on the NBC Indigenous Top 5 Countdown. Doing well for Mr. J.J. Lavallee, and here's where the crickets

0: He's apparently starting to get love on that song from all around the world. Did a little video yesterday on his page, and he said 27 different countries are spinning that song. That is friggin' cool for Saskatchewan artist J.J. Lavallee, or Lavallee, if you want to say. And that's where the crickets sing. It is number one on the NBC Indigenous Top 5 Music Countdown, which you can check out the charts on our website at NBCRadio.com. Great guy. And he's also up for some hardware tomorrow night at the 4th Annual Saskatchewan Indigenous Music Association Awards. Hope to see him and have a chance to chat with him again. Last time I ran into him was, well, not that long ago. We worked together in Waskasoo at the Lakeside Music Festival. So looking forward to catching up and see what's happened since then with Mr. JJ. 15 minutes after 8 o'clock. Good morning, friends.
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0: And for Friday, October the 2nd, here comes your horoscopes. Today's birthday sign is Libra. Take in information. 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

0: 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Pisces, pay attention to what's going on at home and with your finances. Coming up with a budget and living within your means will put your mind at ease and position you for better opportunities. Personal improvements are favored, and spending time with someone you love will bring you closer together. 5 stars for Pisces. Aries, refuse to let your emotions infiltrate domestic matters that can disrupt meaningful relationships. Think twice before you criticize or complain about something without sufficient information. Keeping the peace will put you in a much better position when you want to discover how someone feels or if their intentions are honorable. 2 stars for Aries. Taurus, zigzag through the ups and downs today. 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Don't allow stubbornness to take over, causing you to look bad or end up in a weak position. Be a good listener and nurture relationships today. 4 stars for Taurus. 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Socializing with people who have something to offer will be rewarding and give you a platform to display what you can do. It's a 3-star day for Gemini. 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

From New Brunswick, Tobique, New Brunswick, I do believe. Mike Byrne, Grateful Son, Saskatchewan's Indigenous Radio, MBC. Like that song. Such a cool song. Well, farmers across Saskatchewan making some good progress on the harvest. The latest crop report says the recent warm and dry weather has helped, and we're now at about 63% of crops off, which is up from about 22% last week. We're still behind the 10-year average. This is time of year, 82%, but coming along considering all the weird weather we've had. And in the news, big stuff, one Saskatchewan snack is now officially out of this world. Canadian astronaut Joshua Kutrick has arrived at the International Space Station for his six-month mission. The Alberta-born former fighter pilot and his three crewmates reached the station yesterday evening after an almost eight-hour trip. Today will be his first full day aboard. He has also taken along trails and buffalo sticks from Gull Lake, so there's a little piece of Saskatchewan aboard the International Space Station. Saskatchewan bison jerky has officially gone where no jerky has gone before. Very cool stuff. 824 MBC. Good morning, friends. It's Sam Hunt on your radio right now, and Leave the Night On.

There goes Mr. Sam Hunt. Leave the Night On. 827 Saskatchewan's MVC. 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Also heard in Buffalo Narrows at 89.3. The home of Broken Dreams. 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
1: It's 8:35 degrees in LaRonge and Regina, 7 in Saskatoon, and minus 1 in Prince Albert. I'm David Smith with NBC News.
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1: Work is ramping up on a mega AI data center outside Regina. The $1.7 billion, 300 megawatt site is set to be one of the country's largest data facilities. Crown Investments Minister Jeremy Harrison says it could support 500 jobs at the site and up to 3,000 jobs off the site.
6: The relocation of the Bell AI Fabric headquarters to Regina really is something that I think is going to be of enormous importance as we move forward in building a AI and data ecosystem in this province, and we will be the hub for the entire country.
1: There have been concerns raised about how the mega project will affect the environment and the electricity grid. A 14-year-old boy has been sentenced to youth jail after a fiery crash in Saskatoon that seriously injured one person. The boy received a 10-month sentence with 6.5 months in secure custody. An 82-year-old man was hurt in the crash on Idlewild Drive in May. The boy pleaded guilty to possession of stolen property, dangerous driving causing bodily harm, and failing to stop after an accident. And a new report says widespread job losses due to AI are unlikely, as the labor market will see gradual change.
7: The TD economists say rapid advances in generative AI technology have led to concerns that automation could replace workers en masse. But for a large-scale displacement to occur, the report says AI would have to be able to perform tasks autonomously, be economically attractive, and be rapidly adopted across companies. The economists say those conditions remain difficult for AI to achieve, and that while the AI job apocalypse thesis is a risk, it is not their base case scenario. Michelle Zedekian, The Canadian Press.
1: That's the latest from the NBC Newsroom. Remember, our news is available online anytime at NBCRadio.com. Sports is next.
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10: In sports, it was a high-scoring affair in Edmonton as the Vancouver Canucks fell to the Oilers 9-7 in an NHL game. Connor McDavid had a goal and 4 assists, while Leon Draisaitl scored twice for the Oilers. At the Seattle Dome, Seattle hammered the Calgary Flames 6-1. Also in the NHL last night, Igor Shesterkin scored an NHL goal from a goaltender, only the 21st time in league history and the first time for the New York Rangers. In baseball, the Atlanta Braves beat the Philadelphia Phillies 6-2 in the decisive Game 3 of their National League Wildcard Series last night. Michael Harris II hit a 3-run homer.

0: in the first inning, and Chris Sale came out of the bullpen to get the final four outs in the win. The Braves will now face the Los Angeles Dodgers in the divisional round. Well, that's NBC Sports. Weather is next.
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4: 836, good morning. Here's your NBC weather forecast for LaRonge and the North Central region, the Northeast region, Pelican Narrows, Sandy Bay, Cumberland House, and Creighton, and the Northwest, Beauval, Buffalo Narrows, Isle of Crosse, and La Loche. Sunny today, highs around 16, overnight dropping down to plus 4, and clear tomorrow, a high of around 14 degrees. Stony Rapids and the far north will see a mix of sunny cloud today, a high of 10, overnight down to plus 1, and a mix of sunny cloud tomorrow with a high of 8. Battleford's Meadow Lake regions today, mixed sun and cloud, high of 17, down to plus 2 overnight, and sunny tomorrow with winds gusting to 40, and a high of 17. Prince Albert and Saskatoon, a mix of sun and cloud today, highs of 16, overnight dropping down to plus 2, mainly sunny for tomorrow and highs of 16. And for Regina and Yorkton, increasing cloud, chance of showers, winds gusting to 50, a high of 18, cloudy with a chance of showers overnight down to plus 5, and then tomorrow it'll be sunny with winds gusting to 50 and highs around 17. Stony Rapids, Black Lake at plus 1, it's minus 1 in Uranium City and Fond du Lac. Plus 3 at Collins Bay, Wollaston Lake, La Loche, and Buffalo Narrows. Minus 3, Meadow Lake and Green Lake. North Battleford is plus 3. It's up to plus 6 now in Flin Flon and Creighton. 7 in Saskatoon. 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Yorkton plus 3. Waskasoo and Anglin Lake at plus 7. In LaRonge this morning, currently sunny and plus 5. And in Prince Albert, partly cloudy and minus 1 degree.
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4: Oh, waking you up on the morning wake-up call on a Friday morning with Ken, David, and Joel, the morning wake-up call crew here on MVC. Taking care of business since 2020. Yeah. It's been a while already, hasn't it? My goodness. 8:38, and if you are looking for some great live entertainment, my gosh, there is so much. Of course, the Indigenous Music Awards in Prince Albert tomorrow night. Tonight in Saskatoon, you can get out and check out this guy playing at the Long Branch in Saskatoon at 9:30. Sheldon Tyke and his band, the Redneck X-Men. Check him out.

catch him tonight in Saskatoon at the Long Branch starting about 9:30 with him and his band, the Redneck X-Men. Sheldon Tyke used to be the front man for the Electric Cattle Company. 8:41 in your morning wake-up call. And on our Facebook page, question of the day today. Can't go a day without having your silly question of the day. They say how you text says a lot about the person you are. So we posted up a little morning quiz to ask you what kind of texter are you? Short texter, paragraph texter, are you the emoji or GIF person? Well, let me see here. Jerry says all of the above. It depends on the day I'm having. Marlene says she's a paragraph texter. So I want to know from you, what kind of texter are you? Hit us up on the Facebook page, NBC Radio Saskatchewan, and our question of the day. Up next, a weird new addition to a flight. Details after Rhonda Head.

0: Iskwewuk means woman. That is a great woman. Man, she is racking up international song awards all around the world. From the OCM, the Paw Manitoba, Rhonda Head, Iskwewuk, Saskatchewan's Indigenous Radio, NBC 845 on your morning wake-up call.
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0: Yeah, I got weird news to share with you this morning. And this one, what would you do if you suddenly had water dripping on you while you're in the middle of an airplane flight? I personally would be freaking out. But some people were pretty cool about this. Passengers on an Emirates flight from Dubai to Istanbul got a little more than they bargained for when water suddenly started pouring from the ceiling shortly after takeoff. People grabbed their phones, started shooting video showing passengers using blankets to shield themselves as water streamed into the cabin. One passenger described getting soaked like a waterfall. Emirates says condensation had built up and caused the water to appear. Crew members moved passengers from the wet seats and eventually got the water stopped. The plane continued on as scheduled to Istanbul. So apparently, Air Emirates has upgraded its in-flight service. You still get a meal, a movie, and now, if you're sitting in the right seat, you get a complimentary shower. Just remember to bring your own shampoo.
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Saskatchewan's Indigenous Radio MBC with a classic cut from 94 from Sammy Kershaw. An old Amazing Rhythm Aces tune and Third Rate Romance, your classic cut for you this hour here on the Morning Wake Up Call. Morning. How are you doing? Checking in on our Facebook page, question of the day, looking to find out what kind of texter are you? Let me see here. Lenora says all of the above. So either a short texter, a paragraph texter, or an emoji texter, are you? Okay. We want to know from you, what kind of texter are you? Check it out on our Facebook page, NBC Radio Saskatchewan, and let us know. Your choice is short texter, one word replies that are efficient, direct, and allergic to drama. Paragraph texter, the deep thinking, emotional processing kind of thing. And emojis, GIFs, you know, expressive, intuitive, and socially warm. Want to know from you? Let me know. Facebook page, MBC Radio Saskatchewan. 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
1: It's 9 o'clock, 5 degrees in La Ronge and Regina, 7 in Saskatoon and minus 1 in Prince Albert. I'm David Smith with MBC News.
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1: The Saskatchewan Serious Incident Response Team has cleared two Saskatoon police officers involved in a fatal shooting. The incident near 20th Street West and Avenue V South happened in June 2020. Police had received reports that a shot had been fired and one person had been threatened. Two officers who arrived at the scene fired their service weapons. A 27-year-old male suspect was hit several times and pronounced dead at the scene. CERT investigators determined the amount of force used by the officers was appropriate. Officials with the City of Saskatoon have not said whether they plan to proceed with clearing a homeless encampment. The Salvation Army says it counted 60 tents at the site this week near

0: site this week near 20th Street West. Earlier this week, a court application to stop the city from clearing the encampment was rejected. A judge highlighted a lack of evidence in the application. The city has said it will focus on connecting people with supports while addressing health and safety concerns. The construction of a new mega AI data center south of Regina is continuing. Crown Investments Minister Jeremy Harrison says Bell's 300-megawatt facility has created hundreds of construction jobs. He adds Bell's plan to quadruple the size of the facility will also have economic benefits.
1: The provincial impact of this is hard to actually wrap your head around. This is going to comprise, like I said, 800 to 1200 jobs in construction at any given point for years into the future, for 4 or 5 years, as we go through the construction part of this.
0: Harrison held a news conference at the 65-hectare site southeast of Regina to provide an update on progress. Health ministers from across the country say the federal government needs to renew $1.2 billion in funding for mental health.
2: The ministers say losing $1.2 billion in federal funding for mental health, addictions, and home care next March would create a fiscal cliff with real consequences for patients. Provincial and territorial health ministers met with finance ministers earlier this week to discuss the looming expiry. They say Federal Health Minister Marjorie Michel and Finance Minister François-Philippe Champagne did not take part in the meeting. Michelle is expected to meet with her provincial and territorial counterparts later this month in Winnipeg. The funding issue comes as the federal Liberals prepare to release their latest budget this fall. David Augustine, The Canadian Press.
0: That's the latest from the NBC Newsroom. Remember, our news is available online anytime at NBCRadio.com. Weather is next.
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10: It's 9:05. Good morning. Here's your NBC weather forecast for LaRonge and the north central, northeast, and northwest parts of the province. Sunny today, highs of 16 degrees. Partly cloudy overnight, down to +4. And clearing off tomorrow, a high of 14. Stony Rapids, Uranium City, and Fond du Lac, a mix of sunny cloud and a high of 10. Partly cloudy overnight, down to +1. And tomorrow, a mix of sunny cloud and a high of 8. North Battleford, Meadow Lake regions today, a mix of sunny cloud and a high of 17. Partly cloudy overnight, down to +2. Sunny tomorrow, winds gusting to 40 in the morning and a high of 17. Prince Albert, Saskatoon regions, mix of sunny cloud today, high of 16. Overnight, partly cloudy, down to +2. And mainly sunny for tomorrow with highs of 16. For Regina and Yorkton, Increasing clouds today, chance of showers, winds gusting to 50, a high of 18. Cloudy overnight, chance of showers.

0: down to 5, and tomorrow sunny, winds gusting to 50 and a high of 17. Currently plus 1 in Stony Rapids and Black Lake, minus 1 in Uranium City and Fond du Lac. It's plus 3 at Collins Bay, Wollaston Lake, La Loche, and Buffalo Narrows. Minus 3 in Meadow Lake and Green Lake, plus 3 in North Battleford, plus 6 at Flin Flon and Creighton, Saskatoon at plus 7. It's plus 5 in Regina, Yorkton's plus 3, plus 7 in Waskasoo. In La Ronge this morning, currently sunny and plus 5 degrees. And in Prince Albert, it's partly cloudy and minus 1.
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0: Say So.
1: Oh, wow. What a great song. That is the latest from Dan and Shay. It's called Say So. A reminder of the critical importance of mental health awareness and community support. Say So. It's a reminder that no matter what you're going through, you don't have to go through it alone, they say. They wrote that song from a very personal place and could not be prouder to stand behind the message. Mental health support. Dan and Shay, Say So, new on NBC. And in before that, a great song from the Prairie States. And that's just love for you. 14 minutes after 9 o'clock, it's Ken hanging out with you on the morning wake-up call. Now we're into the 9-to-5 workday. Getting closer to the weekend, getting closer to, there's a lot of good things going on this weekend. We're going to talk about some of them here in the next hour or more. And I want to remind you, our question of the day is up on our Facebook page, asking you, as I sneeze in mid-break, oh my gosh, just barely got the microphone turned off in time. Into my armpit. Don't worry, I didn't sneeze on the microphone. No, you're not going to get infected. Our question of the day, we're talking about what kind of texter are you? I hate those sneezes. Asking whether you're like a short texter, a paragraph texter, or an emoji texter. Mildred checked in and she says she's a photo texter with emojis. All right. And Jerry says all of the above, depending on the day he's having. Lenora says all of the above. And let me see here. Who else checked in? Marlene said paragraph texter. So that's our Facebook page. Question of the day on the NBC Radio Saskatchewan Facebook page.
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1: 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Ben's Auto Glass, 15th Street East in Prince Albert. Well, a 39-year-old Michigan man has turned his weekly can collecting routine into a $500,000 payday. The unnamed man says every Sunday he returns cans for the deposit money and then uses that cash to buy lottery tickets. Well, this time he decided to buy something called a Stampede Payout Scratch-Off, and it hit the jackpot. That evening, as he was finishing dinner, scratched the ticket and discovered that he had hit the $500,000 prize. Yelling, jumping up and down, so excited and apparently so shaky that he couldn't even get the lottery app on his phone to scan the ticket at first. He says the win will give him financial freedom, and because it came out of his weekly can collecting routine, he's way ahead of the game. His plans include paying off his house, taking a vacation, and taking all his friends out for a really big supper. Pretty cool. Very smart, too. There you go. That is your good news story of the day. Brought to you one more time by Ben's Auto and House Glass in Prince Albert.
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1: 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His new one called Rethink Some Things coming up for you in a couple of seconds time. After we stop and find out what's making the news today and to bring it to you, it's the man, the myth, the legend, Mr. Abel Charles. He's got your Cree News update for you this morning, as always, for the Stanley Mission Co-op.
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4: Denali, or Mount McKinley, depending on who occupies the White House in Washington, D.C., is the highest mountain peak in North America. Located in the Alaska Range in the interior of the northern U.S. state, Denali's summit is 20,310 feet, or almost 6,200 meters above sea level, making it the third highest on Earth. Its original name from the Koyukon, Dene people who referred to it as Denali, meaning either the high one or the great one. It acquired the name Mount McKinley from a gold prospector who honored then-Republican presidential candidate William McKinley. It held that name from 1896 to 2015. It became the official federal name in 1917, 16 years after McKinley's assassination in Buffalo, New York. Beginning in 1975, the state government of Alaska formally campaigned for the U.S. Board of Geographic Names to revert to the original name of Denali. Opposition from legislators in Ohio, McKinley's home state, blocked that effort for decades. Then in 2015, Democratic President Barack Obama's administration restored the indigenous name at the federal level. 10 years later, in January 2025, at the beginning of his second term as U.S. President, Donald Trump signed an executive order reversing the Obama decision and reinstating the official federal geographic name of Mount McKinley. Nonetheless, many Alaskans, in particular indigenous groups, as well as mountain climbers, continue to call the lofty peak Denali. For NBC, I'm Eric Forbes in Regina.
3: Insights with Eric Forbes, heard Monday to Friday at this time. 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

0: Chelsea Young on a Saskatoon. That's called Soul Tide on MBC. In before that, Lavina Tatusis, just love, Generations of Strength. And Luke Combs, his latest called Rethink Some Things, 9:36 in your 9-to-5 workday. Hey, are you ready for some great stuff going on this weekend? Well, I have got a look at it.
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0: Kicking off with the 4th Annual Saskatchewan Indigenous Music Association Awards tomorrow night at the E.A. 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Meadow Lake, good morning. Coming up at 11 o'clock, it's another charity barbecue with proceeds today going to NHL Street. The barbecue at Meadow Lake Home Hardware from 11 until 2. Tonight in Prince Albert, there's a songwriters and poet open mic night at the Rock Trout Cafe, 903 Central Avenue. Doors open at 7, and the event gets underway at 7:30. Admission is by donation, and this is an all-ages event. If you sing or speak poetry, come on out, check it out. Could be fun. Bobby Bird Memorial Gospel Jamboree gets underway this afternoon, 1 o'clock in LaRange at the JRMCC. And tomorrow at 10 a.m., sponsored by Lac LaRange Indian Band, Montreal Lake Cree Nation, and the Peter Ballantyne Cree Nation. And coming up tomorrow at the Conservation Learning Center, 18 kilometers south of Prince Albert on Highway 2, it's their 5th annual Fall Family Fun Day. Say that 5 times fast. Wagon rides, vendors, story walks, a corn maze, and a whole lot more. Noon till 4. Again, it's located 18 kilometers south of Prince Albert on Highway 2, and admission is by donation. There's some of the things happening for you on the community calendar here at MBC.
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0: 9:39 in your MBC weather forecast. LaRange, the north central, northeast, and northwest parts of the province. Today, sunny and highs of 16 degrees. Overnight, down to plus 4. And clearing up for tomorrow, a high of 14. Stony Rapids, Black Lake, Uranium City, and Fond du Lac, a mix of sunny cloud, highs of 10. Overnight, down to plus 1. Tomorrow, a mix of sunny cloud and a high of 8. North Battleford, Meadow Lake regions, mix of sunny cloud and a high of 17. Overnight, down to plus 2. And tomorrow, sunny. Winds gusting 40 in the morning, a high of 17. Prince Albert, Saskatoon regions, mix of sunny cloud today, a high of 16. Down to plus 2 overnight, and tomorrow mainly sunny and highs of 16. Regina and Yorkton will see increasing cloud with a chance of showers today. Winds gusting 50, a high of 18. Cloudy with a chance of showers overnight, down to 5. And sunny tomorrow, winds gusting to 50, and a high of 17. All temperatures are now on the plus. It's 3 in Stony Rapids and Uranium City, 4 at Wollaston and Buffalo Narrows, 1 in Meadow Lake, 5 in North Battleford, Flin Flon Creighton 7, Saskatoon 10, Regina 8, 7 in Yorkton, Waskasoo and Anglin Lake at 9. In LaRange, currently sunny at 7 degrees, and in Prince Albert, partly cloudy and 3 degrees.
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0: There goes Parker McCollum and Solid Country Gold, Saskatchewan's Indigenous Radio, NBC. I like that song. That's a good one. 9:43 in your 9 to 5 workday.
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0: Here we go. Time for another dumb criminal file report of the day. Another day, another criminal who obviously didn't think it through. It's all brought to you by your LaRon J&W, and we say a big good morning to Dallas, Arvin, Jason, and all the staff of your LaRon J&W. Well, a 23-year-old man in Poland is facing up to 8 years in prison after police say he turned pizza delivery into an elaborate and expensive campaign of harassment. Investigators allege that he ordered hundreds of pizzas to random addresses, using other people's identities and personal information, sometimes including disturbing threats that left the victims kind of freaked out. In one case alone, he allegedly ordered 300 pizzas worth about $10,000. Restaurants across several Polish cities reportedly lost money filling the bogus orders before cops raided the suspect's home and seized electronic devices. Investigators are still trying to figure out why he did it. But one thing is clear, this may be the most expensive case of "I was just ordering pizza" ever. He's accused of stalking people through pizza orders. Nothing says "leave me alone" like 17 delivery drivers on your porch. And that is today's Dumb Criminal of the Day report, brought to you by your LaRon J&W. Remember, folks, if you're going to break the law, at least don't be stupid enough to make it on our show. 9:45 with the latest from John Party up next.
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Oh, that's John Party. His latest called Boots Off. Saskatchewan's Indigenous Radio, MBC. 949, your 9 to 5, carries on. 10 o'clock news, sports, and weather coming up for you with David and Joel. After that, of course, the Classic Rock Coffee Break and our Triple Play feature where we feature three great Indigenous acts. Yeah, it's all coming up for you over the next little bit. Making our way towards 10 o'clock. This song was number one in our Indigenous Top 5 for 4 weeks in a row. A Real People Playoff Hall of Famer for Daryl and Fallon. Here I am.

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2: It's 10 o'clock, 7 degrees in LaRange, 3 in Prince Albert, 10 in Saskatoon, and 8 in Regina. I'm David Smith with NBC News.
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2: A public inquest into the death of Justice Gwillis will be held next month in Estevan. The 19-year-old was arrested by Estevan police on November 1, 2023. An altercation took place at the police station and Gwillis was shot. He was taken to hospital in Regina and died during surgery. The purpose of the inquest is to determine the circumstances surrounding his death. A coroner's jury may provide recommendations to prevent similar deaths in the future. Two Saskatoon police officers have been cleared in the fatal shooting of a suspect. The incident at 20th Street and Avenue S South happened in June.

2024. Police had received reports of a person with a firearm. Two officers who arrived at the scene shot the man with their service weapons. A report by Saskatchewan Serious Incident Response Team found the officers' actions were appropriate.

0: So outlandish, prognosticators say, the Nobel Peace Prize this year could go galactic with an award to the International Space Station. But terrestrial contenders loom too, including President Donald Trump, Prime Minister Mark Carney of Canada, emergency teams in Sudan, and two top international courts. Their annual guessing game is revving up ahead of the Norwegian Nobel Committee's October 9 announcement of the winner in Oslo. Experts say the committee, in its process of awarding the prize, typically focuses on the durability of peace, the promotion of international fraternity, and the quiet work of institutions that strengthen these goals. I'm Charles de Ledesma.
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6: In sports, it was a high-scoring affair in the NHL as the Edmonton Oilers downed the Vancouver Canucks 9-7. Connor McDavid had a goal and four assists, while Leon Draisaitl scored twice for the Oilers. Also last night, the Calgary Flames fell 6-1 to the Seattle Kraken in their home opener. Joey Decord made 24 saves for Seattle. And Igor Shesterkin became the 18th goaltender in NHL history to score a goal and the first one ever for the New York Rangers. Shesterkin shot the puck into an empty net late in a 5-1 victory over the Tampa Bay Lightning. Shesterkin was mobbed by celebrating teammates after scoring with just over 2 minutes left to play. In baseball, the Atlanta Braves have advanced to the divisional round to play the Los Angeles Dodgers. The Braves beat the Philadelphia Phillies 6-2 in the decisive Game 3 of their National League wildcard series last night. In football, the Cleveland Browns continue to find ways to win. Deshaun Watson passed for 268 yards and moved the Browns into position for a game-winning field goal that gave Cleveland a 27-24 win over the Pittsburgh Steelers. The Browns are 3-1 now for the first time since 2021. In the CFL, the Saskatchewan Roughriders can clinch a playoff spot tonight. They can do it with a home win over the Calgary Stampeders. In the East, the Ottawa Redblacks entertain the Hamilton Tiger Cats. Both of those teams have already missed the playoffs. Well, that's NBC Sports. Weather is next.
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7: 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It's NBC weather for LaRonge in the North Central region, the Northeast, Pelican Narrows, Sandy Bay, Cumberland House, and Creighton, and the Northwest, Beauval, Buffalo Narrows, Isle La Crosse, and La Loche. Sunny today, highs around 16 degrees, partly cloudy overnight down to plus 4, and clearing tomorrow at a high of 14. Stony Rapids, Black Lake, Uranium City, and Fond du Lac, a mix of sun and cloud today and a high of 10. Overnight down to plus 1, a mix of sun and cloud tomorrow and a high of 8. North Battleford, Meadow Lake regions today, a mix of sunny cloud, a high of 17. Overnight down to plus 2, and sunny tomorrow, winds gusting to 40 and a high of 17. Prince Albert, Saskatoon regions, a mix of sunny cloud, a high of 16. Overnight down to plus 2.

0: 62 and sunny tomorrow and a high of 16. And for Regina and Yorkton regions today, increasing cloud with a chance of showers. Winds gusting to 50, a high of 18. Cloudy overnight, chance of showers, a low of plus 5. And sunny tomorrow with winds gusting to 50 and a high of 17. All temperatures are plus this morning. It's 3 in Stony Rapids and Black Lake, 3 in Uranium City and Fond du Lac, Collins Bay, Wollaston Lake, La Loche and Buffalo Narrows at 4, Meadow Lake and Green Lake at 1, North Battleford 5. It's 7 in Flin Flon and Creighton this morning, Saskatoon's at 10, Regina 8, Yorkton 7, it's 9 in Waskasoo and Montreal Lake. In LaRonde, Stanley Mission and Grandmother's Bay regions this morning, sunny and 7 degrees, and in Prince Albert, partly cloudy and 3 degrees.
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0: 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On the Classic Rock Coffee Break birthday book today, happy birthday to American Pie singer Don McLean. He's turning 81 today. Did you know that that song was a song that he actually didn't really like, although it's practically the only one of his hits that people remember? He did make a comeback in 1981 with a remake of Roy Orbison's Crying, and he also does a great Christmas version of Pretty Paper. Guitarist Mike Rutherford from Genesis and Mike and the Mechanics turned 76 today. Musician Sting is 75, born Gordon Sumner. He got his nickname from a yellow and black sweater that he liked to wear. A band member that he was playing with said Sumner looked like a wasp, and the nickname has stuck ever since. Singer Phil Oakley from the Human League is 71. Don't You Want Me, Baby? Kate St. John of the Dream Academy, Life in a Northern Town, yeah, 69 today. Tiffany Darwish, 55. I Think We're Alone Now. Yeah, that's her. Singer Lenny Nystrom from Aqua. I can. 53 today from Aqua, Barbie Girl. In 1981, the Police released their fourth studio album, Ghost in the Machine. It featured songs like Secret Journey, Spirits of the Material World, and Every Little Thing She Does in is Magic. And on this day in 2017, rock superstar Tom Petty, who wrote such hits as Free Fallin', Refugee, and American Girl, died a day after he suffered cardiac arrest at his home in California. He was just 66 years old. Usually backed by the Heartbreakers, he broke through in the 70s and went on to sell more than 80 million records. And Tom Petty and the Heartbreakers were inducted into the Rock and Roll Hall of Fame in 2002. So we remember Tom Petty with a personal favorite of mine, all about how corporates controlling radio people. It's the last DJ, Tom Petty.

0: Ah, there goes the police, and every little thing she does is magic. From Ghost in the Machine, which came out on this day in 1981, we also celebrate the birthday of Sting, who turns 75 today. With that, on the Classic Rock Coffee Break, brought to you by Carlton Honda in Prince Albert. And before that, the late, the great Tom Petty, who passed away on this day back in 2017, we heard The Last DJ. 20 minutes after 10 with Ken, not your last DJ. Lots more still to come. Yeah. Coming up for you after 11 o'clock, Abel Charles with Miss Nippy Achimowen. And then, of course, Chris Knight spinning the tunes this afternoon, 1 o'clock on the Pick and Play show. And then tonight, Samantha Hilliard's in. Of course, she's got Sask at Night, Pick and Play. And then it's also the Friday Night Show with James coming up for you at 10 o'clock tonight. So make sure you check that out as well, too. And, of course, lots more great music through the weekend with James Hope Howard, our Vinyl on Chrome, Country Goldmine, Indigenous Music Countdown. We are loaded with good stuff for you each and every day on Saskatchewan's only Indigenous Radio Network, MBC. And speaking of that, coming up for you next on our final Schmaltz Auction Triple Play, we say thank you and bon voyage to Schmaltz. I guess Myron's going to think about retirement. So it's our last Schmaltz Auction Triple Play for you this week. And coming up, we will feature three of the people that are nominated for the Saskatchewan Indigenous Music Association Awards. We are just one more sleep. Showtime, 7:30 tomorrow night, E.A. Rawlinson Center for the Arts. Get your tickets. You don't want to miss this out. EARC.ca for the Rawlinson Center in Prince Albert, the fourth annual. My gosh, I can still remember back to the first one, and I was nervous as heck being the MC for that. It was first time doing something that was absolutely brand new, but very honored to be back to, again, fourth year in a row. I'm on a streak. Hopefully I don't jinx it. So coming up, we will hear from Biz Nico, who is nominated in the gospel category. He is also on our Real People Playoff. We're also going to hear from former lovers who are nominated for Song of the Year and Fans Choice. And we'll also hear from Sammy and Travis from the Voices of the North show. Sammy is nominated for an award this year. Yeah, nominated in the Emerging Artist category. That's all coming up for you on the Triple Play, which follows David McIntyre and the Dene News next.
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3: Officials at the hiring lots in City of Saskatoon, Salvation Army, Yutorinst Khazan is Kitwanenna, Impali, Natata Azayer, 20th Street, Weska, Asinate, Kugani, Dridratha, Istisnal Chusam, Hatiquen, Hilt Khalihai, City, Denedin Licha, E. 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

0: 10:36, Sammy and Travis from Voices of the North this past year, and you look like you love me, and Sammy is actually up for a SEMA Award, the Saskatchewan Indigenous Music Awards this weekend. She's nominated in the Emerging category. Congratulations to her. And before that, former lovers who are also nominated for a couple of awards, including Fans Choice and Song of the Year. We heard a good one from them called Guys Cry, and Biz Nico kicked it off with his song, No Fear. He's up for a Gospel Award this weekend, and he is also the new challenger on the Real People Playoff, going up against another SEMA nominee, Smokey Campbell, and his song, Back to Numb. Voting's open on our website right now. You know the routine, NBCRadio.com. 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
0: 10:38 NBC weather, LaRange, the north central, northeast, and northwest parts of the province, sunny and 16 today. Partly cloudy overnight, down to 4, and clearing up tomorrow, a high of 14. Stony Rapids, Black Lake, Uranium City, and Fond du Lac, a mix of sun and cloud, highs of 10, down to plus 1 overnight, and tomorrow a mix of sun and cloud and a high of 8. Battleford's, Meadow Lake regions, mix of sun and cloud today, high of 17, down to plus 2 overnight, and tomorrow sunny with winds gusting up to 40 in the morning, a high of 17. Prince Albert, Saskatoon regions, mix of sun and cloud, high of 16.

0: Partly cloudy overnight, down to 2, and sunny tomorrow, a high of 16. And for Regina and Yorkton regions, increasing cloud, a chance of showers, winds gusting to 50, a high of 18. Cloudy overnight, chance of showers, down to plus 5, and tomorrow sunny, winds gusting to 50 and a high of 17. Some fog now in the Stony Rapids area, 3 degrees, 4 in Uranium City and Wollaston, 8 at Buffalo Narrows, 6 in Meadow Lake, 8 in North Battleford, Flin Flon and Creighton at 9, it's 12 in Saskatoon and Regina, 10 in Yorkton and Waskasoo. In LaRange this morning, sunny and 11 degrees, and in Prince Albert, partly cloudy and 9 degrees.
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0: Green. Coming to Saskatoon next year. That's Think Is You Drunk? MBC 1046, 14 before 11 o'clock with Ken. And as I mentioned, lots of things going on this weekend and a couple of more that I've found. And thanks to Amber over in the newsroom for letting me know about these ones. Coming up in Prince Albert tomorrow at the Mann Art Gallery. It's a free art day made at the Gathering Place from noon till four in the education studio there. So pop by and check that out. That's at the Mann Art Gallery in Prince Albert. And also, it's Urban Culture Days for Lac La Ronge Indian Band members living in Prince Albert and area, starting tomorrow and running right through until Sunday at the Hop Youth Place, which is just off the Shelbrook Highway. There's going to be all kinds of fun stuff going on, music and jigging and bouncy castles, traditional medicines and more. The Hop Youth Place, used to be called Par Place back in the day. They'll have breakfast at 9, lunch at noon, and supper at 5. More information by calling Dean at 420-8941, 420-8941 for the Lac La Ronge Indian Band members' Urban Culture Days for members living in Prince Albert and area. That kicks off tomorrow. All right. Well, my goodness. Just like that. Phew, there goes the week. It's over and done with. It's been a week. I'll tell you that. My friends, thank you so much for letting me hang with you. I really appreciate you putting up with my silliness and letting me be a part of your day. Do hope you have a good rest of the day. We've got lots of great friends to take care of you through today and through the weekend. And we'll talk to you next week. Have a safe weekend. And hey, if you see me at the Indigenous Music Awards tomorrow, come up and say hi. Love to say hi and meet you.
1: 5, 4, 3, 2, 1. I'm done with my shift. And let me just say, there will come a day when I will make something of my life, and I will never have to set foot in this grease trap again.
2: Yeah, we'll see you at your lunch break.
1: Okay.
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2: It's 11 o'clock. 11 degrees in LaRange, 9 in Prince Albert, and 12 in Saskatoon and Regina. I'm David Smith with NBC News.
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2: A school bus carrying high school students was involved in a traffic collision last night. The school bus transporting Martinsville High School football players home from Meadow Lake rear-ended another large vehicle. Officials with the school division say a second bus was brought in to pick up the players and safely transport them back to the school. Two students received precautionary medical attention. A 37-year-old man has been charged after an investigation by the Internet Child Exploitation Unit. A home was searched yesterday in the RM of Morris. Police say electronic devices were examined at the scene and seized. The suspect is facing two counts of possession of child sexual abuse and exploitation material. His next court appearance is October 29th in Saskatoon. The Saskatchewan Serious Incident Response Team has cleared two Saskatoon police officers involved in a fatal shooting. The incident near 20th Street West and Avenue V South happened in June 2024. Police had received reports that a shot had been fired and one person was threatened. Two officers who arrived at the scene fired their service weapons. A 27-year-old male suspect was hit numerous times and pronounced dead at the scene. CERT investigators determined the amount of force used by the officers was appropriate. And actor Michael J. Fox has been promoted to a Companion of the Order of Canada. A ceremony was held today at Rideau Hall in Ottawa. Governor General Louise Arbour praised Fox for his charitable work.
5: After a remarkable artistic career, you might have chosen to retire from public life, but instead, you chose to use your platform and your voice to support a cause that affects thousands of Canadians and millions of people worldwide.
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0: beginning with the North Central region, including LaRange, Northeast, Pelican Narrow, Sandy Bay, Cumberland House, and Creighton, Northwest, Beau Val, Buffalo Narrows, Isle of Crosse, and La Loche. Mainly sunny today with a high of 16. Tonight, a low of +4. Saturday, sunny and a high of 14. Athabasca region, including Stony Rapids, Black Lake, Uranium City, and Fond du Lac. A mix of sun and cloud with a high of 10. Tonight, a low of +1. Saturday, a few cloudy periods and a high of 8. Prince Albert, Saskatoon, and Regina, a mix of sun and cloud, high 16. Tonight, a low of +2. Saturday, mainly sunny and a high of 16. And checking our temperatures from around the province, Stony Rapids, Black Lake, Uranium City, and Fond du Lac are 4, Wollaston and Collins Bay, 8. Buffalo Narrows, Meadow Lake, and the Battlefords, 10. Creighton, Flin Flon, and the Paw, 11. Saskatoon and Regina are 13. Yorkton, 12 degrees. Prince Albert, 13. And for LaRange, Stanley Mission, and Grandmother's Bay, sunny and 11 degrees.
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2: First this is University of Canada. The three campuses, Prince Albert, Saskatoon and Regina. Many students, email me, inbox, they want this book, because it's going to be in their... in their syllabi, it's going to be in their curriculum. So, when I'm in Sartawa and students,
1: Ahusihtan minä kähti. So you're a writer. So now what's pogitto kahpo, it might have been easier for you to tuo sihtain massa nahegan than the ordinary person that's not a writer. 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
2: 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English is my second language. We are going to I don't know if this is makes sense to people. My God, and they hear mom tonight, the man. He's been going to my guy. Go up after my guy. My snake. I think. 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I think. 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I got him. My snake. I think. I translated into Cree. Mm-hmm. I translated in my mind what it means in Cree. For me, it's a lot easier that way. I don't think in English. I think in Cree, if that makes sense.
1: Mm-hmm. Yeah. I don't know. Maybe it does. former Prime Minister Pierre Elliott Trudeau. In what language do you think, French or English? I don't think in either. I think in the abstract. I know you have lived experience. Part four
2: 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You didn't have TV or radio. There's only entertainment.

0: 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I'm going to get Togum, we go Nehoma Mutsigo, no, we Giagia Simunano, Ituta Mahu, Mamutsigo, Pogom, and they hear with. Muigamusumno against Tutamogan, they hear it. You cannot conduct these ceremonies in the English language, Gito. Next, when you start Koma, When you talk, come again, the hill, yeah, home, Kionitano, Gakyogi, Momutsigo, no, Gabachigan, Gonutana, Gonitano. We cannot conduct these ceremonies in the English language. We lose our identity. We lose our language, we lose our identity, our culture, our beliefs, our spirituality. Negwa, most importantly, Gonitana, no, Tani, Gamanaga, Tuskahagan, go, Momutsigan, Gabitago, Umga, Momutsiga. We lose our language, we lose our ceremonies, we lose our ceremonies, we lose our connection to the spirit world. Keep talking.
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1: 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Tony Gomina, we missed a still NBC Radio Bingo. 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
1: Good afternoon. It's 13 degrees in LaRonge and Prince Albert and 13 in Saskatoon and Regina. I'm David Smith and this is NBC's The North at Noon. In today's news, a massive AI data center outside Regina is taking shape. It's not known when a large homeless encampment in Saskatoon will be cleared. A 14-year-old boy has been sentenced to youth jail after a traffic crash in Saskatoon. And an inquest will be held next month for a teen shot and killed by Estevan police 3 years ago. I'll have the details on these and other stories just ahead during the noon news. Joel Willick is here now to preview the sports and what's coming up today.
2: Well, coming up in today's sports, we'll take a look at what happened in the NHL last night, including a high-scoring affair between the Canucks and the Oilers and a goaltender goal from Igor Shesterkin. Also, the Saskatchewan Rough Riders will look to book a trip to the playoffs tonight, and we'll take a look at what's happening in the SJHL and Western Hockey League. All of this and more coming up in today's sports.
1: Also coming up later on this hour, provincial weather details and today's edition of North Notes. That's all on the way, but first, the new news.
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1: A massive AI data center outside Regina is taking shape. Framing is done for 3 of 4 data halls. Bell Group President John Watson says 2 are set to start operating in the first half of next year.
7: That is an extraordinary timeline, and it's facilitated by the amazing trades we've got here and the commitment and work ethic that we've seen. The pace of development here is absolutely extraordinary.
1: The $1.7 billion 300-megawatt center will become one of the country's largest data facilities. Officials with the city of Saskatoon have not said whether they plan to proceed with clearing a homeless encampment. The Salvation Army counted

0: possession of stolen property, dangerous driving causing bodily harm, and failing to stop after an accident. A public inquest will be held next month for a teen who was shot and killed by a police officer 3 years ago. The inquest is to determine the cause of death of Justice Gualas at the Estevan Police Headquarters. Saskatchewan's police watchdog has said the 19-year-old was killed during an altercation that resulted in an officer also being shot and injured. The inquest will begin November 2nd in Estevan. Indigenous communities along the newly announced West Coast oil pipeline route were given 2 months for consultation.
1: Prime Minister Mark Carney says the pipeline has received the first national interest designation under the Building Canada Act, with construction targeted to begin next September. The designation is meant to streamline rules and oversight for approving the project. Consultations were extended from 1 month to 2 after Indigenous leaders raised concerns about the original timeline. A summary says Indigenous groups also raised concerns about limited project information, saying it prevented them from fully assessing potential impacts. Now, Carney has said the major project's agenda will respect Canada's obligations under the United Nations Declaration on the Rights of Indigenous People. David Augustine, The Canadian Press.
0: The Canadian Mental Health Association says any reduction in federal funding would cause problems. Provincial and territorial health ministers are raising concerns about $1 billion in funding that's set to expire in March. It currently funds mental health, addictions, and home care. Health ministers are urging the federal government to renew the funding in the fall budget. The CMHA says there is still significant need, even with the current level of funding. A new report says widespread job losses due to AI are unlikely, as the labor market will see gradual change.
2: The TD economists say rapid advances in generative AI technology have led to concerns that automation could replace workers en masse. But for a large-scale displacement to occur, the report says AI would have to be able to perform tasks autonomously, be economically attractive, and be rapidly adopted across companies. The economists say those conditions remain difficult for AI to achieve, and that while the AI job apocalypse thesis is a risk, it is not their base case scenario. Michelle Zedekian, The Canadian Press.
0: Michael J. Fox has been elevated to the companion level of the Order of Canada. A ceremony was held today at Rideau Hall in Ottawa. Governor General Louise Arbour says Fox chose to use his skills and talent to influence others.
3: Your commitment to Parkinson's disease research has helped turn hope into tangible progress for countless individuals and families. It was a very courageous, generous, and deeply inspiring choice.
0: Fox has raised about $2.5 billion for research into Parkinson's disease. Canadian astronaut Joshua Kutrick says he found it hard to believe he was actually in orbit after blasting off from Florida yesterday. The 44-year-old is now aboard the International Space Station as a mission specialist. He spoke with the media when they arrived at the station yesterday, and he says he's excited to represent Canada.
4: Just want to say hi to everyone at home in Canada. It's been a while since there was a Canadian here. I cannot believe I'm here. What a crazy day, a long day. I just can't believe it, but it feels really good. Feels really good to have CSA back, the Canada flag back. I'm looking forward to a good mission after some sleep. That's what I'm going to go do next.
0: The six-month NASA SpaceX Crew 13 mission includes a crew of four. And experts say the Nobel Peace Prize might go to the International Space Station this year.
5: Not so outlandish, prognosticators say the Nobel Peace Prize this year could go galactic with an award to the International Space Station. But terrestrial contenders loom too, including President Donald Trump, Prime Minister Mark Carney of Canada, emergency teams in Sudan, and two top international courts. Their annual guessing game is revving up ahead of the Norwegian Nobel Committee's October

0: 9 announcement of the winner in Oslo. Experts say the committee, in its process of awarding the prize, typically focuses on the durability of peace, the promotion of international fraternity, and the quiet work of institutions that strengthen these goals. I'm Charles Tillotesma.
1: That's the latest from the NBC Newsroom. Remember, our news is available online anytime at NBCRadio.com. 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
1: Taking a look now at your Environment Canada weather forecast, beginning with the north central region, including LaRonge, northeast Pelican Narrows, Sandy Bay, Cumberland House, and Creighton, northwest Beauval, Buffalo Narrows, Isle of Grasse, and La Loche. Mainly sunny this afternoon with a high of 16. Tonight a low of plus 4. Saturday sunny and a high of 14. Athabasca region, including Stony Rapids, Black Lake, Uranium City, and Fond du Lac, a mix of sun and cloud with a high of 10. Tonight, a low of plus 1. Tomorrow, a few cloudy periods and a high of 8. Prince Albert, Saskatoon, and Regina, a mix of sun and cloud, high 16. Tonight, a low of plus 2. Saturday, mainly sunny and a high of 16. And checking our temperatures from around the province. Stony Rapids, Black Lake, Uranium City, and Fond du Lac are 5. Wollaston and Collins Bay, 10. Buffalo Narrows and Meadow Lake, 13. The Battlefords, 12. Creighton, Flin Flon, and The Paw, 13. Saskatoon is 13 this hour, Regina and Yorkton 15 degrees, Prince Albert 14, and for LaRonge, Stanley Mission, and Grandmother's Bay, sunny and 15 degrees.
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8: Good afternoon, I'm Joel Withick with MBC Sports. In the NHL last night, three Canadian teams were in action. Edmonton scored four times in the first period and held on to beat the Vancouver Canucks 9-7 in a high-scoring affair. Connor McDavid had a goal and four assists in the game for the Oilers, while Leon Draisaitl had two goals. Also last night, the Seattle Kraken hammered the Calgary Flames 6-1 with six different players scoring for the Kraken in the season opener for both teams. Also in the NHL, Igor Shesterkin became the 18th goaltender in NHL history to score a goal and the first one ever for the New York Rangers. Shesterkin shot the puck into an empty net late in a 5-1 victory over the Tampa Bay Lightning. Shesterkin was then mobbed by celebrating teammates after scoring with over 2 minutes left to play. Looking to tonight, there are five NHL games on the schedule, but just one features a Canadian team. The Winnipeg Jets will host the Boston Bruins. It's the Jets' first game of the season. Boston has won their only game so far. Meanwhile, there's five games on tonight's SJHL schedule. The Flin Flon Bombers will take their 3-1 record on the road to Estevan, taking on the winless Bruins. Elsewhere, Melford is in Warman. Humboldt welcomes Melville. Nipawin visits Weyburn, and Kindersley is home to the Battlefords. In the Western Hockey League, the Prince Albert Raiders will look to get back to .500 tonight in Lethbridge against the Hurricanes. The Raiders are 2-3 so far to start the season. Elsewhere, Saskatoon hosts Red Deer and Regina is in Edmonton. The Professional Women's Hockey League is undergoing some big changes now that the league has grown to 12 teams. The PWHL announced today that it will have 2 6-team conferences this season. Meanwhile, the playoffs will be expanded to include 8 teams instead of 4 and will be played over 3 rounds instead of 2. In baseball, the Atlanta Braves punched their ticket to the divisional series last night with a 6-2 win over the Philadelphia Phillies. That was the decisive Game 3 of the National League wildcard series between the two teams. Michael Harris II hit a 3-run homer in the first inning to lead the Braves to the victory. Atlanta will now face the Los Angeles Dodgers in a best-of-5 divisional round series. The divisional series will get underway on Saturday. In football, the Cleveland Browns continue to find ways to win games. Deshaun Watson passed for 268 yards last night and moved the Browns into position for a game-winning field goal that gave Cleveland a 27-24 win over the Pittsburgh Steelers. The Browns are now 3-1 to start the season for the first time since 2021. They did lead the game 21-7 before Aaron Rodgers rallied the Steelers to tie the game at 24-all late in the fourth quarter. In the CFL tonight, the Saskatchewan Roughriders will host the Calgary Stampeders as Week 18 of the CFL season gets underway. Both teams are making a postseason push. The Roughriders enter the game tied for second in the West Division with the BC Lions at 8-6. The Stamps are last in the West at 7-8, but just behind idle Winnipeg for a crossover playoff spot. The Riders would clinch a playoff spot with a victory. Also tonight, the Ottawa Redblacks host the Hamilton Tiger Cats in another game tonight. Both teams have been eliminated from playoff contention. The winless Redblacks are trying to avoid a 15 straight loss this season. Also this afternoon, two Northern Saskatchewan football teams are in action. The Churchill Chargers are at home this afternoon in LaRonge welcoming Nipawin, while the Creighton Kodiaks are on the road in Lanigan. Well, that's the latest in NBC Sports. Our next sports update comes your way at the bottom of the hour right after the 12:30 news and weather. The word of the day is next.
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16: It's 12:22 on the North at noon. Leadership with Flying Dust First Nation and the Meadow Lake Tribal Council recently spoke out regarding the death of a Saskatchewan mother and one of her newborn twins. Chelsea Bear died on August 12th, and her surviving infant daughter remains in intensive care. Her family and tribal leaders are raising concerns over the care that Bear received during her pregnancy, including hospital discharge practices and communication. Meadow Lake Tribal Council Vice Chief Richard DeRocher spoke at a press conference in Saskatoon.
17: I want to thank Debbie and her support group for having the courage to ask, please let me tell our story. Let me help through this process as Debbie grieves today and has been grieving since the loss of her child and her grandchild. She still has the strength to think of others, to think of a system that is broke, a system that needs to be fixed. And if this is the way that we have to do it, so be it. You know, I prayed to the Creator this morning before I left, and I smudged in my home, and I asked for the right words. Because this young lady that had passed away because of the lack of attention to her health, as she came to the professional people to seek that help, was somebody To me, I remember when she was born, very good friends and grew up with Debbie. I remember her grandparents caring for her. I remember her growing up into a young lady, through adolescence into a young lady. I was kind of part of their family because I was good friends with the grandparents, with Debbie's parents. This is how it has affected me. And I'm a few steps away from what Debbie and her close friends and the relatives are feeling. I ask each and every one of you that are here and that's on the media today to put yourselves in that position and how what would be your reactions if the same actions happened to your family. And I'm not talking First Nation, I'm talking everybody. I'm talking every citizen of this province. I will not let the words of that one executive member of SHA, it burnt me. I was on that conference call and it burnt me hard. Don't speak up because it makes hard to get doctors in this region. That is not as citizens, as people of this province. That is not our problem. That's the government of Saskatchewan. That's the SHA. That is their issue. As citizens of Saskatchewan, we come to the hospital, we expect the best care. We expect to be treated with dignity. We expect to be treated equal. And those things did not happen in the Medlake Hospital on that evening. In some senses, I don't blame the people that are working there. I don't blame the doctors and the nurses because of the lack of resources that's given to Medlake in northern Saskatchewan to provide the proper tools, to provide the proper equipment, so we don't have to run our people to Saskatoon or North Battleford all the time. As the Medlake Tribal Council accountable to this young lady as she came to us and say, give me a hand, I want to tell the story. The Medlake Tribal Council is accountable to Chief Tyson and his member Debbie. We are accountable to them. We want the same accountability from the SHA, from the province of Saskatchewan for health care. We want you to be accountable. To that lady that said those words, don't speak up because it's hard to get doctors here. I would like you to be accountable. And all of Saskatchewan, not only the First Nations people of Saskatchewan, but all Saskatchewan people have to stand up and ask for better healthcare system.
16: That was Meadowlake Tribal Council Vice Chief Richard DeRocher. He spoke last month at a press conference held regarding the death of 36-year-old Chelsea Bear, a member of Flying Dust First Nation.
14: Gordon Tatus's Naganoan Theatre presents Inner Elder, written and performed by Michelle Thrush at Persephone Theatre in Saskatoon, October 15th to 25th. A young Indigenous girl navigates growing up in a world where imagination is survival, trauma and comedy embrace, and spiritual grandmothers show up just in time. 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
3: It's 12:30, 15 degrees in LaRonge and Regina, 14 in Prince Albert, and 13 in Saskatoon. 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
3: A school bus carrying high school students was involved in a traffic collision last night. The bus taking Martinsville High School football players home from Meadow Lake rear-ended another large vehicle. The school division says a second bus was brought in to pick up the players and safely transport them back to the school. Two students received precautionary medical attention. A 37-year-old man has been charged after an investigation by the Internet Child Exploitation Unit. A home was searched yesterday in the RM of Morris. Police say electronic devices were examined at the scene and seized. The suspect is facing two counts of possession of child sexual abuse and exploitation material. His next court appearance is October 29th in Saskatoon. The Saskatchewan Serious Incident Response Team has cleared two Saskatoon police officers involved in a fatal shooting. The incident near 20th Street West and Avenue V South happened in June 2024. Police had received reports that a shot had been fired and one person was also threatened. Two officers who arrived at the scene fired their service weapons. A 27-year-old male suspect was hit multiple times and pronounced dead at the scene. CERT investigators determined that the amount of force used by the officers was appropriate. Actor Michael J. Fox has been promoted to a Companion of the Order of Canada. A ceremony was held today at Rideau Hall in Ottawa. Governor General Louise Arbour praised Fox for his charitable work.
6: After a remarkable artistic career, you might have chosen to retire from public life, but instead, you chose to use your platform and your voice to support a cause that affects thousands of Canadians and millions of people worldwide.
3: Fox went public with his Parkinson's diagnosis in 1998. Since then, he's raised about $2.5 billion for research into the disease. And auto sales in September were up from a year ago, marking the fourth consecutive month of sales gains.
7: 168,000 vehicles were sold in the month, up 3.4% from September last year. Andrew King, managing partner at DeRosier, says the market has shown stability in recent months despite conflict in the Middle East and a tariff dispute with the U.S. On a year-to-date basis, though, auto sales are still slightly lower than 2025 levels, mainly owing to high gas prices and as households pull back on spending because of geopolitical uncertainties. Michelle Zedekian, The Canadian Press.
3: That's the latest from the NBC Newsroom. Remember, our news is available online anytime at NBCRadio.com. Weather is next.
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3: Taking a look now at your Environment Canada weather forecast, beginning with the North Central region, including LaRonge, Northeast, Pelican Narrows, Sandy Bay, Cumberland House, and Creighton, Northwest, Beauval, Buffalo Narrows, Isle of Crosse, and La Loche. Mainly sunny this afternoon with a high of 16. Tonight, a low of plus 4. Tomorrow, sunny and a high of 14. Athabasca region, including Stony Rapids, Black Lake, Uranium City, and Fond du Lac, a mix of sun and cloud, high 10. Tonight, a low of plus 1. Saturday, a few cloudy periods and a high of 8. Prince Albert, Saskatoon, and Regina, a mix of sun and cloud, high 16. Tonight, a low of plus 2. Tomorrow, mainly sunny and a high of 16. And checking our temperatures from around the province. Stony Rapids and Black Lake are 6 degrees. Uranium City and Fond du Lac, 4. Wollaston and Collins Bay, 10. Buffalo Narrows and Meadow Lake, 13. The Battlefords, 12. Creighton, Flin Flon, and The Paw, 13. Saskatoon is also 13 this hour. Regina and Yorkton, 15 degrees. Prince Albert, 14. And for LaRonge, Stanley Mission, and Grandmother's Bay, sunny and 15 degrees.
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1: In sports, the Winnipeg Jets open their NHL season tonight as they take on the visiting Boston Bruins. The Jets hope a quick start to the season can help them step out of the shadow cast by the absence of Connor Hellebuyck. The star goaltender has publicly requested a trade and was suspended when he didn't show up for training camp. Five games on tonight's SJHL schedule. The Flin Flon Bombers will be on the road heading to Estevan to take on the Bruins. The Bombers are 3-1 so far to start the season, while the Bruins are looking for their first win of the campaign. Elsewhere tonight, Melfort is in warm and Humboldt welcomes Melville. Nipawin visits Weyburn and Kindersley is home to the Battlefords. In the Western Hockey League, the Prince Albert Raiders are on the road tonight in Lethbridge against the Hurricanes. The Raiders will be looking to climb back to the 500 mark to start the season. They are 2-3 entering tonight's contest. Elsewhere tonight, the Saskatoon Blades host the Red Deer Rebels to SaskL Center, and the Regina Pats are in Edmonton to face the Oil Kings. The Professional Women's Hockey League is undergoing some big changes now that the league has grown to 12 teams for the upcoming season. The league announced today that it will have 2 6-team conferences this season. Meanwhile, the playoffs will be expanded to include 8 teams instead of 4 and will be played over 3 rounds instead of 2. In the CFL, the Saskatchewan Roughriders can clinch a playoff spot tonight. They can do it with a home win over the Calgary Stampeders. In the East, the Ottawa Redblacks entertain the Hamilton Tiger Cats. Both of these teams have already missed the playoffs, and the Redblacks are still looking for their first win of the season. Two Northern Saskatchewan football teams are also in action today. The Churchill Chargers are at home this afternoon welcoming Nipawin to LaRonge, while the Creighton Kodiaks are on the road in Lanigan. Well, that's NBC Sports. The Indigenous Phrase of the Day is next.
2: Keeping culture alive, the Indigenous Phrase of the Day on NBC.
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15: It's 12:44 on the North at noon. The first ever professional kickboxing event in Saskatchewan will feature an athlete from English River First Nation. Scott Gunn will be competing at this Bouts for Truth event tomorrow at Dakota Dunes. Gunn spoke with NBC about his fight.
1: Scott, can you give me a bit of a rundown of this upcoming kickboxing match that you're participating in on October 3rd?
16: Yeah, it's at the Dakota Dunes, and I think it's going to be like one of the first pro kickboxing fights in Saskatchewan. So, hopefully, if that goes well, we'll be able to continue with that. Because right now, I think if athletes want to compete, they have to travel outside of the province. I'll be going against a local Saskatoon guy named Caden Greenbank, I think. And I guess he's younger than me. I think he might be 20, 21. I'm in my mid-30s. So I guess he'll have the power of youth on his side. I might have a little bit more experience. We'll see how that goes, I guess.
1: And can you run through with us a bit about what's your history as in fighting been?
16: My history?
1: Yeah.
16: Well, I started in high school, I started wrestling. And then once high school was over, I looked for something similar. So I found jiu-jitsu and MMA. So I've been training for over 10 years. I've competed in jiu-jitsu matches, amateur Muay Thai, amateur MMA. And I guess this would be my first time going pro.
1: So this would be your first ever professional bout coming up here on October 3rd.
16: Yeah, I've had a few amateurs though.
1: And what does it feel? What are the feelings you're getting as we're approaching this match, knowing that it's that one step further from amateur now to a professional bout?
16: Just trying to hit the gym every day, work out. So my cardio holds up on fight day. I think I'm a little more calmer now with more experience and with age. Maybe when I was younger, it was more scary when I was first starting out, but I guess now I know what it feels like. So experience helps.
1: And I understand you're from English River, right?
16: Yeah, that's my home reserve up north, Patchnack, English River First Nation.
1: And what does it feel like, being someone from English River now, you're, about to embark on some history, as you said, in Saskatchewan, being that this is the first professional kickboxing fight ever in this province. What does it feel for you to be from English River First Nation, be able to wear that feather in your cap, per se?
16: I think it's pretty awesome. Just try to go out there, be a good role model, I guess. I guess up north, we don't have these like programs up there. I know I was interested in when I was younger in these kickboxing, but we don't have that up north. So I got into it when I moved away down south, more Meadow Lake or Prince Albert in Saskatchewan here. But yeah, it's pretty awesome. It's being shared on social media and English River's showing a lot of support. I think a few people will be coming down there too to check out the fight. So that's motivating. So it makes me want to try harder or put on a good show.
1: And you mentioned, some people from English River First Nation coming down for this fight. I'm sure lots of other people are coming as well. For those hearing you talk about this today, what would kind of be your sales pitch to get them to come out to Dakota Dunes and catch some kickboxing with a Northern Saskatchewan fighter?
16: I just want to let them know that win or lose, I'm always part of an exciting match, and I'm sure that'll be the same October 3rd.
15: We've been hearing from kickboxer Scott Gunn, who will be taking part and competing at this Bouts for Truth event tomorrow at Dakota Dunes. And organizers of the event say it should be a historic night of combat sports in the province, with five Indigenous professional athletes set to compete.
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15: It's coming up to 12:50 on the North at Noon, and for North Notes today, a number of Sisters in Spirit awareness walks are organized and will be held across the country. And one of them, the Pewaupin Wellness Center in LaRonge, in partnership with the Lac La Ronge Indian Band Health Services, Cultural Department, and North Sask Victim Services. And that walk is coming up on October the 5th, which is Monday. And the theme is honoring our missing and murdered Indigenous women, girls, Two-Spirit, or gender-diverse people. So October the 5th once again, and there will be starting off at 10:30 in the morning, gathering at the Lac La Ronge Indian Band office parking lot. There will be registrations there, and they have a whole bunch of T-shirts they'll be giving away. And then around 11 a.m., the walk begins to the Lac La Ronge Indian Band Urban Reserve, downtown La Ronge. And there will be chili and bannock for lunch to follow the walk. So everyone's invited to take part in that, the Sisters in Spirit Awareness Walk, October 5th. In LaRonge.
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19: 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I've always had an interest in architecture and so forth. And so I started doing this creative city.
18: In the first of a series of videos, Tomlin is taking us into the city he spent well over a decade creating. He says it started by watching his children play the game when they were young.
19: They go on to high school and so forth and off to college, and their participation became less and less over the years. My participation probably at times increased.
18: His first building, a waterfront boutique hotel. He's since added neighborhoods and communities, using the game to, as he says, detach from the realities and pressures of life. With Tech Trends, I'm Wayne Cabot.
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13: The G7 nations say they've agreed to release 100 million barrels of oil, starting with substantial amounts of diesel after the fuel recently hit record high prices in the U.S. Canadian Pacific Kansas City has set records for grain shipments in Canada and the United States for September and the third quarter as a whole. And the Greater Vancouver Realtors says home sales in the Vancouver region were 8.4% lower in September compared with a year ago. Taking a look at the markets, the S&P TSX Composite Index was up around 170 points. In New York, the Dow Jones was up close to 71 points. Our dollar traded for 70.19 cents US compared with 70.21 cents yesterday. Crude oil was down $2.78 US at $90.09 per barrel. And gold was down $25.50 US at $4,176 an ounce. From the Canadian Press Business Desk,

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1: It's 1 o'clock. It's 15 degrees in LaRonde, 14 in Prince Albert, 13 in Saskatoon, and 15 in Regina. Dense Atlantite and good afternoon. I'm Amber Dawn with MBC News.
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1: A 37-year-old resident of the RM of Morris is facing child exploitation-related charges following an investigation by the Saskatchewan Internet Child Exploitation Unit, or known as ICE. According to the Saskatchewan ICE Unit, investigators executed a search warrant at a home in the RM of Morris on October 1st. Police said electronic devices were examined at the scene and seized as part of the investigation. As a result, 37-year-old Desmond Moore was arrested and charged with two counts of possession of child abuse, child sexual abuse and exploitation materials. Police say Moore appeared in Saskatoon Provincial Court October 1st and was released on court-imposed conditions. He is scheduled to return to court on October 29th at 2 p.m. A school bus carrying high school football athletes from Martinsville was involved in the traffic collision last night. According to an email sent to parents from Perry Spirit School Division, a school bus transporting Martinsville High School football players from home from Meadow Lake rear-ended another large vehicle. The school division says emergency responders were dispatched to the scene and a second bus was brought to pick up the remaining players and safely transport them back to school. School officials report that two students, along with their parents, are seeking additional precautionary medical attention. No other injuries have been reported at this time. Police in BC say they have reached a milestone in an investigation into extortion violence against the South Asian community after arresting five men linked to cases. The Langley RCMP and the BC Extortion Task Force say five men are all foreign nationals in their 20s, with four of them being arrested in Surrey, BC, while a fifth was nabbed in Toronto Pearson International Airport. When asked about possible links to the Lawrence Bishoni gang, Chief Superintendent Duncan Pound says police cannot speak to that as the case is now before the courts.
4: I will say there's lots of these investigations where we've seen that the perpetrators will allege that they're connected to high-profile gangs to try and increase the level of intimidation. But in terms of concrete evidence that you could rely on in a courtroom, I think there's lots of people that we would probably say were not connected at all, other than they thought it was a way to make money.
1: Langley RCMP Superintendent Harm Dosenge says police faced unprecedented obstacles in the investigation, which spanned Canada and internationally. Michael J. Fox has been honored at Rideau Hall with a standing ovation as Governor General Louise Arbour elevated the actor and Parkinson's disease activist to the champion level of the Order of Canada. Arbour says Fox is a shining example of having talent and taking action to improve one's community.
5: Your example reminds us of something that's very fundamental.

mental. Sustainable progress requires that we move forward with courage, imagination, and determination. After all, back to the future has always been a much better idea than forward to the past.

0: Sustainable progress requires that we move forward with courage, imagination, and determination. After all, back to the future has always been a much better idea than forward to the past.
1: Fox went public with his Parkinson's diagnosis in 1998. He has raised $2.5 billion for research into the disease and has shared candid experiences about the challenges faced by those living with its symptoms. And that's the latest from the NBC Newsroom. Remember, our news is available online anytime at NBCRadio.com. Weather is next.
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6: NBC weather forecast for the north central region, including LaRonge, northeast region, including Pelican Narrows, Sandy Bay, Cumberland House, Creighton, and the northwest region, Beauval, Buffalo Narrows, Isle La Crosse, and La Loche. Mainly sunny for today. It's going to be a high of 16. Partly cloudy tonight, low 4. Tomorrow, clearing in the morning, high 14. Athabasca region, mix of sun and clouds today, high 10. Partly cloudy tonight, low plus 1. Tomorrow's going to be a mix of sun and cloud with high of 8. Prince Albert and Saskatoon, mainly cloudy today, high 15. Clearing overnight, low 3. Tomorrow, mainly sunshine with a high of 16. Regina, mainly cloudy today, high 18. Clearing overnight, low 5. Tomorrow, sunshine and high of 17. Right now, Stony Rapids at 7, Uranium City not reporting, Collins Bay, Wollaston Lake 11, La Loche, Buffalo Narrows 15, Meadow Lake, Green Lake 15, North Battleford 15, Flin Flon, Creighton 14, Saskatoon showing 14, Regina 16, Yorkton 16, Waskasoo at 14, LaRonge 15, and Prince Albert right now 16 degrees.
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on the road and his fist clenched tight. It was all over something that didn't matter at all. He just had to tell her that she was wrong. Then a car swerved, his life flashed right

0: Burna Boy, along with Ed Sheeran, NBC, Saskatchewan's Indigenous Radio Network, Emmy, picking that one. Hey, it's 1:13. It's Friday. It's almost the weekend. What do you want to hear? What would help you through your Friday afternoon? Text me up 306-425-4101. I need the name of the song, and I need to know who sings it. If you can get me that, we'll see what we can do about squeezing your request in before we get to 2 o'clock, because I've only got till 2 o'clock to work with. You can also head to our Facebook post about the day-old bread. Go check that out. Post on there, the text line, one of those two ways. Tell me what you need to hear this afternoon.
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Zach Top, I never lie. NBC's Zaria looking for that one. Hey, it's 122. It's your Friday. Today is October 2nd. It's World No Alcohol Day. It's also National Denim Day. Get your jeans on. And National Name Your Car Day. Actually, my car goes by several names. It depends how tight specific bolts are and how many times I drop a 10-millimeter socket deep into the nether regions of my car. Then it gets all kinds of names, many of which I can't talk about here. Counting Crows, Mr.

0: bubble and we took over no other.
1: It's five. Me and my brother, NBC, Saskatchewan's Indigenous Radio Network. 1:30 for your Friday. Listen, I know a lot of people are worried about AI taking jobs, but maybe they're taking your kids' education too. 70% of teens, 70% of teens admit to using artificial intelligence for schoolwork. Here's the thing, more than the three-fourths of teens that use the AI to do their schoolwork, they're saying it's causing test scores to plunge because they're basically relying on tech to do all the thinking for them, right? Like, the 70% of teens, this was a survey that was done, 13 to 17-year-olds, they said they use AI for homework and assignments in class, 63% admitting that they actually take the shortcut to just get answers, right? Not even to, like, get help with it. It's just give me the answer sort of thing. 35% said they use AI only to fix or improve the answers that they already know. Although, come on. If this is self-reporting, you know that's probably dicey in itself too, right? Here's the scary part is Google is apparently pushing to increase the use of Gemini AI on school-issued Chromebooks. Chromebook computers, basically, which have kind of become nearly universal in some of these schools. 93% of schools reportedly planning to buy Chromebook laptops this year. With the integrated AI, it's going to make learning a little more interesting. I think test time could get scary.
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Looking for Sean Kingston and Fergie, Big Girls Don't Cry in BC. 1:37 on your Friday. Coming up this weekend, Sunday, we've got our full network bingo Sunday night, 7 o'clock. Make sure you're ready to play for that. But Monday, 5:30, is that $15,000 super bingo. 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Go check it out. Be ready to play. Again, Monday, 5:30, $15,000 super bingo. Men of the North right now, still here, NBC.

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0: I can't explain. 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

0: and Lee, two times NBC, Saskatchewan's Indigenous Radio Network. 145 for your Friday. You eating healthy? Because apparently, allegedly, according to some new studies, they're suggesting that as little as 25 grams of processed meat every day. 25 grams, think like two slices of deli meat, is associated with a whopping 44% increase in all-cause dementia and a 52% higher risk of Alzheimer's disease. Yeah, now Alzheimer's is the most common form of dementia, but still, like a significant increase. 25 grams per day is apparently all it takes, which makes me a little worried. Based on the amount of processed meat I eat, like I'm going to clearly end up with some form of super Alzheimer's at some point.
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Rolling Stones, Ruby Tuesday, NBC, Saskatchewan's Indigenous Radio Network. 151, great job picking songs, guys. 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
1: It's 2 o'clock. It's 16 degrees in LaRonge, 17 in Prince Albert, 14 in Saskatoon, and 16 in Regina. Dancid Lanatean, good afternoon. I'm Amber Dawn with NBC News.
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1: Warman RCMP received a call October 1st at approximately 7:40 p.m. for a collision that happened between a tow truck and a school bus on Highway No. 12 on the southeastern corner of Martinsville. A school bus that had 22 occupants, including adults and students from a local high school on board, were on board, and multiple occupants were assessed by EMS at the scene for injuries described as non-life-threatening in nature. The driver and sole occupant of the tow truck did not report any injuries to police, and the Warman RCMP are continuing to investigate. A 20-year-old Saskatoon man is facing an impaired driving charge after his vehicle allegedly crashed into an unmarked police cruiser. Saskatoon police say the crash occurred overnight when the police vehicle was hit at an intersection. It says officers were proceeding through a green light without the use of sirens. Police say it's believed the driver of the other vehicle was impaired and that there were no injuries. There's a new online resource, and it aims to make Indigenous language learning more accessible in classrooms across Canada. The website Canadian Languages is offering free language lesson kits designed for K-12 teachers. Each kit will include video lessons by a fluent speaker, printable classroom materials, and curriculum-linked teaching guides. The program launched with Nakota language lessons filmed at Carry the Kettle Nakota Nation. According to the website, Cree, Dakota, Dene, and Michif lessons are also in development. Founder Wabi Zeri says the goal is to make Indigenous language instruction easy to deliver, even for teachers who do not speak the language themselves. The Regina-based initiative says materials are aligned with provincial curriculum outcomes and are intended to support Indigenous language learning and reconciliation efforts in schools across Canada. A crisis response team that operates in Southern Manitoba First Nation is operating again. The Southern Chiefs organization, which represents 33 nations, says its mobile crisis response team will resume services on Monday following months of advocacy to restore funding. The team offers supports to First Nations people and families who may be experiencing mental health and wellness challenges by offering assessments, short-term counseling, and follow-up care. Grand Chief Jerry Daniel says the advocacy organization will continue to press for stable, long-term funding for the team. Des Rosiers Automotive Consultant says auto sales in September were up from a year ago, marking the fourth consecutive month for sale gains. Michelle Zadikian has more.
4: The firm estimates 168,000 vehicles were sold in the month, up 3.4% from September last year. Andrew King, managing partner at DeRosier, says the market has shown stability in recent months despite conflict in the Middle East and a tariff dispute with the U.S. On a year-to-date basis, though, auto sales are still slightly lower than 2025 levels.

0: 952-0755 or visit fnchildclaims.ca.
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3: NBC weather forecast for the north central region, including LaRange, northeast region, including Pelican Arrows, Sandy Bay, Cumberland House, Creighton, and the northwest region, Beauval, Buffalo Narrows, Isle La Crosse, and La Loche. Partly cloudy tonight. It's going to be a low of 4. Clearing in the morning tomorrow, high 14. Athabasca region, Stony Rapids, Black Lake, Uranium City, and Fond du Lac. Partly cloudy tonight, low plus 1. Tomorrow, mix of sun and cloud, high of 8. Prince Albert and Saskatoon clearing overnight, low 3. Tomorrow, mainly sunny with a high of 16. Regina clearing overnight, low 5. Tomorrow's going to be sunny with a high of 17. Right now, Stony Rapids showing 8. Uranium City not reporting. Collins Bay, Wollaston Lake, 11. La Loche, Buffalo Narrows, 15. Meadow Lake, Green Lake, 16. North Battleford, 16. Flin Flon, Creighton, 16. Saskatoon at 15. Regina, 17. Yorkton, 16. Wascasoo 15, LaRange 16, and Prince Albert right now, 17 degrees.
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0: just like you. Mr. Misunderstood, I understand.
1: Eric Church, Mr. Misunderstood, NBC 214. Kenny Chesney talking about knowing that Eric Church doesn't need to open for him. But that's what makes Eric Church joining Kenny Chesney for his 2027 tour so meaningful. Yeah, so Eric has built his own world in country music. He's got a massive audience, right? There's no question that. But he's doing it for Kenny. He says, we haven't, Kenny was saying, we haven't made music together on stage since then, like 11 years, you know. He says, you know what, it says a lot about him. Kenny Chesney was pointing out, because there's only one reason for him to do this, and it's because he wants to, because he doesn't have to. He says, I know, and I'm so appreciative of that. He says, I have so much gratitude. It just says a lot about him, you know, because in my heart, I know he wouldn't do it for anybody else.
2: The Harold's Family Food.

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Hearts Roller, Let Me Love You, NBC, Saskatchewan's Indigenous Radio Network, 2:37. It's Friday. Some people have a natural alarm clock. Okay, it helps them get up without having to rely on technology, a phone or an alarm clock beside the bed. Natural alarm clock. It's actually caused by a natural stress hormone, which makes sense as to why if you're really all stressed out, you have a hard time sleeping.

Choosing Texas, NBC, Saskatchewan's Indigenous Radio Network, 245, arguably one of the biggest songs in country music for the for a while now. Her smash hit, Choosing Texas, basically breaking numerous records, becoming one of the biggest songs

0: it's kind of hard to put a dollar sign next to that. Well, it's not going to stop Billboard magazine from trying, though, because they crunched the numbers, taking into account digital sales, both audio and video streams. They put the revenue numbers into the tens of millions, adding into radio airplay data. Billboard estimates that that song has generated nearly $13.9 million. U.S., by the way, $13.9 million. Of course, the only source that knows the exact number for sure would be Langley in her bank account, but it's probably a reasonable estimation at this point.
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1: It's 3 o'clock. It's 16 degrees in LaRonde, 17 in Prince Albert, 15 in Saskatoon, and 17 in Regina. Dancy Atlantite and good afternoon. I'm Amber Dawn with MBC News.
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1: A 37-year-old man has been charged after an investigation by the Internet Child Exploitation Unit. A home was searched yesterday in the RM of Morris, and police say electronic devices were examined at the scene and seized. The suspect is facing two counts of possession of child sexual abuse and exploitation material. His next court appearance is October 29th in Saskatoon. A school bus carrying high school students was involved in a traffic collision last night. The bus transporting Martinsville High School football players were traveling home from Meadow Lake, rear-ended another large vehicle. The school division says a second bus was brought in to pick up the remaining players and safely transported them back to the school. Two students did receive precautionary medical attention. An athlete from English River First Nation will be part of Saskatchewan history this weekend. Scott Gunn is set to compete at this bouts for truth on Saturday at Dakota Dunes, featuring Saskatchewan's first ever professional kickboxing bouts. The event will also feature professional and amateur boxing matches, bringing together fighters from across the province and beyond. Gunn says he's looking forward to the event and the opportunity to represent his community on a historic card.
2: Hopefully, if that goes well, we'll be able to continue with that. Because right now, I think if athletes want to compete, they have to travel outside of the province.
1: This Bouts for Truth takes place October 3rd at Dakota Dunes. Organizers of the event say it should be a historic night of combat sports in the province with five Indigenous athletes set to compete. A proposed settlement has been reached in a class action lawsuit involving members of Nova Scotia Pictou Landing First Nation. The lawsuit alleges about 60 band members consented to MRI scans as part of a 2017 research project, but were unknowingly subjected to additional liver scans for a separate study. Lawyers for the class say the proposed settlement is worth $400,000, has been reached with two Halifax doctors pending court approval. A hearing to approve the proposed settlement is scheduled for November 13th. BC Green leader Emily Lowen has released its policy towards artificial intelligence on the campaign trail, promising to put a moratorium on AI data centers until a regulatory regime is implemented. Lowen made the announcement in Victoria, referring to the Tumbler Ridge mass shooting earlier this year, where the attacker had a ChatGPT account banned for concerning behavior, but police were not alerted to OpenAI. Lowen adds AI data centers also bring other concerns, such as one facility using up 800 megawatts of electricity every year.
3: That is the equivalent to the electricity consumption of roughly 64,000 Canadian households. We need guidelines, we need to listen to communities, and we need to set the guardrails to keep British Columbians and their communities safe.
1: The BC Greens had made a big splash earlier this week by naming former BC Chief Coroner Lisa Lapointe as the party's candidate in Saanich South. And that's the latest from the MBC Newsroom. Remember, our news is available online anytime at mbcradio.com. And it's 3:04. We're going to take a look at your Environment Canada forecast now. For the North Central region, including LaRonge, Northeast region, including Pelicanero, Sandy Bay, Cumberland House, and Creighton, Northwest region, including Beauvale, Buffalo Narrows, Isle of Crosse, and La Loche. Today is sunny and a high of 16 is expected. Tonight is partly cloudy and there's a low of +4. Saturday should be clearing and the high of 14. For the Athabasca region, including Stony Rapids, Black Lake, Uranium City, and Fond du Lac, today is a mix of sun and cloud and a high of 10 degrees. Tonight is going to be partly cloudy with a low of +1. Saturday, you'll see a mix of sun and cloud and a high of 8 degrees. For Prince Albert, Saskatoon, and Regina, today, there's a mix of sun and cloud and a high of 16 expected. Tonight will be partly cloudy with a low of +2. Saturday will be mainly sunny and a high of 16 degrees. Looking at temperatures around the region, there's no weather alerts in place currently. Stony Rapids sitting at 9 degrees. Uranium City also 9. Collins Bay, Wollaston Lake 11. Buffalo Narrows, La Loche 15 degrees. Meadow Lake, Green Lake is 17. North Battleford 17 as well. Flin Flon and Creighton at 17. Saskatoon.

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3: 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Foster homes, and it's on scene, sequioha. Cositan, Yatinane, Irene Lachu, Yanazan, urban centers, sequico ni, nak e totsalahau, nak e thauhau, quitti, Bernilia, emergency, only there, Erkisuciada applicants, Dene, Yat he, Tayoshu, Dibenrohide, Nizuhas. 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
4: Adjust Saskatchewan, foster families out here. 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A other her foster parent was sane than tasam. Conti was sane than the estates a queenie shande at the Nahadad dila. A sumanguru shanus and the sas foster families.ca news inu lenuhets a di sam.

Neroth Asi Bati Chohel Goslat Ola ye themes I don't know need to and I send it be a team when he eats ours of it at each Holland as a dal cheat or not. Horel Yasi Dutz it again, Prince Albert Height, Asi Lord, Osi, and Shady. That I'll saw it, I held in at you, it's seated, he hunt, oh, Horelia, don't senege. 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I tranilt then an alternative, yes, a conference bus, it and yet here I oh you hawk a lot deep. The Anarut Asda, MBC. Could I hold need it? No, it's easy, no, have a guest huge good scene at it out.

0: 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Then I go see not till Hondi Astane, yeah. His yes is FB 9 in Denebin, then I think was in Ali Hondi, Rainish Iha, 3 boxing. So good luck, Rosi, eh? Garnish to us, Andre, some professional fight, but in Cherote, Scott Gunn, a garnish to professional, and he seems so. No, he's really that mad, new indeed, the Cora Dunes Casino, Gabi Bonitis, he's get her, and he am. Which are, said Edney, last in Garage, Rich shows a Walmart, Dylan Tanasha, Annie. Yes, I Sebastian Hitchin only, Henny's a. That is Shen Hirisyon, yeah, Yunizi. Already 1984, who quotes? It's a Drishen. ABC, there are Honnik, Daryl Sylvester, Arisisi, Jerish Chitanashtas, do, and yeah, Ritz Ahonisa. Cool, Big River, to a worst towards the way, or there's coins under your signal, don't you hear all that? Satellite bits in this hotel, so I. He died in a badge and I was like, hey, Corey Hart, sunglasses that night, NBC, Denahonige.
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1: 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Chutlan songs the top dancers in Delhi, North America. 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
2: 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Zakozi ho ala 306-236-5570. 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Si. 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Traditional cultural hunti hadi support ho ala. 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I don't think it's a bit of a yawtida.
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1: Northern Isles and I say, "Tut a asi ABC did a hundred year old asi." See David McIntyre, who she is, cook on it. Looked all the answer. He in a Saskatchewan Indigenous Music Association. Don't want asi Prince Albert. B has on seen asi. E.A. 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E. Sibonin, Tia Sadonis, Nade, the guy, Yana, Audi, Thea, Rusole, rock, Kudri, hip hop, the Adu, the Koduti, songs, a sea, who special guest, Canadian singer, San George Canyon. Yeah, tickets all near today. E.A. Rawlinson Center box office, online, it's on all near, and all answer. EARC.ca, you know, like I've been Saskatchewan Indigenous Music Association Awards. Don't this the honey, no, ha, big it was, you know, late, you know, don't it to Environment Canada, but I got it. So I shouldn't, you know, stay, see, it's a good thing to this, Adri. YouTube, Shankanest, Hahidola, but or a shadri, country pop, crossover pop, it all, and music, yeah, liquor vibes, at this. That feels good, NBC.
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4: 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Saskatchewan Serious Incident Response Team, Natane Dane Nazi Dane, Sanof Dile Tatisa, San Dane.

0: his other songs that he could la hono that he June 20, 2020 Street West Ga Avenue V South to Saskatoon Sen and not see them then I teen is on your plant cop is Kathy could in some son done a son away diha it's a DC when not done an officer ni as here son done a his cousin he done a you non and not what time by it best of me that year SIRT don't only hear that to eat and oh force the nasty done the dot orange ah appropriate that public inquest to be stolen justice gias and the sa not as the estevan zen who you thought hunt other by estevan the nasty done is soon is on November it's a whole 2023 course and all the round the it a gias is cut at an acquaint testing of your Regina whose surgery cannot do your best only Canadian Mental Health Association arat to tampaka unaljare refunding but a oren nahase that is a provincial to territorial health ministers yahate atkisi is tampanint a $1 billion funding kubelasa march de kui tampanint a don adriha dura asa mental health addictions to home care who health ministers federal government porat nisa a kodanaliha Height asi budget on your tide, CMH eratu aton a sea within all tisi, and it is tamba int adeklu funding. 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of Indigenous Peoples, we pipeline Alberta to BC Hasa, Koyana the Nane, Niganati Zage, Uninti Hatatisi. Queer on this is solo to the Honigayot Heroes and at Aulisi, John Owens, Inole, NBCRadio.com. 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
0: Coyet e Bazin Hobagios Teen Varman Canada with the Radisant Azu Nara Orecha Hunkau Sandy B Cameron of Scraton Yadats and the Turegolish Show Coach Show Coon the Hintilist Quiz and Dute Hedegag Authors Dion Sonore the Look and Be Your Hot Dew Dinja the Rosanore the Lassi Co Yanauha I mean Yatilha this Chago doesn't who So, Kino, you think when you tell the yak or the sea, thoughts and on either look on being or the one gets in it hours, it dunes and on either, and now Prince Albert, Saskatoon, Regina, do tell the yak or the sinner coats and on either look on beats a Louis get hot rather than. But the last temperatures though, as it do it done a discharge and also a short hands on one other. So, Kinison, your escape dunes and see. Kutnest Twitch Collins B. Large Adults and Coach Horch who hint killest face on large adults and on Ethel. So Twitch got us quaint last each adults and on Ethel. See North Battleford is kiddish adults and on Ethel. See Flint Flon Creighton near Totanj adults and Saskatoon so large adults. Nasi Chubrata, Sai Yisutinisi, Skate Hajadal, De Chunazaga Kanuelna. 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Sasti Jadrosan, One, the Lu, Sai Yisutinisi, Sotrade Chenazaga Kanoelna. 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So at Kiawa Sekino, Dutaya, no hits any. Ya Lance Bayetu. Alan Adam, NBC, then a Voices Conference, and the Tarata Alan Adam Dion, this is on the Isle of La Crosse, Red River Jig, NBC, then a Hodige.

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1: KFC big old jassy, then help Koratiha, and you can't go the Taharatans in Nintailas Twits and a your host Hanule, which I hold Nide a thin nanotse, a your tenato, a your tenato, Ultanule KFC, we see Kazitan, Kasparashu Tide, Heck Kamse, Nulat Ale, Kanot Eosin. Highway 2, Rink Aret Azi KFC Ganigas, with the Nintailas Twits and Taharatans.
2: Hiya, kohoi there, zine, it do not e, kus the Saskatchewan Construction Safety Association tools, tabet zizan, with ed diha, pan bel atalotnad, la ke, noel hot hija, nari za atalotnad, fall protection, den adonel kane, hote easy, SCSA, sat zine, adonel kane, pazi, ho ansan, noel hore nija, kutena hons nide, da la hon tonin ke, safety leadership, den adonel kane, huchu, computer ke, aulis.
3: Your training.

0: is last year like then at conference in the Josh which was where a bond deal it like with there actually if we can continue the dinia other conference module team throughout the year interview I joined at the Prince Albert yeah that oh not the yeah in Lena a bossy a this is the outcome a conference ha all year bond deal to the two only ha then a yeah then a some scene at the la ha could the conference ha I planning an idea a Julius Stanley there then a language conference a Saskatchewan dank a ya hal you know la turlun ta dana so sina turlun dana na de a hal in across North America to so 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a buzzing a conference it's going to be one of the highlights la yeah the language immersion then you have here that who the quihal dan halet he ever tell you school or at day down the English class there do math class science class social studies a full tell you then I at here about the door done al khanafa a the right here that also then hal yet you speaking dana hal ya tira dana so sino ni 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da dalni ha how would we best handle it e that u e dalni ha collaboration e ba ya tila Offnet, you know, hell on the side for sure. A indigenous offnet, no hell do we need only a storytelling, only so a revitalization. Hold on, did the what worked, what doesn't work, right? So you want to see a country that he ha need denier a other than a social kinaki niha, no yet he ideal a chazi for your cultural teaching, yet he dang you know, la no chala need only. That with the right dilu al gala danliu that as a tilde danliu kundi bazi sequit ahilu then a goati hiril in youth na fedil de danit then a babarit only and aloha next generation I kundi a see turjuma bayat hi hadid than zayert our conference so ya no need the jans which was 12 language nesun isra do for a couple of months a building hanaril they will be in there the whole our first day will be on Wednesday here it's on the language ness of the hurricane so creep through then so kana danal kanaha I danny will have a presentation on that a conference in Prince Albert
1: which I ain't you John the Prince Albert could the hundred conference at third no tell a then I ain't he Euro yacht, hot thing, and tina, noon, every 15 breakout sessions. So much other. A ye bazing, a ye terrelant, oh, yard, I ask you, don't was in a noot at that deed, a yat you choose a.
0: Ah, a isle in like breakout sessions, a banda ailed you, and other that the two al yan daddy dila, because we're conference, and it was just general information to you. We had presenters, other whom breakout sessions, al yalya. So it'll be smaller groups, more conversation, more one-on-one lanteha. A group sessions all yande in Albert for this conference.
1: Kuyat e dana de tahal yao ya kesiha na ni breakout sessions that do la panel sessions ya another day to you than halte yat kiha.
0: Ay dana go the volunit agane de ni sa yi that o panel ha youth panel who seen that it is ha. Ay bana dana el ki hani Julius the two son unit asi then a go the panel alia and the dinia the two then no hal dol ni ha the importance why they need that language how we can support them and what works what doesn't work a then a go kadanit ha a then a go the gadaro si anda no hanna na ya then a da ya qu hotel then a chalania and now then a the call then a hal ya ti de kunti Bazi, the Katanit Hunted, then a Goda, I thought how gross yonder, no cell phone all yonder, phone number that's just that you read on our poster. The poster will be sharing that.

0: So to get a hold of one of us, and then we can certainly then I go to how we want to have a panel discussion with them.
1: Hey, breakout sessions, tanto sa noon, sa time, 1 o'clock, 2.30, 2.45, 4 o'clock. Kaya yung sa lang, ila, the 1 to 2.30, eski, diyon ko 7 na dyan, 2.45 to 4 o'clock. Kung isang dana, horel yung horel, ire, information hong lihaw sa yan na doha, like a video to.
0: So, a presenter, dali, will send out packages to yun na bahong inyelda to check out every session. We'll send out those packages on other DLC, but send a sessions then later from all the presenters.
1: Okay, three horrel you and sa as a whole, three conference won't Tom but send the net
0: Well then a soon can it her you baho on it on the hotelini then see. But I know yet here one the ajad her you get night day. A harit yula sot ambaba ansnadu denagozu teachersu leadersu kunti bazi yanado hadi dila. If we could start this dena organization, it's gonna meet all the needs yanado ha. That's the intention. A another dani den a hani denai tini the committee hilsini. The committee member was saying usanda that's an email address uto. We have a meeting regularly. We need some volunteers, like registration, everything. They're meeting an idea to do about volunteer IT. But that's what we're putting our time in. It doesn't have to be they can help us out, like even at the desk there to for registration or even take minutes or stuff like that, then how on this to still join us at that as a Dena committee there, Dena Voices Conference.
1: Hot Belly Altini and it's any John Dribazi that incorporated Aliha group as Dana Ko Sausa, as Dana you're none in the row.
0: So it'd be recognized for you know that. I don't a la registration. You couldn't email registration. You got to pay at the door because we don't have that incorporation yet. But that's the goal eventually to get incorporated. It's not a money making business. Resources, information sharing, that's why we had started this Dena committee for.
1: The registration in the address here. Couldn't have some babets in the no assigning the registration regulars 375 and 275 youth 250. Tanto babanuni only.
0: Well, the registration harel yeah, turn to cover the cost of the building and for the meals, and so we made it limited to 300, right? So. We would like to for everybody to pay if possible, right? But I'm not saying come all for free, right? I mean, if you're coming that way, ask for those language department into your culture department, your school to registration ahead of time. We'll send email or so that then we can have some numbers of what to expect, right? And then another incorporate all the other. Then we don't have to worry about those things like the registration fees. Then last year, the last which was the proposal, the and then I see that nobody had to pay for nothing. Another day, on the Katub conference, on the Nizuha, and that's the goal at the end of the day to get to that level.
1: There's no theory to all another start, and I got an L. 3 weeks on that Cassandra conference noon Tina Donald to escape ni on a bony viola. Netany at Hihaden and Okanote Tantan Ice to live.
0: You can get a hold of Julius phone number on La 306-425-8393. Alan Adam is 639-760-6009. Cause it is 780-573-0786. So I see you on with Kurosh Indest, phone of Kaysan Kabatin.
1: Ma si nisi don tsenege ayurint eko ne ati sin yawala ya masin ne sensoni a don tsenege lands ne baharwalya.
0: Nanti merci sindiesa land here. You have yourself a good afternoon. Merci.
1: Ku Alan Adam at Denin Event Assistantry, Denne Voice Conference, Nunt I did you old Tatu, Sotal Tatu Prince Albert, Tayel Tiasi, Basi, Sinesi, don't you think it's only I, Alan, Atlanta there?
2: Toast Ele Dunzanaga, the Regustan, as seen with the road, who had Azo Jow, Lee Rillion, Zetinle, to Hill the Rillion, Indian Summer, known as Anna Jowdy.
1: Eh, good job, Rillion, only don't you think it. Alan Edri Dene Voice Conference October it you will try to thought how try to Prince Albert known then that will begin ya
2: couldn't any Julius to a Tabalite Taha or London ever how Yelchin and Julius who land to Jesse Sylvester who I get at the net I know he had taken Rattalan Nasi a year old London Bahate Yel to Kuli 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

0: 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no ne hari because I take a kind of a nunit a real a sido don't a barn or hellos ni see Eric is quite bazin than a treat de how no yet hit a do not sir not a lia will you see ha he had an attitude you see it at one or yet here but we're still doing that when you see a real you a daniel how real I know no ne har no need a hard real a ye you know there that you know yet here on oil teo some part on it the no ne far hill to no ne far at the bar but like that ha a ye ha done it na yeah no need a hard real
1: University Kesiari knew the way Alberta and Blue Quill so on la air did dana at dana dana tunnel handed easy at Idanlu. A county Basiari knew?
0: Well, you Basiari is a quasi dana chilo the Danny on the Esquire dana at the university done in that day. A real Dalitia, since no yet here, and to our Utan, to Kelosi, but Orient, the Nintetanitan, a Yareti, a ye, no yet here, a beget up, a real Asi, at Oa, O Azi, Natural Yao, O Azi, than a Saudi Yatorian, the Nintetanitan, no, a Yadanitan, are righty at a Tubeganiteha.
1: So, all right. Could we assume because it is incorporated or here? Can't you Ayrton not only Dri Yati, then Yati Basi incorporated Aliha?
0: Good only got on a hot head and a sunkina Haral Aha, a year began 1990s, early 2000s, 2006, and then a sun canet ado a Saharal Ahai Hanunit Aharil in a then a sun canet Grand Council will ye nunit on a ye federal bazi, noneho a bazi catunit ao will tadin work at on a ye that oa but agatolite taha. Go yert ao, then a ye chazitani view a ye ad dohu, dohu natio. A bazi, the that one, no, no, yet here, but earth is or not in Olisi, have a good night day, a yak enunit, a day, a year harder, that do not say nunit, a ke, nunit, an in day can't go up, but earth is not had nitanit, than I can't go up, than Hanunit, a real name. Federal incorporation, utro, provincial incorporation, non profit, some ba, real chile, hulit, some ba, but that out, but already ha. I can't one unit a will in there. I had not done a whole on that one unit aha. Go you there, then you get this view at some part, you get there to a son, but a real hour, then it's been a real season, no Hatalan now, can't one unit a hot will.
1: Hey, Hal Isa, Adri, registration fees now, ni some bahoo tide, can over a incorporated Bedora aha.
0: Yeah, that do, but oral filter. I see, yeah, to look at, you see, night date, but oral adi not niho on, birth in not niho on, a hati, then, some pa, hodrike, no zetti ha, where you did, yet at some pa, the ruler, see, a but adi, but he don't, bonsor and kirky, no need a hurry, a yare, a yita.
1: Then a conference is known all colleague to a 20 na hiya could the John sa known on in November could October 8 and 9 could 2019 get Calgary

0: Bentinunt Anila. Tut ene First Nation Kua Yorotse Horalyun Denesum Kinedati Manitoba BC Utsintio Alberta NWT Athernin Daily. Edri conference Denesum Kineda no Kesidiatki e Babonsium.
1: Inla. Or you don't know see then beyat here on Danny than day and now to don't know see beyat here on Danny than a beparetia than a sunshine a non in no bat here land a holy and no see no healthy at your real in the de paho on non it did renew as a sick and at this city pebanunit on a denity a don't only had that was sick and at the beyat here that do not turn around low. I do then you told us I don't see a gibazi. I'll see parity. No need an assumption. I'll see no hell the after real in ho no hell nothing or real in the paho. I tell us see.
0: Ah, there's one in the FTR in the Sola the 15 breakout sessions. A the dana Taikotorelja and now the mini McKenzie who you eat the Hurinira Tambe at Theodoric Adric. Yes, in yes, you don't think a salianti Allen Nantet and Sudilant et ho Norus Korea. Telegaliadan el Sigonia, Jaws and Cohor, you touch other Tatin Gadinola.
1: No need to get a night day, the river ask at another seal yodoril than a hotel on Aya. Okay, I see no one, I see, yeah, been easy night delay. That's clean and then a son holy set and tell to an at AI hour in Niger.
0: Oh, holla, Red River, check out Osa.
1: Yeah, you miss it, eh?
0: All right, yeah. Alan, see, yes, it's only I don't to nigger, yeah. Merci, Cho, and about all you don't to nigger.
1: Okay, merci, David. Merci, Cho.
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1: It's 4 o'clock. It's 17 degrees in LaRonge and in Prince Albert, 15 in Saskatoon, and 17 in Regina. Dance Atlante, and good afternoon. I'm Amber Dawn with NBC News.
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1: A 37-year-old resident of the RM of Morris is facing child exploitation-related charges following an investigation by the Saskatchewan Internet Child and Exploitation Unit. According to the ICE unit, investigators executed a search warrant at a home in the RM of Morris on October 1st. And police say electronic devices were examined at the scene and seized as part of the investigation. As a result, 37-year-old Desmond Moore was arrested and charged with two counts of possession of child sexual abuse and exploitation material. Police say Moore appeared in Saskatoon Provincial Court on October 1st, but was released on court-imposed conditions. He is scheduled to return to court on October 29th at 2 p.m. A school bus carrying Martinsville High School football players home from a game in Meadow Lake was involved in a collision Thursday night. Warman RCMP say the crash was reported at about 7:40 p.m. on Highway 12 near the southeast corner of Martinsville, and the collision involved a tow truck and a school bus carrying 22 occupants, including adults and children from a local high school. Officers responded alongside local fire crews, EMS, and the Corman Police Service. According to the Prairie Spirit School Divisions, the school rear-ended the tow truck while returning from Meadow Lake, and a school bus was dispatched to transport the remaining players safely back to Martinsville. RCMP say multiple occupants were assessed at the scene for injuries described as non-life-threatening. The school division says two students and their parents are seeking additional precautionary medical attention, and no other injuries have been reported. The driver of the tow truck was not injured as well. The Mormon RCMP are continuing to investigate. Standing Buffalo Dakota Nation is asking Bell Canada for more information about its AI data center project near Regina and also the proposed expansion of the development. In a letter to Bell President and CEO Mirko Bibic, Chief Roger Redmond says the project is being built within Standing Buffalo's traditional Dakota territory, and the nation needs more information before it can complete its own independent review. The First Nation is requesting technical studies, environmental reports, permits, and approval records related to the project. It also is seeking details about groundwater monitoring, wastewater management, air emissions, and energy use, as well as plans for handling electronic waste at the site. Standing Buffalo says it wants clarification on the environmental assessment requirements and how potential impacts on Indigenous rights will be addressed. The nation is requesting a meeting with Bell senior leadership after reviewing information and says any discussion should not be interpreted as support for the project. Bell has been asked to acknowledge the request within 10 business days and provide a substantive response within 30 days. An athlete from English River First Nation will be part of Saskatchewan history this weekend. Scott Gunn is set to compete at this Bouts for Truth on Saturday at Dakota Dunes, featuring Saskatchewan's first ever professional kickboxing bouts. The event will also feature professional and amateur boxing matches, bringing together fighters from across the province. Gunn says he's looking forward to the event and the opportunity to represent his community on the historic card.
4: Hopefully, if that goes well, we'll be able to continue with that. Because right now, I think if athletes want to compete, they have to travel outside of the province.
1: This Bouts for Truth takes place October 3rd at Dakota Dunes. And organizers of the event says it should be a historic night of combat sports in the province with five Indigenous professional athletes set to compete. A Northern Manitoba First Nation is returning to court over the province's handling of moose hunting licenses. Chief David Munias of Pimachipkamak First Nation, also known as Cross Lake, says Manitoba is failing to honor treaty rights and a 1997 Northern Flood Agreement that gives First Nation members priority access to wildlife resources in their traditional territory. The First Nation is appealing a court decision that dismissed its challenge over provincial hunting licenses issued in an area where moose populations have sharply declined. Munias says wildfires and environmental changes have further reduced moose numbers and is urging licensed hunters to voluntarily return their licenses for the remainder of the 2026-27 season, while the legal dispute continues and the province has not responded to the latest appeal. That's the latest from the NBC Newsroom. Remember, our news is available online anytime at NBCRadio.com. And now we're going to roll into sports. It's coming up to 4:06 in the CFL. The Saskatchewan Rough Riders can clinch a playoff spot tonight. They can do it with a home win over the Calgary Stampeders. In the East, the Ottawa Redblacks entertain Hamilton, and both teams already missed the playoffs. Looking at the NHL,

0: Connor Hellebuck. And looking at the WHL, the Prince Albert Raiders will look to get back to the 500 mark tonight in Lethbridge against the Hurricanes. The Raiders are 2-3 so far to start the season. Elsewhere, Saskatoon hosts Red Deer and Regina is in Edmonton. Looking at the WNBA, the first round of the WNBA playoffs end tonight as Golden State Valkyries host the Dallas Wings. The teams are tied 1-1 in their best of three series. The winner faces the defending champion, Las Vegas Aces, in the semifinals. That's NBC Sports. Weather is next.
1: 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DeChambeau Lake, Tuesday, October 6th. Pelican Narrows, Wednesday, October 7th. And in Denaire Beach on Thursday, October 8th. All meetings take place from 5 until 8 p.m. local time. Meetings in other northern communities will take place later this fall. 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
3: NBC weather forecast for the North Central region, including LaRonge, Northeast region, including Pelican Narrows, Sandy Bay, Cumberland House, Creighton, and the Northwest region, Beauval, Buffalo Narrows, Isle La Crosse, and La Loche. Partly cloudy tonight, it's going to be a low of 4, clearing in the morning tomorrow, high 14. Athabasca region, Stony Rapids, Black Lake, Uranium City, and Fond du Lac. Partly cloudy tonight, low plus 1. Mix of sun and cloud tomorrow with a height of 8. Prince Albert and Saskatoon clearing overnight, low 3. Tomorrow, mainly sunny with a high of 16. Regina clearing overnight, low 5. Sunshine tomorrow with a high of 17. Right now, Stony Rapids at 10. Uranium City not reporting. Collins Bay, Wollaston Lake, 10. La Loche, Buffalo Narrows, 14. Meadow Lake, Green Lake, 17. North Battleford, 17. Flin Flon, Creighton, 16. Saskatoon at 17. Regina, 17. Yorkton, 15. Wascasoo 15, LaRonge 15, and Prince Albert right now, 15 degrees.
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3: Rev things up, it's the end of your work day. It's your haul home. It's brought to you by Knapp Attraction in Prince Albert, Meadow Lake, Belfort, Tisdale, and Saskatoon. So there is a huge collection of Oasis recordings. Okay, there's like 63 live shows. There's hours of rehearsals. They had a collection of 209 DAT tapes, 73 analog cassettes, 3 mini discs. All of these were being sold by a sound engineer's son who got a hold of these. But the problem is he didn't have permission to sell them off. And so now the auction's being postponed until they get the legal stuff underway. Do you realize what an incredible find this could be? Because they're figuring a price between somewhere from 1.2 to 1.6 million British pounds. So, what's that work out to? Potentially up to 2.5 million Canadian dollars? Never mind the, you know, just nostalgic piece of that. I mean, it's historic. That'd be pretty cool, right? I don't know. Here's hoping that they can get released somehow. Oasis kicking off our haul home, Wonderwall, NBC.

0: New Horizon, Paint the Sky, NBC, Saskatchewan's Indigenous Radio Network, 418. It's your Friday. I guess it depends on what color you paint the sky. It could have different effects, right? Well, okay, maybe not sky, but the way you paint your room. So individuals may not have the same emotional response to all colors, but in general, according to color experts, they say certain color schemes can affect mood. So they say reds and oranges, very stimulating. Okay, if you need to be creative, that's the way to go. Blues and purples tend to promote relaxation, whereas gray, brown, black, and white are emotionally dulling, which is good if you have important work you've got to do, but if you need to be creative, maybe that doesn't work out so well. So if you're having troubles, you might just need to paint your space.
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Odin, Drive NBC Saskatchewan's Indigenous Radio Network. 4:23, it's Friday. We're counting it down to the weekend here. We're getting closer and closer. Coming up on Sunday, regular bingo, right? Sunday night, full network bingo, 7 o'clock. But Monday is the big one, $15,000 super bingo. $15,000 super bingo. You know you want to play. Got to get your cards, though. 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Okay, check it out, NBCRadio.com under the bingo link. 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

0: free-falling NBC Saskatchewan's Indigenous Radio Network. 4:31 for your Friday. It was 9 years ago today, 2017. Tom Petty dies at the age of 66 after going into cardiac arrest the previous evening in his home in California. He was actually found unconscious by his wife, Dana, rushed to UCLA, Santa Monica Medical Center, but couldn't be revived. It was on the night of October 2nd, after friends and family gathered, that he's taken off life support. Also on this day in music history, let's look back. October 2nd, 20 years ago in 2006, Snoop Dogg guest stars on an episode of Showtime, or of the Showtime series Weeds. He jump-starts Mary Louise Parker's pot-growing business by placing a big order and doing a freestyle about it. 31 years ago in 1995, What's the Story Morning Glory is released and makes worldwide stars out of Oasis. The epic Champagne Supernova, exclusively released as a single in the U.S., reached number one on the modern rock chart. 44 years ago, 1982, Jack and Diane, just this little ditty about two American kids growing up in the heartland, hits number one. By the way, this is the first and only number one on the tally for John Cougar, who later reverts to his original name, John Mellencamp. 50 years ago, 1976, Joe Cocker is the musical guest on Saturday Night Live, where he performs Feeling All Right with his nemesis impersonator, John Belushi. And 72 years ago today, 1954, Elvis Presley makes his one and only appearance at the Grand Ole Opry. He ends up singing Blue Moon of Kentucky. It doesn't go over well with the crowd. In fact, it basically bombs. Okay, they don't approve of his take on the traditional country. The Opry talent director Jim Denny reportedly tells Elvis that he should just go back to truck driving. Can you imagine? Like, how terrible would that be? There you go. That's what was going on today in music history.
1: Neighbor Ford in Shelbrook celebrating 40 years since Neighbor Ford first started taking care of Saskatchewan's vehicle needs. And one of the guys that's now a part of this great family-run organization is Adam Olson. You are the northern representative for Neighbor Ford, meaning basically anywhere outside of the Shelbrook region, you are there to help people get into a new or used Ford.
2: Absolutely. We can cover anywhere in Saskatchewan.
1: Now, you two help with bands a lot, too. And, I mean, they have special needs for transporting a lot of people. How do you help out our northern bands and First Nations?
2: They are a huge part of our business. We appreciate it. One of the big things that we can do is I am

0: They are a huge part of our business. We appreciate it. One of the big things that we can do is I am mobile. 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
1: And you can also help them with delivery of the vehicle, too.
0: 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They're ready to go at a minute's notice, and we can deliver, again, right back to the doorstep.
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0: They can call the store here or my cell number. Always, I'm available on that 24/7, 306-960-3989.
1: Talk to them about your transportation needs. Adam, good to talk to you, my friend. Have a good one.
0: You too, Ken.
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5: Denali, or Mount McKinley, depending on who occupies the White House in Washington, D.C., is the highest mountain peak in North America. Located in the Alaska Range in the interior of the northern U.S. state, Denali's summit is 20,310 feet, or almost 6,200 meters above sea level, making it the third highest on Earth. Its original name from the Koyukon, Dene people who referred to it as Denali, meaning either the High One or the Great One. It acquired the name Mount McKinley from a gold prospector who honored then-Republican presidential candidate William McKinley. It held that name from 1896 to 2015. It became the official federal name in 1917, 16 years after McKinley's assassination in Buffalo, New York. Beginning in 1975, the state government of Alaska formally campaigned for the U.S. Board of Geographic Names to revert to the original name of Denali. Opposition from legislators in Ohio, McKinley's home state, blocked that effort for decades. Then in 2015, Democratic President Barack Obama's administration restored the indigenous name at the federal level. 10 years later, in January 2025, at the beginning of his second term as U.S. President, Donald Trump signed an executive order reversing the Obama decision and reinstating the official federal geographic name of Mount McKinley. Nonetheless, many Alaskans, in particular indigenous groups, as well as mountain climbers, continue to call the lofty peak Denali. For NBC, I'm Eric Forbes in Regina.
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6: NBC weather, north central, northeast, and northwest regions, partly cloudy tonight. Looks like a low of 4. Tomorrow, clearing in the morning, high 14. Athabasca region, partly cloudy tonight, low 1. Tomorrow, mix of sun and cloud, high 8. Prince Albert and Saskatoon, clearing overnight, low plus 3, mainly sunny tomorrow, high 16.

0: 16. Regina, clearing overnight, low plus 5. Tomorrow, sunshine with a high of 17. Right now, Stony Rapids at 10. Uranium City not reporting. Collins Bay, Wollaston Lake, 10. LaLosh Buffalo Narrows, 14. Meadow Lake, Green Lake, 17. North Battleford, 17. Flin Flon, Creighton, 16. Saskatoon at 17, Regina 17, Yorkton 15, Waskasoo 15, LaRange 15, and Prince Albert right now 15 degrees.
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And yeah, Pitbull, yeah. 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Us falling in love. 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Misha and the Spanx right now. I can't wait.

0: sending you home with the king. Thank you very much. Jailhouse Rock, NBC, 449 on your Friday. Actually, there's a set of Elvis sunglasses that are set to fetch $26,000 at an auction. These were actually worn by the king. They were given to a close friend, bodyguard, and martial arts sparring partner. His name's Red West, but then he gifted them to somebody else, and they've kind of changed hands several times, but now they're going to be showing up in an auction. The sunglasses themselves estimated at $13,000 to $26,000, and they're going to be offered as part of the live auction on this. There's a bunch of other stuff in this. It's a bunch of stuff that's displaying at the Elvis Presley Museum in Niagara Falls. And they're just going to auction some of it off. So I'm curious about some of this other stuff. Would you wear them? Like, if you got your hands on Elvis' sunglasses, I mean, that would be cool. But at $26,000, I'd be too scared to break them. I mean, like, these stay on a shelf.
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0: We had so much fun with our last Super Bingo, we figured we'd better do it again. 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
1: It's 5 o'clock. It's 15 degrees in LaRonge, 15 in Prince Albert, and it's 17 in Saskatoon and 17 in Regina. Dance Atlante and good afternoon. I'm Amber Dawn with NBC News.
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1: A 23-year-old Swift Current man is facing multiple charges following an ongoing sexual assault investigation. Saskatchewan RCMP say 23-year-old Anakin Edwards has been charged with two counts of sexual assault and one count of invitation to sexual touching. Police say he has been remanded into custody and is scheduled to appear in Swift Current Provincial Court on October 5th. And investigators believe there may be additional victims and are asking anyone with information to come forward. RCMP alleged that Edwards befriended people younger than himself, spent time in locations which were frequented by teenagers, and he used Snapchat to communicate with teenage girls. Edwards has been remanded into custody, and the investigators are looking into whether there may be more victims. Please remind the public that publication bans are in place to protect the identities of victims. Anyone with information is asked to contact the RCMP or Saskatchewan Crime Stoppers. A school bus carrying Martinsville High School football players home from a game on Meadow Lake was involved in a collision Thursday night. Warman RCMP say the crash was reported at about 7:40 p.m. on Highway 12 near the southeast corner of Martinsville. The collision involved a tow truck and a school bus carrying 22 occupants, which included adults and students from a local high school. Officers responded along with fire crews and EMS and the Corman Park Police Service. And according to the school division, the bus had rear-ended the tow truck while returning from Meadow Lake. A second bus was dispatched to transport the remaining players safely back to Martinsville. RCMP say multiple occupants were assessed at the scene for injuries, described as non-life-threatening. And the school division says two students and their parents are seeking additional precautionary medical attention, and no other injuries have been reported. The driver of the tow truck was not injured, and Warman RCMP continue to investigate. Standing Buffalo Dakota Nation is asking Bell Canada for more information about its AI data center project near Regina and its proposed expansion of the development. In the letter to Bell President and CEO Marco Bibic, Chief Roger Redmond says the project is being built within Standing Buffalo's traditional Dakota territory. And the nation needs more information before it can complete its own independent review. The nation is requesting technical studies, environmental reports, permits, approval records related to the projects, and more details about groundwater monitoring, wastewater management, air emissions, energy use, and plans for handling electronic waste at the site. The nation is requesting a meeting with the senior leaders after reviewing information, and they have actually put a 10 business day for Bell to acknowledge that they received the letter.

0: And a response. They're wanting a response within 30 days. An athlete from English River First Nation will be part of Saskatchewan history this weekend. Scott Gunn is set to compete at This Bouts for Truth on Saturday at Dakota Dunes. It's featuring Saskatchewan's first ever professional kickboxing bouts. And the event will also feature professional and amateur boxing matches, bringing together fighters from across the province. Gunn says he's looking forward to the event and the opportunity to represent his community on a historic card.
1: Hopefully, if that goes well, we'll be able to continue with that. Because right now, I think if athletes want to compete, they have to travel outside of the province.
0: This Bouts for Truth takes place October 3rd at Dakota Dunes, and organizers of the event says it should be a historic night of combat sports in the province with five Indigenous professional athletes set to compete. And there's a new online resource aimed to make Indigenous language learning more accessible in classrooms across Canada. The website, Canadian Languages, offers free language lesson kits designed for K-12 teachers. Each kit includes a video lesson led by fluent speakers, printable materials, and curriculum-linked teaching guides. It was launched today September 22nd, with Nakota language lessons filmed at Carry the Kettle Nakota Nation. The Regina-based initiative says its materials are aligned with provincial curriculum outcomes and are intended to support Indigenous language learning. And Michael J. Fox has been honored at Rideau Hall with a standing ovation as Governor General Louise Arbour elevated the actor and our Parkinson's disease activist to the champion level of the Order of Canada. Arbour says Fox is a shining example of having talent and taking action to improve one's community.
2: Your example reminds us of something that's very fundamental. Sustainable progress requires that we move forward with courage, imagination, and determination. After all, back to the future has always been a much better idea than forward to the past.
0: Fox went public with his Parkinson's diagnosis in 1998, and he has raised $2.5 billion for research into the disease and has shared candid experiences about the challenges faced by those living with symptoms. Now here's Diana Musina with the Canadian Press Afternoon Business Minute.

0: Fox went public with his Parkinson's diagnosis in 1998, and he has raised $2.5 billion for research into the disease and has shared candid experiences about the challenges faced by those living with symptoms. Now here's Diana Musina with the Canadian Press Afternoon Business Minute.
1: Canada and its fellow G7 nations have agreed to release 100 million barrels of oil and fuel products in the coming weeks. CAE has agreed to settle a class action lawsuit filed by shareholders against the company, its former chief executive, and its former chief financial officer. And Canada's telecommunications regulator says it's creating a new approach to help consumers understand the quality of cell phone coverage in different areas and identify potential gaps. Taking a look at the markets, the S&P TSX Composite Index closed up around 347 points. In New York, the Dow Jones was up roughly 250 points. Our dollar traded for 70.20 cents US compared with 70.21 cents yesterday. Crude oil was down $1.76 US at $91.11 per barrel. And gold was also down $40 at $4,162 an ounce. From the Canadian Press Business Desk, I'm Diana Musina.
0: And that's the latest from the NBC Newsroom. Remember, our news is available online anytime at NBCRadio.com. Now here's your NBC Sports Update. In the CFL, the Saskatchewan Roughriders can clinch a playoff spot tonight, and they can do it with a home win over the Calgary Stampeders. In the East, the Ottawa Redblacks entertain Hamilton, and both teams already missed the playoffs. Looking at the NHL, Winnipeg Jets open their NHL season tonight as they take on the visiting Boston Bruins. The Jets hope a quick start for the season can help them step out of the shadow cast on by the absence of Connor Hellebuyck. The star goaltender has publicly requested a trade and was suspended when he didn't show up to training camp. In the WHL, the Prince Albert Raiders will look to get back to the 500 mark tonight in Lethbridge against the Hurricanes. The Raiders are 2-3 so far in the season, and elsewhere, Saskatoon hosts the Red Deer, and Regina is in Edmonton. That's NBC Sports. Weather is next.
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2: NBC weather forecast for the north central region, including LaRonge, northeast region, including Pelican Narrows, Sandy Bay, Cumberland House, Creighton, and the northwest region, Beauval, Buffalo Narrows, Isle of Crosse, and La Loche. Partly cloudy tonight, low 4. Tomorrow, clearing in the morning, high 14. Athabasca region, Stony Rapids, Black Lake, Uranium City, and Fond du Lac. Partly cloudy tonight, low plus 1. Mix of sun and cloud tomorrow with a high of 8. Prince Albert and Saskatoon clearing overnight, low plus 3, mainly sunny tomorrow, high 16. Regina clearing overnight, low 5. Tomorrow, sunshine, high 17. Right now, Stony Rapids at 9, Uranium City 10, Collins Bay, Wollaston Lake 8, La Loche, Buffalo Narrows showing 13, Meadow Lake, Green Lake 15, North Battleford 17, Flin Flon, Creighton 16, Saskatoon 16, Regina 19, Yorkton at 14. Waskasu 15, LaRonge 15, and Prince Albert right now 16 degrees. Here we go, end of the workday as we inch a little closer to the weekend. Reminder, tonight's the Rider game is the Electric Powwow Nights. Woo! You know, that's going to be quite the party. Listen, if you happen to be in the Regina area, just be careful as a pedestrian. Have you heard? I think the stat is 14 pedestrian or cyclist collisions in the last 14 days.

Like, that's too many. You gotta, look, I get it. As drivers, you need to be careful, right? You need to be on the watch for cyclists, for pedestrians. But I'm gonna go ahead and say, pedestrians and cyclists, you're the ones that are gonna get really hurt. You need to be watching too. Like, everybody, all y'all need to be watching. Just be safe, okay? Just be safe. Those numbers are way too high. Let's pull this 5 o'clock work whistle and at least be done with work. You ready for this? Here we go.

0: It's all Begeezy with Cherry Coke, NBC, Saskatchewan's Indigenous Radio Network. 519, it's your Friday. Coming up this month, things to keep an eye open for in the sky. You've got October 10th is the new moon. Okay, that's coming up. But October 21st and 22nd, the Orinids meteor shower is going to peak right around there. Now, the Orinids are, they're a weak to medium strength shower. Typically, you're getting 20 meteors per hour. Okay, if you're in a dark viewing site, right? If you're trying to watch this from the city, it's probably not going to work. But yeah, if you can get to a dark viewing site, about 20 meteors per hour. They're caused by dust and debris left behind by a comet, by Halley's Comet, basically. So moonlight will interfere this year, which could limit visibility because it's a full moon on the 25th. So yeah, it may be tricky, but if you do get an opportunity, again, October 21st and 22nd is where the peak of this is going to be. See if you can take a look to the sky.
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Peter Gabriel Sledgehammer, NBC 530. He's actually confirmed some details about his 11th studio album, OI, which is just 3 years after his 2023 IO. He's actually been releasing some preview singles from the LP since January on the night of each month's full moon. So he's presenting the two albums basically as a joint work. Okay, 25 total tracks on this. He's described them as like the inside has a new way out. Okay, IO, and then OI is the outside with a new way in. If that makes sense, I don't know. You might have to hear it to get that. The second LP, by the way, is due to come out on November 27th. So it's not too far away.

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3: NBC weather, north central, northeast, and northwest regions, partly cloudy tonight with a low of 4. Tomorrow, clearing in the morning and a high of 14. Athabasca region, partly cloudy tonight, low plus 1. Mix of sun and cloud tomorrow, high 8. Prince Albert and Saskatoon, clearing overnight, low plus 3. Mainly sunny tomorrow, high 16. Regina, clearing overnight, low 5. Tomorrow, going to see sunshine with a high of 17. Right now, Stony Rapids at 9, Uranium City 10, Collins Bay, Wollaston Lake 8, Lalosh Buffalo Narrows 13, Meadow Lake, Green Lake 15, North Battleford 17, Flin Flon Creighton 16, Saskatoon 16, Regina 19, Yorkton 14, Waskasoo at 15, LaRonge 15, and Prince Albert right now 16 degrees.
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like that song. It's so chill, right? It's Julia Taylor, Seeds, NBC, 537. Listen, if you're trying to be more chill on the regular, neurologists actually claim that every time you resist acting on your anger, right, you're ready to blow your top. Every time you resist that, you're actually rewiring your brain to become calmer and more loving. So think about that. Next time you're stuck in traffic, you got some dude that's like tailgating, he's being a bumper humper back there, right? Listen, instead of losing your cool, right? Instead of screaming at the top of your lungs, just a friendly wave maybe is all you need. All of your fingers. You have to wave all of your fingers, not just one. Weekend, Take My Breath, NBC.

0: Gwen Stefani and the Sweet Escape, NBC, Saskatchewan's Indigenous Radio Network, 5:45. It's Friday. I get it. It's the weekend. And maybe you're thinking, I don't have time for learning. Listen, just a little bit of education. I got three things you did not know yesterday.
1: Nerd!
0: Come on. Three things you did not know yesterday. First one, a buttload is an actual unit of measurement. Yeah, like, well, it's a buttload of this. Yeah, that's it. It is. It's actually used for wine, actually. It's equivalent to 126 gallons. It is, really. Second thing you did not know yesterday, earwax is actually

0: a type of sweat. Yeah. Which why you may notice it actually starts building up, especially after hot days and stuff like that. And the third thing you did not know yesterday, phobotriviaphobia. Phobotriviaphobia is a fear of trivia about phobias. I can't imagine, like, how many people have this, right? There you go. Three things you did not know yesterday.
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Every time my heart is beating, I can feel the recipe. 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My blood is pumping, I can see the end is right in front of me. Don't

Badger Dragons, Sharks, NBC, Saskatchewan's Indigenous Radio Network. 5:53, it's Friday. It's going to wrap things up for me and for your haul home. Samantha Hilliard's going to help you through this evening. Stick around. I'm leaving you with Carl Wolf. Have a safe weekend, NBC. It's going to

0: Saskatchewan's Aboriginal voice, this is MBC.
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2: From the National Newsroom of the Canadian Press, I'm John Kennedy. Canadian-born actor Michael J. Fox says he isn't seeing the signs of Canada-U.S. trade wars filtering down to the human level. He says Americans and Canadians still have the same people-to-people relationship they've always had, no matter how much someone might try to ratchet up the tensions. Fox moved to Los Angeles in 1979 to pursue his acting career and has dual citizenship. He returned to Canada today for a ceremony at Rideau Hall, where he was elevated from an officer to the companion level of the Order of Canada. British Columbia Conservative interim leader Lauren Dirksen says his party will spend $500 million to help fight fires in British Columbia. He says the money will go towards the purchase of Crown-owned water bombers and technology.
3: BC does not currently own any aircraft to fight fires. We will invest $400 million to purchase a fleet of water bombers, creating a dedicated capacity to fight wildfires every single year. We will no longer rely solely on short-term leases, and we will no longer hope that water bombers are available when our valleys are on fire.